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9: G'day there. Clear quite civil around town post-peak. No hold-ups on the majors. The Geelong Ring Road in shape in both directions and same to the Surf Coast Highway and smooth sounding to Melbourne on the Princes past the airport in through the Mulpy Bypass and Point Cook Bend. The hassle-free merge onto the West Gate, though a few brake lights into Burnley Tunnel. 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More traffic all day while you work. 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
11: A shower at 2 and 14 today. Hi there, it's Nicole in the newsroom. A planned stop work by some Bowen Health doctors won't be happening today, with the government worried hospitals wouldn't be sufficiently staffed. The AMA says they're fighting for better paying conditions and is encouraging members to continue to wear their campaign shirt. A dramatic standoff with police at the Austin Hospital in Heidelberg. A 21-year-old man escaped police and climbed onto the roof last night. It was 3 hours before he eventually came down. The federal government has yet to commit to reducing the fuel excise as petrol prices soar, but Geelong's APCO boss is calling for credits for independent retailers if the reduction is reintroduced.
12: I think that if they're going to bring it in and they want the reductions passed over, I think that the industry should be able to apply for a credit from the oil companies. If they're going to bring it in, give us a credit on our stock as a holding as of midnight that night.
11: That's Peter Anderson from APCO. The numbers are in for last week's NFL clash at the MCG between the 49ers and the Rams. The average audience was 18.5 million people streaming on Netflix in the US. The game ranks among the top three most streamed Thursday primetime NFL games. And the stars have walked the red carpet in Hollywood for the Emmys. The ceremony is just kicking off and The Pitt is in the running for 25 awards.
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11: Geelong's dominant VFL season has been rewarded with the JJ Liston and several Team of the Year selections. AFL listed Cats, George Stevens and Mitch Nevitt, alongside Nathan Kruger, named to the Team of the Year. Annie Lee was named to the VFLW Team of the Year, while Mark Corrigan was named coach of the Men's Team of the Year. The future of GWS skipper Toby Green remains one of the most talked about points of the off-season. Green has yet to decide between staying at the Giants or joining Geelong. Matthew Lloyd telling Nine the Giants would be getting fairly frustrated.
13: The Giants have been very respectful for Salah, not to say a word out of place about him, but I would be getting frustrated if I was the Giant.
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11: A shower or two and a top of 14 today. Right now it's 13 degrees and time for another 50 minutes of non-stop K-Rock.
7: Fancy Radley's Pies these footy finals? Of course you do.
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it'll last all day, but from my perspective, it's sunroof weather this morning. You know, plenty of blue sky around. 50 minutes of non-stop K-Rock, the soundtrack again. Bruno Mars soon, Garbage from the late 90s. Which Adam Sandler movie was this in? Either way, there was plenty of immaturity, which is fine if you haven't grown up.

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Mate, reuse something. I got a photo frame the other day for $4.99. How good? Blink 182 soon and Selena Gomez. K-Rock.

I envy the freedom of not being self-aware. Imagine if I wasn't walking around going, oh, what am I going to say? Oh, what do I look like? Oh, mate, I wish I wasn't self-aware. Maloko now, 50 minutes non-stop K-Rock.

0: Fancy rallies, Pisces, footy finals, of course you do. Unfortunately for the Cats and for Max Holmes, there's no more finals for them. They can watch the VFL on Sunday or listen to it here on K-Rock. But Max Holmes was in with Tom and Loggy this morning. And now chatting about Ollie Dempsey, who won the Vest and Fairest. He was voted by Brad Johnson as the best and fairest, the Vest and Fairest Cats player for this year. So what type of cake does Ollie Dempsey prefer?
1: The winners of the Vest and Fairest get a medal, of course, but they also get their favourite cake. Do you know what kind of cake he would like?
2: Probably some, he's not vegan, but some like vegan hippie crap, I'd say.
1: Oh, okay. Well, that's enough reason to remove the prize from him, to be honest, if that's what he's into.
3: Then. So some fruit.
2: Probably some grains and whatnot in there.
3: Yeah,
2: some
3: salada. No, I like it.
0: Ollie, you have a right of reply open at any time. 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We've loved having him in each Tuesday this footy season. 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
10: A shower or two today. Hi there, it's Nicole in the newsroom. A 51-year-old Victorian man has died in a motorcycle crash in the Northern Territory. Police believe the man struck a tree around 60 k's from Top Springs between Alice Springs and Darwin. The man, who's believed to be from the Geelong area, died at the scene. An 85-year-old man remains in a serious condition after a horror crash at Ballyang late yesterday. Three cars collided on Bacchus Marsh Road. A 70-year-old woman airlifted to hospital where she passed away. Police have appealed for any dash cam footage. The Defence Force has grown to its largest level since the War on Terror 25 years ago. New data shows more than 8,000 people were recruited over the last financial year. Defence Minister and Corio MP Richard Miles says the ADF is in a good position.
11: We have an ambitious target to grow our defence force through until 2040. That is important. We do need a bigger defence force given the circumstances that we face. But we've now turned the ship around relative to what we inherited, and we're on the path.
10: Prince Harry and wife Meghan have reportedly pulled their kids out of their British school just 2 days into the new term. Apparently, the daily commute was straining their security detail, the kids to be homeschooled with private tutors.
8: Tyre Power. 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
10: The Aussies were in white ball action this afternoon in Zimbabwe. Game one of a 3-match ODI series is being played in Harare. Geelong's Ollie Peake has been named in the touring squad. Fremantle star Caleb Sarong is confident the qualifying final loss to Hawthorn was a small blip on the club's premiership campaign. The Dockers facing Sydney on Friday.

0: night in the club's fourth preliminary final.
1: So much part of that game that was going well, but there was just these little parts that were just missing a little bit. And I think you saw on the weekend a far more cohesive, connected unit, which is something that we pride ourselves on, that has made us the team we've been this year, but we're probably just lacking a little bit.
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4: Good morning, Liam Robertson from Surfing Victoria here with your morning surf report. Well, that new swell hasn't really hit the coastline just yet. We've got light offshore breezes first thing this morning before giving way to a stronger southwest wind across the coastline, making a real mess of conditions as that swell increases. Only seeing waves in that shoulder head high range first thing. That will increase to double overhead later on this afternoon. As always, if you are going for a surf, surf with a mate and play it safe by the water.
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0: A shower or two today, then cloudy and 13 tomorrow. Right now it's 14 degrees and you're up to date on your home of Big Hit Energy, K-Rock 955.

the Emmys are on today. Hopefully Australians do well. I know Nicole's there. Plenty of successful Aussies over in the States, so best of luck to them. And hopefully everyone's worn the right thing. They're not going to get panned for their dresses. Whatever. Stella Lefty in Boston. This is K-Rock. On a train.

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2: One supporter base at a time, we are getting you the opportunity to make a choice. 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It'll be an away trip for the ages. Or if you choose home, it's with a brand new 98-inch 4K LED Samsung telly. And it's one supporter base at a time, so we'll come around to everybody today. It's a team who's still in the hunt. One of the four that are still in the finals race. If you're an old Roy boy, if you're a Brisbane Lions supporter, it is your chance to call up there on 52-232-955. We'll put you in the draw and make that choice if you're eventually there at the pointy end, home or away. It is all thanks to Harvey Norman, home of big screen TVs for the footy finals. Brisbane Lions fans, let's get on.
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1: Lauren, a Brisbane Lions fan, you're listening from Frankston.
2: Yeah, Frankston.
1: All the way over there.
2: Yeah, I don't know. You're on my... I'm always listening to K-Rock. Just tuned in.
1: Yeah, right. Yeah,
2: like, is that normal to be able to still... Yeah, true. Isn't that interesting? It's funny how you can still get certain radio stations from Victoria, just from the car.
1: It just goes straight over the bay into your car. Yeah, sweet.
2: Yep, straight in the car. So, special... It's funny when you leave... I know when I leave certain areas, obviously you have to change over stations. But no, we've always been able to get K-Rock down here.
1: How good. So are you excited about the signing news that's come out this morning?
2: What's that?
1: Well, Logan Morris is staying for an extra couple of years.
2: Oh, fantastic. No, I hadn't heard that. I only just tuned in like 5 minutes ago.
1: There you go.
2: This is working today.
1: There's a little Brisbane Lions exclusive. Are you going to get it done this weekend over the Hawks?
2: Oh, nervous. Very nervous.
1: You'll have a lot of Geelong on your side knowing the way this town feels about Hawthorn.
2: Oh. Yeah, well, at least the last two years have gone well, but, you just don't know, do you?
1: You don't at all, but you can give it your best. And, yep, as a Lions fan, you now are in the draw, but you get to make the choice. Which draw would you rather watch the grand final, from home or away?
2: Away.
1: All right, it makes sense. If your team's still there, you can get along and see them.
2: Yeah. Oh, if you can get in, yep.
1: All right.
2: Never been to a grand final.
1: Oh, it'll be... What if Brisbane get their second three-peat and you're there?
2: I know, that'd be amazing.
1: How incredible. All right, good luck. You're in the draw.
2: Thank you so much.
1: Tim and Davo will have another club supporter base to get in the running later on today, thanks to Harvey Norman, home of big screen TVs for the footy finals.

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1: Hey, this is Jake from Savage Honey. This song is called Bedsheets. It's track number 6 on our album, Darling. We really hope that you enjoy it. 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

0: More fantastic local music on K-Rock 955 from Jan Juck. That is Savage Honey and Bedsheets. Have a listen to their album Darling that came out earlier this year. Absolutely recommend. We actually do a whole hour of local music each Wednesday at 7 p.m. It's called Great Ocean O. It's an award-winning show. And tomorrow night, the guest on will be Tim Henwood, who is in the Rogue Traders of a brand new song. 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He has been in the Super Jesus. He is going to be the guitarist for Suzy Quatro, and she plays at Mount Dunedin State in November as well. 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Thanks to Pop Culture Records. The newsroom is not too far away, and we'll get to the noughties at noon at K-Rock.
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14: A shower or two this afternoon, broadcasting on Wadawurrung Country. Hi, I'm Rebecca McDonald. A man's died in a motorcycle accident in the Northern Territory. The 51-year-old Victorian, believed to be from the Geelong area, died after colliding with a tree at Top Springs around 600 k's south of Darwin. Witnesses and medical care treated the man, but he died at the scene. US President Donald Trump says safety concerns about the rise of artificial intelligence are a sick conspiracy against American success.
15: I've said it from the beginning. Whoever wins AI, and we're leading by a lot, whoever wins AI wins. You know, for the most part, you can use AI for a lot of things.
14: Executives from multiple AI companies are calling for increased regulation and oversight, concerned about the rapid developments in the technology. An inquiry's been launched into fears terror groups are using online games to radicalise young Australians. Spy agency ASIO says 1 in 5 priority counter-terrorism investigations now involves young people. More bookings are opening for the Spirit of Tasmania's newest ships. They're due to start sailing from Geelong at the end of October. The new bookings will include the new family and pet cabins on the cruise. And back-to-back Emmy wins for The Pitt's Noah Wiley. He's taken home his second gong for Outstanding Actor in a Drama.
16: I grew up in LA. I'm a Hollywood kid. I was raised on a television and movie theaters were my place of worship. This is all I've ever wanted to do and this is the only club I've ever wanted to join. Thank you for accepting me.
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14: Geelong's Max Holmes says he can't fault the Cats' performance against Fremantle. The Dockers ending Geelong's season on Friday night in the semi-final. Max telling Geelong broadcasters the start of the game turned out to be the difference.
17: If you play badly and you lose, like, it can be upsetting. But I don't think we played all that bad. Barring an average first 10 minutes, I thought we were really good and that turned out to be the difference in the game.
14: Werribee's Logan Morris has signed a new deal with the Lions. He'll stay in Brisbane for the next 2 years. Several Victorian clubs had reportedly made overtures for the young forward.
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0: A shower or two this afternoon, tomorrow cloudy and 13. Right now it's 11 and you're up to date here on K-Rock with Tim and Davo driving you home from 3.
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4: I thought about saying here, back in the noughties, where the Frio Dockers made no prelims, and how times have changed. But they actually made one. 2006, they played the Swans, funnily enough, again. So that means they missed the opportunity to have a West Coast Fremantle Grand Final. I don't know how I would have felt about that. But anyway, it didn't happen. They still haven't won one, and this is their best chance in a while. Let's see how we go. But the noughties, let's relive those days for the next 5 songs. Let your child's story begin with Story House Early Learning, and let's kick it off with Gabriella Chilmi.

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0: that gave us this little gem.
1: I think I see a lot of lawbreakers up in this house.
0: Back to back noughties for lunch. It's K-Rock's Noughties at Noon.

Your child's story begins with Story House Early Learning Maya, case of the X. And before we get to moving to the sun, can we just chat about the weather today? I reckon everyone's had a different experience, and depending on when you're looking at the sky, there's been beautiful blue around for a lot of it, but then there's been flashes of dumpings of rain and cold and bit of hail, maybe. Hopefully it's nice where you are now. Just pretend it's beautiful and sunny with this, okay, Rob? I'm moving.

0: as always, timely advice. TLC, K-Rock 955. Max Holmes joined the Brekkie Show this morning, as he has each Tuesday for the last few months, and it looks like he's got his future set up very nicely.
1: 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Do you feel like a back-end intranet sort of arrangement? Or?
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0: 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Max Holmes, catch up with all of it up late from 6 or on the podcast. 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

0: Tate McRae, K-Rock 955. Now, the Emmys are on. Our Nicole's there. Sarah Snook's been snubbed, by the way. But Nicole Kidman has been part of the onstage roast. And not since Will Smith and Chris Brown at the Oscars have I seen someone from the crowd interject with a host. And Nicole has had the audacity to do that. Mariska Hargitay has this to say.
1: Because we need that. All of us. That indescribable feeling that we get when the lights begin to dim, dazzling images on the silver screen, sound that I can feel.
2: No, Mariska, come on.
1: What? Yes.
2: That's mine. That's my bit. You can't do that.
1: What? No, no, Nicole, I'm not. No.
0: Wild scenes, but maybe more in the news. It's coming up. 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
11: A shower or two this afternoon. Hey, it's Rebecca in the newsroom. Energy Minister Chris Bowen says there are no immediate plans for another cut to the fuel excise. That's despite rising global oil prices as the tension escalates in the Middle East, with the average price of unleaded across Geelong sitting at $2.10. The minister telling the ABC another excise reduction is unlikely.
12: We said the excise cut was temporary. We were very clear on that right from the beginning. We did extend it a bit to have it gradually return to more normal levels. That has played out. You know, we're not going to respond to every daily movement on the world oil price.
11: A family's been threatened by armed intruders in Melbourne's east. Five people got into the Box Hill property early this morning, confronting the residents and stealing cash. Two males were arrested nearby while the rest of the group took off. The federal government maintains Transport Minister Catherine King received a Platinum Qantas membership because of frequent travel with the airline. She's added it to her register of interests 3 years after blocking Qatar Airways from adding extra flights into Australia. But Deputy PM and Member for Cario, Richard Miles, claims the membership is standard procedure for frequent flyers.
13: The Transport Minister travels a lot. This is what happens with airlines. They do this. I don't think there's much to see here. Catherine King has appropriately declared it, but it's a function of how much she travels.
11: After 3 months of speculation, American politician Mitch McConnell's put in an appearance at the US Senate. The 84-year-old Republican arrived in a wheelchair, putting pay to rumours that he'd died. And Port Arlington's claimed bronze at the Australian Top Tourism Town Awards. The town came third in the small tourism town for a population between 1,500 and 5,000.
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11: Sydney star Justin McEnany's in line for a

0: call for Friday night's preliminary final against Fremantle. He hasn't played since round 13 after a hamstring injury, but coach Dean Cox says he's every chance to play.
1: It's a strong discussion. You know, I think that's one thing we've monitored his training over the past month or 6 weeks about what he's actually done, how much has he done, and, you know, he's ticked every box all the way through. So, yeah, we'll watch our main session on Wednesday to make sure that he gets through that.
0: The coach there on Foxtel. And all eyes on Geelong's Ollie Peake ahead of today's first one-dayer in Zimbabwe. The young batter, a part of Australia's squad for the three ODI series. The game gets underway at 5:30 tonight, our time.
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4: K-Rock weather.
0: A shower or two around this afternoon. Tomorrow, cloudy and 13. Right now, it's 11. And you're up to date here on K-Rock with Tim and Davo kicking off your drive home at 3.
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0: 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Thank you very much.
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0: Big Hit Energy at K-Rock 955, and hopefully that doesn't mean birds hitting you in the head. It's mid-September. It's definitely magpie season. G'day, Christine.
1: Just a warning, the magpies are out swooping. We're up the top of Aberdeen Street, and we've got the Newtown Chua football oval, and on a bike path, the magpies are very, very angry. They're swooping everybody.
0: Oh, they're swooping everyone. So again, that's near Newtown Chilwell Football Oval on Aberdeen Street. If you look up magpiealert.com, there's a whole bunch of reported sightings on there, and that might help where you're going for a walk or anything. There's been an injury reported near Bell Park recently. Grovedale and Warm Ponds, take a little look and stay safe around magpies.

0: That is Jack Johnson sitting, waiting, wishing at K-Rock 955. Davo's already laughing. She's like, what? We're waiting on you, mate.
1: Yes.
0: What's going on? If we caught Tim and Davo's drive show yesterday, there's a little situation about a contract and who's hosting the drive show.
1: Yeah, look, my contract actually ends this Friday at 4 p.m. So, look, I love Geelong. I love the Surf Coast. I'm loving K-Rock. But I want Tim to convince me to stay.
0: Gee, but what does he have to do?
1: Look, I don't know. It's up to him. I think yesterday he was pretty sour about it. So I'm not too sure how he's going to go this week. I think he's getting a bit frustrated with me. Can you believe that, Chris?
0: I couldn't believe him ever, ever. But I'm trying to figure out what's going on in your mind. He's like, treat him mean, keep him keen, like real old school advice. What's the...
1: No, I just...
0: Do you want to stay with us? What about me?
1: I do love K-Rock, but I just never have this type of power in my hands, Chris.
0: Oh,
1: you know what I mean?
0: Wielding it. There is a video on the socials at the moment of Jess, who was here 12 months ago, chatting with you guys about, you know, why we need a host after your contract ends. Yeah. So hopefully you guys get this sorted out.
1: Well, this Friday, 4 p.m, you'll have to wait and see.
0: Catch the drive show this afternoon from 3. Thanks to the Ponds. Get along to the Ponds for a great night out with friends.
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13: Now today, you're not better than Armstrong Creek. Settle.

What is going on with those two songs we just played, Following the Sun, after Dracula, where he's running from the sunlight? What's the instruction? Stop confusing me. Mighty Mighty Boss Tones after this at K-Rock. New York.

0: along on the Surf Coast, K-Rock 955, variable as the weather has been today. Hope you're having a fantastic day. Another chance coming up with Tim and Davo from 3 to get yourself in the running for an incredible way to watch the 2026 Toyota AFL Grand Final, home or away. Away is at the G, with accommodation and things in Melbourne, lots of perks for you. Home is with a new TV, 98 inches, mind you. Hope you have a big enough wall. Awesome ways to do it. You can choose home or away. Thanks to Harvey Norman, home of big screen TVs for the footy finals. But we enter one club supporter base at a time. So I got a Brisbane Lions fan in a draw a couple of hours ago, and it'll be a whole nother team with Tim and Davo. So don't miss that chance coming up later on this afternoon.
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9: A shower or two this afternoon. Hey, it's Rebecca in the newsroom. Emergency services have been called to reports of a car into a structure in Newtown. It happened on Fernery Grove just before 12:30 this afternoon. FRV says there were no reported injuries and the incident was under control within 10 minutes. And CFA crews have been called to a house fire in Wyndham Vale. They arrived to the Farrier Road property just before midday, finding the property well alight. The flames were brought under control in just over an hour, but the CFA says the incident is still going. Premier Ben Carroll denies it took the death of a motorcyclist near Ballarat for the government to act and repair a deadly pothole on the Western Highway. Road maintenance crews were on scene yesterday to fill the stretch of road, but the Premier says works were already underway.
10: I do know, having spoken to the Roads Minister, we were out on the Western Highway. We were doing works. Crews were out. They have been out before this tragedy and after this tragedy.
9: A man has sparked a three-hour standoff after escaping police custody and climbing into the ceiling of Melbourne's Austin Hospital. The 21-year-old eventually climbed onto the roof before surrendering to officers early this morning. And Aussie actress Sarah Snook has missed out on an Emmy at this year's awards. Sally Field won the award for the Outstanding Lead Actress category for her role in Remarkably Bright Creatures.
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9: Geelong's Max Holmes says it's always tough to see the season come to an end. The Cats were eliminated on Friday night by Fremantle in the semi-final. Max telling Geelong broadcasters while the side played well, it was always a tough pill to swallow.
11: So it is upsetting because, you know, we're all ambitious people that want to win the lot. But I think, yeah, there's lots to be happy with for this year and it's always good to be a part of finals. And
9: Hawthorn's Lloyd Meek has faith the MCG ground staff will have the ground in excellent condition for the preliminary final late Saturday following last week's NFL match. Meantime, more than 21 million around the world turned into the NFL class.

0: between the Rams and the 49ers at the G.
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2: A shower or two around this afternoon. Tomorrow, cloudy and 13. Right now it is 13. And you're up to date here on K-Rock. 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
1: And I think we're putting Kieran into that basket as well. Received an email. Subject, Kieran.
2: Oh. Okay, I think we're onto something.
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2: Oh, not an IN Kieran. 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
2: Yeah.
1: When really we need to be saying Kieran.
2: Yeah.
1: Or Kieran. Do you understand?
2: Are you
1: hearing it?
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6: We've got the Geelong Ring Road moving nicely in both directions. Traffic is slowing on Shannon Avenue in Newtown and Aberdeen Street. Also, a little patchy on Ballarat Road heading past the Cadenia Schools. If you're coming out of Melbourne, the Westgate Freeway busy, but moving over the bridge onto the Princess Freeway, past Werribee and into Geelong. These holidays, the police will be using every tool they have to keep the road safe. But if you decide to speed, how your holiday ends is your choice. More traffic for the drive home. Keep it K-Rock.
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9: A shower or two this afternoon. Hey, it's Rebecca in the newsroom. A car has hit a house in Newtown. FRV says crews were called to Fernery Grove around 12:30 this afternoon, having the incident under control within 10 minutes. No one was injured. The state government's being accused of trying to con voters into believing it'll pause the Western Renewables Link. Premier Ben Carroll's ordered an independent assessment into the costs of the transmission project, saying there'll be no compulsory acquisition during that time. Nationals leader Danny O'Brien, though, says it's another sneaky attempt to win back voters.
10: This is a pre-election spin assessment. This is a government that will do anything before an election, and they're trying to con Western Victorians that they are actually going to pause this project.
9: An investigation's underway after someone broke into an Air Force base in the Northern Territory, assaulting a Defence Force member. Yesterday's incident triggered a lockdown, with the intruder taking off in a stolen vehicle. Energy Minister Chris Bowen's travelling to Saudi Arabia next week for talks about fuel supply, but he says there are no immediate plans for another excise cut. Our fuel reserves are stable for now.
11: We've got 3.3 billion litres locked in to be delivered over the next 4 weeks. We have 41 days worth of petrol on hand in Australia, for example, and these are the figures that I provide every weekend.
9: And bronze for Port Arlington at the Australia Top Tourism Awards. The Bellarine Town was up for Small Tourism Town and came third to Airlie Beach in Queensland and Gulgong in New South Wales.
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9: Brisbane forward Logan Morris has signed a two-year contract extension with the Lions, turning down interest from Tasmania and Victorian clubs. He'll stay with the Lions until at least the end of 2029, saying the culture was a big reason to re-sign.
12: I was lucky enough to be joined here 3 years ago, and I think I joined at a lucky time where the club was in a good space, and now that I've been here for a few years, I can see that this club is in a good environment, and I just come into this club every day with a smile on my face, knowing that I can have fun but also get to work.
9: And Essendon is reportedly among several clubs interested in GWS forward Jake Riccardi, who's yet to sign a deal for 2027. Riccardi played just 9 games for the Giants this year.
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0: Good afternoon, Liam Robertson from Surfing Victoria here with your afternoon surf report. Well, that wind has well and truly gone onshore now, and man, an absolute mess of conditions across the coastline. That swell has increased. We're seeing better size waves across the coastline. That should increase throughout the day. We should see double overhead waves on those more exposed breaks, but real victory at sea conditions. Only real option is those protected corners this afternoon. You find small clean runners there. As always, if you are going for a surf, surf with a mate and play it safe by the water.
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3: A shower or two this afternoon, tomorrow cloudy and 13. Right now it's 14 and it's time for Tim and Davo for your drive home.
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5: Yeah, good afternoon wherever you are across Geelong Surf Coast in the Bellarine. We're Tim and Davo. Spring is springing today. Doesn't really know what it wants to be.
6: Oh, mate, I was walking to work in the sunshine. It was beautiful. Then I looked outside and it was hailing. Yeah. What is going on? This is Victoria, baby.
5: Yeah, sorry. You ain't in Darwin anymore, darling. it's a little bit different down here. But hey, Davo, you've actually, today, 12 months ago, you... your first day here in Geelong.
6: It was. I can't believe that. It was a whole year ago.
5: So was this when you first got to town, or is this when you like came on the show for the first time?
6: It was the very first day I came on the show here with you and Jess in the afternoon, and I asked her about her nipples.
5: About getting ready for breastfeeding.
6: Yes, yeah.
5: Yeah, sorry, if you didn't know, Jess, paternity leave. And did I ever hear you asking her about that last week when she was in here as well?
6: Yeah, it was the first question. I thought it was just nice to keep the synergy going.
5: Yeah,
6: you know,
5: that's
6: gorgeous,
5: good.
6: Gorgeous, gorgeous. But you did say that spring has sprung, and that means magpies are out and about, my friend.
5: I see, my brain does this weird thing where I go, obviously magpies swooping, it's not fun.
6: No.
5: But then I haven't been swooped in a while, so I'm like, eh. But then when it happens and you hear it.
6: Yeah, you feel it.
5: Yeah, before you feel it, and it's that heart rate just goes oomph straight away. So happy swooping season to everyone.
6: Well, it's this time of year where I spend a lot of time on magpiealert.com, the magpie website. And there was a swoop today, Tim, a bad one, down in Grovedale and Meadowville Drive. So look, this was this morning. So there is a magpie on the loose in Grovedale. Keep your eyes peeled. But he did actually get him, so... they were okay, the person.
5: The man got the bird back? Like, he
6: no,
5: grabbed the bird by his...
6: I was assuming that the magpie swooping was a man, so...
5: Okay. I like that someone's thought, man, I've been swooped today. Straight to the internet, I'll go and log it. And you can. What's that website again? I'm happy to do daily checks on this, because this is great.
6: I'd love to. It's magpiealert.com.
5: Okay, stunning. Excellent. Well, stay safe out there, you know. Beck from the newsroom's about to jump in here and test our news knowledge with Have You Been Paying Attention? But on the radio, thanks to Rex Corral MG, the MG4 EV Urban, voted Wheels Magazine's best electric small car. You're on K-Rock. On a

0: Stella Lefty there with Boston. It is 3:10. We're Tim and Davo here to drive you home on K-Rock. And it is Beck from the newsroom in here. Good afternoon.
1: Hello.
0: Beck, have you heard the stuff about Stella Lefty and a whole bunch of her songs at the moment?
1: No.
0: People are saying that she's like keeps using inspiration from like Noah Kahan, Wheatus, and that now people are going into her songs and finding like small snippets and they're like, well, this sounds exactly like the Foo Fighters song. And they're saying it's all plagiarising stuff. It's
2: no, bad. If we're going to do this, let's talk to Olivia Rodrigo. Yeah. There's heaps going on.
0: But yeah, it's a big thing. But I'm just trying to get on the front foot because Beck comes in here to test our news knowledge and his Stella Lefty stuff coming up.
1: Not in my three questions.
0: It's a real shame. All right.
1: I'll have a look at it tomorrow.
0: Let's rip in.
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2: Let's find out. Each weekday we get Beck from the newsroom to present us three news stories, leaving out some key elements, and it's our job to fill in the blanks.
1: Spoiler alert, the Emmys have been held. Now, which show had the most wins?
2: Oh, we spoke about this yesterday. Was it The Pitt?
1: It wasn't.
0: Oh, I was so confident that I hit the wrong button. So they had the most nominations.
1: They had 25 nominations, but this show, which was not The Pitt, had 14 wins.
0: 14 wins.
2: I have a feeling it might be Widow's Bay.
1: It is Widow's Bay.
0: That looks scary. Mm. So I almost started watching it and I bailed out because I was like, oh, that's a bit much.
1: It's a horror. They're calling it a horror comedy and I'm like, oh, I don't mind comedies, but, you know.
0: No, I'm scared of comedy. That's my thing.
2: If you've listened to the show.
1: Oh, dear. Speaking of TV shows, I'll talk to you now, Dave. I think we've lost Tim. The NFL game, the figures have come in of how many people around the world tuned in for that 49ers-Rams match.
0: 20 million?
1: Close.
0: The fun game now. Up or down?
1: Up.
2: All right, let's go 27 million.
1: Down.
2: Oh.
0: 23.
1: No.
2: 24.
1: No, down.
0: 22.
1: 21. Between 21 and 22.
2: 21.7. I got excited.
1: And about a million of those on Channel 7.
0: Oh,
1: last
0: wow.
1: Last Friday. So, you know, plus the 100,000 and 21 people at the ground.
0: I think it's coming back. I think they'll really work hard on keeping this game in Melbourne. So.
1: Oh, the atmosphere around it looked amazing. So.
0: The digital guy here, Adam, he said that they ran out of beer. Do you know that it's a big event if it runs out of beer? And Davo, you were here, so I'm very confused.
2: Yeah, it's a shame.
1: That is just nasty.
2: No, now, it's not untrue.
1: Now, which cat's favourite has tied the knot?
0: Ooh, tied the knot.
2: Oh, no, I did see this.
0: Sorry, Davo.
2: No.
1: No, it's not Bailey.
2: No. Oh, I can't think of his name. Jack? No.
0: Jack Bose?
2: No.
0: Got married. So they got married.
2: I can see
1: initials
2: his face.
1: Initials are BC.
0: Of what, sorry?
1: BC.
0: Brad Close.
1: Yes.
2: Yes. Oh, my gosh. I'm embarrassed.
1: Married Grace Ballinger at Melbourne Town Hall, and it sounds like they're having a doozy of a party in Italy. Coming up.
0: I mean, they only lost on Friday. How did they plan this?
1: Oh, let's just
0: do it. All right. Well,
1: good
0: there you
1: go. And congratulations to Brad and Grace as
0: absolutely.
1: Well.
0: Absolutely. Thank you very much, Beck. All thanks to the MG4 EV Urban voted Wheels Magazine's best electric small car. You're on K-Rock.

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1: Honestly, one of the best things in life, honestly, has got to be pasta, right? Yum.
0: Yeah, big time. I've had four of my last meals, three of them have been pastas.
1: I reckon 90% of the meals I've cooked for myself in the last 12 months have been pasta.
0: Yeah, it's just
1: and that
0: reliable.
1: Doesn't mean I'm eating it every day. It just means that every time I've cooked, so maybe 12 times.
0: Yeah, once a month. It's a nice monthly tradition you have, cooking in your own house with your own food. Mm-hmm. And I really think some would say you could probably do that daily, but no, monthly just seems fine enough. Actually, no, this is not even a week. You misspoke earlier today.
1: No, I don't think so.
0: And then you misspoke again on top of the misspeak, which was huge because we were talking about spaghetti and a particular type of spaghetti, a spaghetti bolognese. Mm-hmm. But you said spaghetti bolognese.
1: No, I said spaghetti bolognese.
0: Yeah, you're putting the G in the, like, it's there.
1: Yeah.
0: But you don't need to put it in there.
1: You can. Spaghetti bolognese.
0: Bolognese is what you're saying. And then you started yelling and yelling and yelling. And then I was like, whatever. And you were like, well, what do you say? You say spag bog, don't you? And I was like, well, no, I say spag bol. Like, if I'm texting, like, what's for dinner or whatever to my wife, it'll be like, oh, I'll cook spag bol.
1: Mm-hmm.
0: Like, that's, it's spag not spag bog. No, a bog is something else.
1: No. But you can say spag bog, like spaghetti bolognese.
0: I just feel like you're adding the G in unnecessarily, like what you do with orangutan and you say orangutan. Have you got a G problem?
1: There is not one person that is saying orangutan. Like everyone says tang, baby.
0: Got a bit of tang about them, don't they? But yeah, you're adding, it's a hard G and it's unnecessary. You're clacking your G's and it's unnecessary.
1: Well, I don't think so. I think spag bog is a well and truly known way to say spaghetti bolognese. And I'm going to stop saying that because it's I'm digging myself a hole. But spag bog.
0: Spag bol.
1: Everyone says that. Everyone says spag bog.
0: And everyone?
1: Yeah.
0: Everyone, yeah. Davo? Didn't you do a quick run around here in the office?
1: Mm-hmm.
0: Got a few people and you said, hey, is it spag bog or spag bol? Let's have a listen and see if everybody says spag bog.
2: Spag bol.
3: It's spag bol.
4: Come on, it's spag bol.
2: Spag bol.
1: But you originally said spag bog.
2: Because I got my letters mixed up, but it's spag bol 100%.
1: Do you ever say spag bog?
5: Yeah, I do. Spag bog. Who wants spag bog or spag bol?
2: I've said skeddy bog before, if I'm feeling loose.
0: Crazy in the office here. We were some wildcats.
1: Yeah.
0: Skeddy bog.
1: Well, you're trying to tell me that spag bog isn't a saying. It's not a term. It's not something that happens. But people do say it.
0: One person. So can you correct it? One person said it.
1: And Davo, two.
0: People. Jeez, I'm overwhelmed by the numbers. It's clearly to everybody. I think more people are saying spag bol than spag bog.
1: Mm-hmm.
0: You know? See, this is a woman right now, if you're listening, who is so adamant that she's right, but is starting to see the numbers pile up and refusing to adjust off her line. The stubborn queen.
1: Not me.
0: Who would never go, you know what, maybe I was wrong. No. Maybe it is more common to say it the way that I don't think. And this, she's rolled up her sleeve, she's crossed her arms, her body language, she's turned away from it. Are you all right?
1: I'm fine. No, I'm not, because I'm not wrong. That's the thing. I'm not saying, like, yeah, it's the most common way to say it. But me saying spag bog didn't need to create a riot in the office. Like, oh, what an idiot. Yeah. That's crazy.
0: Not an idiot. You're not an idiot. You can just be wrong. It's not that drastic. I just think you're really wrong. And I think more people are saying spag bol than spag bog. So we can hit the phones with this. 5223 2955. Anyone that gets on air automatically in the draw for a double pass to the Hawks and Lions prelim this Saturday at the MCG. Is it spag bog or spag bol? Give us a call. You're on K-Rock.

0: Dead.
1: Olivia Rodrigo there with Drop Dead. It is 3:25. We're Tim and Dave here on K-Rock. Thanks to the Ponds. Get along to the Ponds for a great night out with friends tonight. Palmy night. How good? $22 for a palmy. A parmigianana, as Yum. You would call it, Dave. We're throwing in G's and pronouncing them real hard.
2: Oh, yeah.
1: Because you keep saying spag bog or spaghetti bolog nays. There's what? About a half a second pause between bolog and nays.
2: Well, no, I say spaghetti bolognese. So relax.
1: It's like how you say Max Holmes.
2: And McDonald's. Sometimes you just got to pronounce things properly.
1: We'll figure it out if you can do it on the word pronounce.
2: Hey. And then I'm going to come over to that side of the desk and push you off your chair in a minute, and I don't mind everyone.
1: I'm too heavy. I'm too heavy. Good luck. Be here all afternoon.
2: And this eating too much spag bog,
1: yes.
2: Haven't you?
1: And this all started because you were telling me someone you used to work with at like 4 a.m. would eat spaghetti. You were like, yeah, I'd have spag bog in the morning. And mm-hmm. I was like, do you mean spag bowl? You're like, no, spag bog. And man, no one's hitting the G like that. It's like a 90% people saying it properly and then 10% of people are saying the bog.
2: Yeah, but it's not wrong, hey. Is it?
1: Well, it's not right. It's not right. But, yeah. We've got people who've called up and I'm interested to see about the numbers on this
2: All
1: one.
2: All right.
1: Kim in Bell Post Hill, is it spag bowl or spag bog?
3: Spag bowl, the G is silent.
1: Yeah, G is silent. Right, just like Kim. The G inside all of us. Apparently they were talking about this on the block, did you say, Kim?
3: Yeah, so talking about on the block, one of the contestants, their team, they were cooking spaghetti bolognese, as they were calling it.
1: Bolognese.
3: And they had never been corrected by anyone before, and all the other teams were like, what are you doing? Like, the G is silent.
1: If anything.
3: And they're like, oh, it must just be our state, you know?
1: This is a blight on us for not having our finger on the pulse, Dave, because neither of us watched the block last night, and the timing of this is really interesting.
2: Kim, can I ask, where was the team from that was saying spag bog? What state?
3: WA.
2: All right. Interesting.
1: So somewhere, so it's just further west, which is where you're from as well. Well, Kim, we appreciate that. Zach and Warren Ponds, spag bowl or spag bog?
4: Spag bowl, 100%.
1: Yeah,
2: Zach,
1: great.
2: What are you doing, mate?
4: I'm actually on my way home now, getting ready to have some good spag bowl for dinner tonight. I'm actually very keen to that.
1: Zach, doesn't it sound like saying like spag bowl really easy to say? Spag bog? Like you've got to work hard. Your mouth's working hard to say that, isn't it?
4: It just rolls off the tongue if you just say spag bowl. You got to take that extra second to get that gene there.
1: It's always in a rush, Dave.
2: Zach, can I hear you say it in full, spaghetti bolognese?
4: Spaghetti bolognese. Yeah, I can't even.
2: No, I get it.
1: That's unfortunate.
4: Too much work.
1: It's too much work. That's a great point. Caleb in Thompson, get us back on track, mate. Is this spag bowl? Firstly, can you say spaghetti bolognese? We need to find someone who can
5: spaghetti
1: say
5: bolognese.
1: There we go. All right. But is it spag bog or spag bowl?
5: I think you've got, three strikes there, Timmy, and it's, spaghetti spag bowl.
1: You can't say that.
5: Yeah, I'm not against you this time, so.
1: That's good, Caleb.
2: No, it's
1: why
2: nice.
1: Why can't any of us say this confidently?
5: Problems without a P.
2: Yeah.
1: All right. Okay.
2: Okay.
1: We've got three.
2: We've
1: got three. Three. Tamara in Hamlin Heights, please. You need to be able to say this word in full. Can you say the meal we're talking about?
6: Yeah, no, it's spag bog. I'm a Dago.
1: Oh, no. This is a family member. Have you asked your mum to call again, Dago?
2: Tamara, it is spag bog. Yeah. You can say it, right?
6: It is. It's spag bog.
2: But
6: it's spaghetti bolognese.
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8: We've got a collision on the Great Ocean Road in Lawn, heading south after Big Hill, with delays now starting to build. Geelong Ring Road moving nicely in both directions. The Princes Highway, patchy both ways through Nor Lane and Cryo. Also slowing southbound approaching Ryrie Street. If you're coming out of Melbourne, the Westgate Freeway busy but moving over the bridge onto the Princes Freeway, past Werribee and into Geelong. 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

0: Gem Caster Daily there. All I'm thinking about, it is 3:38. We're Tim and Dave, are here to drive you home. You're on K-Rock with us this afternoon.
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2: I love reality TV.
3: So, of course, today it was the 78th Emmy Awards happening over in the US. Big day for entertainment.
0: Yeah, I mean, it's one of the big ones. Emmys is for TV. I remember when I was younger, Emmys, Oscars, Golden Globes, I never used to understand why there needed to be so many, but Emmys celebrates TV series.
3: Yes.
0: So not movies. So sorry, movie stars. This is a silver screen, baby.
3: And let me tell you, in the opener with Mariska Hargitay, who's from Law and Order.
0: Yeah.
3: She actually had a dig at Nicole Kidman for being a movie lady. Get on out of here. But, of course, she was the first woman to host the Emmys in 15 years.
0: Wow.
3: And she got up there and gave it everything she's got.
4: The Emmys are celebrating their 78th year. And NBC is celebrating its 100th year, and I have been on Law & Order SVU for all of them.
0: Very long running show. That show will never finish.
3: So absolutely.
0: She's still on it.
3: She also, she's not a comedian. She's just a bit of she's an actress. She's a great actress. But she whipped out a bit of gear for Martin Short.
4: I'm not going to lie, it's a lot of pressure. It is so reassuring to see so many familiar faces out there. And I'm just talking about how many of you I've arrested on SVU. You guys have done some unspeakable things. I'm talking to you, Martin Short. You should be ashamed of yourself, my friend.
3: Yeah.
0: Cop it, Shorty.
3: Yeah, she's trying her best.
0: Martin Short does cop it a fair bit. And since he was on Only Murders in the Building, he's really opened himself up to just being torn apart by hosts of shows, isn't he?
3: But he does have a great sense of humour, and you can tell he's an absolute legend about it. But some other moments from the show today, Zendaya, she's rocking a pixie cut in 2026. We love it. Stunning. Taylor Swift did a Law and Order sketch with Mariska Hargitay.
0: Her cat's named after Mariska Hargitay.
3: She certainly is. And so she did a bit of a gear about will she be at the Emmys, and they sort of did this thing where they were trying to work out the Easter eggs with all the like pin boards. It's very, very funny. Buffy and Angel from Buffy the Vampire Slayer came up and did a big reunion, which was very exciting for me.
0: Yeah, personally. You and the other 13 people that love that show would have been stoked.
3: Don't you dare.
0: Hey, if it was that good, they would have done a proper reboot, not just a comic book series.
3: Well, they tried, okay? They tried. Anyway, I'm not going to get into that right now. Charlie's Angels 50th anniversary celebration happened, and of course, they honoured beautiful Dolly Parton. We had Sally Field and Reba up there giving it everything they've got.
5: If there are truly angels on earth, then we just lost one. Dolly Parton. It was my great good fortune to have worked with Dolly in a film called Steel Magnolias. I couldn't see then what a real giant Dolly was, not just as an artist, but as a human. She was a humanitarian whose contributions have made a profound difference in the lives of so many in her home state of Tennessee and across our country. I am not the only one on earth that will love you forever and ever.
0: There we go. How special.
3: We love Dolly Parton. I love Sally Field. What a gorgeous tribute they had for her. But the big winners of the night were the TV show Widows Bay. They won 14 wins out of 19 nominations. The Pitt was also another big winner. It was a really great night.
0: Well, more to come through for this afternoon, I'm sure, and over the next 24 hours. If you want to see that story and everything else that's trending, head to our website, krock.com.au.
1: Are you the type of footy fan who loves the roar of the crowd at the G on that one day in September? 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Harvey Norman, home of big screen TVs for the footy finals.
0: Home or Away, thanks to Harvey Norman. They are superstars and they are the home of big screen TVs for the footy finals. And would you say 98 inches is huge?
3: Yeah, it's a massive TV. This thing is crazy.
0: Bonkers. We have it taped up on the window here in the studio. It's bigger than the wall in one of my bedrooms. That's legitimate.
3: It's almost the size of my studio apartment, if I'm completely honest.
0: Well, it's a 98-inch 4K LED Samsung TV, or potentially you want to get two tickets to the 2026 Toyota AFL Grand Final. It's the easiest decision you might have to make. We'll tell you how, but you need to barrack for a particular team, all footy fans, and I know there is a massive population of Sydney Swans fans, and what a year the supporters have had.
3: Yeah.
0: I mean, just a rough one. They're hosting a prelim final this weekend. 0800 522 322 955. If you're Barrack for Sydney, this is your chance to get in the draw for home or away, Davo. I mean, I'm starting to really think the TV is where I would land from Harvey Norman.
3: Yeah, I mean, it's so big, it's so much fun, but I could not pass up a day at the AFL Grand Final plus the bells and whistles.
0: 5-2-2-3-2-9-5-5. If you're Barrack for the Swans, your chance to call up now. Get in the draw. You're on K-Rock.

0: 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It's 3:47. We're Tim and Dave, here to drive you home on K-Rock this afternoon.
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0: Massive is the word that we would be using to describe this, because it's literally massive no matter what you pick.
2: Yeah, absolutely. There's two incredible prizes up for grabs. Two tickets to the 2026 Toyota AFL Grand Final with a night's accommodation at the Mercure Melbourne South Bank, including brekkie, parking and $250 spending money. Wow.
0: Or a huge 98-inch 4K LED Samsung TV to watch the game from home. Thanks to Harvey Norman, home of big screen TVs for the footy finals. Two footy heads are going to battle next Thursday before the long weekend. Whoever gets it right wins the quiz. They get to pick home or away.
2: What a special experience. Honestly, yep. I cannot believe how big these prizes are, and they could be all yours.
0: Yep, we are looking for Sydney Swan supporters who have had a tough year for sure, and they've got a home prelim, so they could be in the grand final. You just never know. Gary from Kerr Lewis. Now, I've heard you don't barrack for Sydney, but you barrack for South Melbourne.
3: No, I was born and bred South Melbourne, but we are now Sydney. I follow the Swans. Is in the blood.
0: It's in the blood.
2: In the blood.
0: It's in the blood.
2: Wow.
0: Well, Gary, that's enough.
3: Hey, we've only got two blood cells, haven't we? And they're red and they're white.
0: Well, Gary, we love that. And you are officially in the draw. Do you think you'd pick the tickets if the Swans make the grand final, or would you pick the TV?
3: This is really hard. I'm going to say, do I have to pick now?
0: You don't have to pick now. This is just a feeling.
2: Mm.
3: If we're in it, I would probably say away, but I'm sort of leaning towards home because I'd hopefully try and win some tickets elsewhere.
0: Oh, he wants it. Well, Gary, you're in the draw. Hopefully your footy knowledge is up to scratch. You never know, you could be getting a call next Thursday. We are playing home or away plenty of times across the day, so make sure you keep listening. Next chance is after 6 a.m. tomorrow morning with Tom and Loggy. 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

0: Taylor Swift there.
1: I knew it.
0: I knew you. 3:52, Tim and Davo here on K-Rock. Thanks to the Ponds. Get along to the Ponds for a great night out with friends. And I thought I knew you, Davo.
1: Mm-hmm.
0: I thought last week when Jess came in here and said, hey, this has been a blast, but I'm not going to come back after 12 months of maternity leave. I'm loving being a mum. And, like, obviously that's itself, but then it was, all right, well, what does that mean?
1: Mm-hmm.
0: You gave us the weekend and then you just kept saying, we'll see, when it came to, Davo, will you stay on here at K-Rock? Because you were on a maternity contract.
1: Yeah, I was. My contract actually finishes this Friday at 4 p.m. So, you know, the time is ticking, days are numbered, hours are just literally fleeting, Tim, of our time together.
0: So that's why I think, like, I'm surprised, because I know you've got the contract. Why haven't you signed the contract? Because I know you want to stay.
1: Yeah.
0: So why are we doing this dance?
1: Well, see, the thing is, as I've mentioned, is, like, you know, it's not very often that a chico like Davo has a bit of power in her hands.
0: Yeah. And handling it well by the looks of it.
1: Well, the thing is that I think you should convince me to stay, Tim. I don't think you're often put in this sort of vulnerable position where you have to then be, I guess,
0: daddy wants what daddy gets.
1: Yeah, it's just it's unusual for you to be in this position and me to be in this position. Yeah. So I just think you should have to convince me to stay, and I'm not convinced yet.
0: Okay, well, I'm going to try something. Apologies in advance.
1: Oh, no.
0: This is not a trained voice, but I know there is a way to get to you.
1: Mm-hmm.
0: It's through a song.
1: Oh, right.
0: Are you?
1: Is it?
0: Yeah, we'll find out. We'll see. Have a listen to this.

0: Tim.
1: We'd like you to stay.
0: I don't know that, like, I've given you a task to convince me to stay. Now, in that, I don't know if you heard your lyrics. It feels like it was more of a, like, bit annoying for you. You are lonely.
1: I just want you to think about it.
0: And you're a vapor. Like, that's just, like, I don't know that any of that has really got me across the line.
1: Yep. What do you think about the harmonising with myself?
0: Yeah, it was pretty good. But,
1: all right, cool.
0: Yeah.
1: All right. Well, so I guess we'll see.
0: We'll have to see. All right, yeah, not sure.
1: I'll have another track tomorrow.
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6: We've got the Geelong Ring Road moving nicely in both directions. Traffic is slowing on Shannon Avenue in Newtown at Aberdeen Street. Also, Ryrie Street, East Geelong, slowing outbound at Boundary Road due to works. If you're coming out of Melbourne, the Westgate Freeway slowing onto the Princess Freeway. Once you get past Point Cook Road, a great run back into Geelong. 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Excludes IGA local grocer. More traffic for the drive home. Keep it K-Rock.
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8: A shower or two this afternoon. Hey, it's Rebecca in the newsroom. A 51-year-old Victorian man has died in a motorcycle accident in the Northern Territory. Police believe the man collided with a tree around 60 k's from Top Springs between Alice Springs and Darwin. The man, who is believed to be from the Geelong area, died at the scene. A Wyndham Vale property has been damaged by fire. CFA crews were called to Farrier Road just before midday, finding the property well alight. They had the flames under control in just over an hour and say all the residents were accounted for. Ben Carroll's being accused of having his own I don't hold a hose moment after being asked about pothole-ridden roads. The Premier can't say how many potholes have been repaired this year, claiming he's not the roads minister. Shadow Roads Minister Danny O'Brien says it's similar to Scott Morrison's gaffe during the Black Summer bushfires.
9: Ben Carroll was the Minister for Roads. Indeed, he was the Minister for Roads that cut $200 million from the roads maintenance budget. It's partly on Ben Carroll that we've got the calamity that our roads are at the moment.
8: A man's been charged over a non-fatal shooting in Melbourne's north. A 48-year-old turned up to hospital last month with a gunshot wound following an incident at a reservoir factory. A 46-year-old man has been arrested and charged with various offences. And Widow's Bay has been the big winner at this year's Emmys. The horror comedy took out 14 awards, while medical show The Pitt won Best Drama Series.
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8: Geelong's Max Holmes says he can't fault the Cats' performance against Fremantle. The Dockers ended the Cats' season on Friday night in the semi-final. Max telling Geelong broadcasters the start of the game turned out to be the difference.
10: If you play badly and you lose, like, it can be upsetting. But I don't think we played all that bad. Barring an average first 10 minutes, I thought we were really good and that turned out to be the difference in the game.
8: All eyes on Geelong's Ollie Peake ahead of today's first one day in Zimbabwe. The young batter, a part of Australia's squad for the three ODI series. The game gets underway at 5:30 this afternoon, our time.
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11: Good afternoon, Liam Robertson from Surf Victoria here with your afternoon surf report. Well, that wind has well and truly gone onshore now, and man, an absolute mess of conditions across the coastline. That swell has increased. We're seeing better size waves across the coastline. That should increase throughout the day. We should see double overhead waves on those more exposed breaks, but real victory at sea conditions. 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
5: K-Rock.

0: shower or two this afternoon. Tomorrow, cloudy and 13. Right now, it's 11, and you're up to date with Tim and Davo for your drive home.
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2: 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Tim and Davo.
3: Yeah, good afternoon, wherever you are across Geelong. I was going to say sunny outside, but that'd be a lie. It's Tim and Davo. And springtime weather absolutely taking charge today. All those different seasons spending with us for a Tuesday. But Davo, magpies around and about. You said you saw the first official swooping on that magpie website.
4: Well, there's been a few out and about, to be honest, but was one today, the latest one that I wanted to let you know of, is on Meadowville Drive in Grovedale, and there was a magpie swooping and made contact. So you've got to be so careful out there.
3: I don't know if I've, besides like a tussle of the hair, I've never been wounded by a swoop. Have you been wounded by a swoop?
4: I haven't been wounded, but I have been rattled, let me tell you.
3: Wound on the inside.
4: Absolutely. My friend is 5 foot nothing, and I worry about her during spring because I feel like the magpies could pick her up by her shoulder and take her back to the nest. And I tell her that every year. Be careful.
3: Hey, happy spring. Hope you're doing well. Watch out for magpies.
4: Stay safe.
3: Yeah, stay safe out there.
4: Hey, you are trying to convince me to stay here at K-Rock because my contract finishes up on Friday at 4 p.m.
3: I try. I sang a beautiful song to you out of key.
4: Do you think it was beautiful, though? Do you feel like it was heartfelt? Because I didn't hear that.
3: What do you mean? I said, please stay.
4: I heard a man under duress that has to do something to try and keep me here.
3: Could you put me on the spot? So when I'm rattled, I go to What's Safe, and that's Bad Girl Riri. I go to Rihanna, and I said, Davo, we want you to stay. We. Obviously, I'm including that, but people across Geelong, Surf Coast and the Bellarine, we want you to stay.
4: Well, I did get a message from Brittany on Instagram, and she says, please tell Tim not to quit his day job, but please stay, Davo, which was very nice.
3: Yes, and I agree to both of those things. Well, I'll convince you tomorrow. How about that?
4: Yeah.
3: I'm out of convincing for today because that took, as you know, I disappeared for about 50 minutes. Mm-hmm. And that wasn't just to, you know, go for a puff of the purple vapor like yourself, Davo.
4: I don't vape. I cannot stress.
3: I was in the studio with Dr. Dre working on that beautiful piece of music. It'll be in the podcast, I'm sure, because it's excellent. Anyway, Davo, how do you feel about stereotyping?
4: Oh, I love this.
3: Let's do it.
5: Hello and welcome to Foxtel. Kurt Angle.
6: They killed Kenny.
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8: 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TLC. MTV. The History Channel. This is the Foxtel Game.
4: Yes, it's a game of stereotypes. It's a game of privilege check. We are doing the Foxtel Game.
3: Yeah, there is a mark that is left on you if you grew up in a household that had paid for Foxtel or Ozstar, depending on what area of the state or the country you lived in. Mm-hmm. I remember as a child being very confused going to one friend's house who had Foxtel, and then I went to another mate's house. I was like, do you have Foxtel? And they're like, no, I have Ozstar. And I was like, oh, well, that's different. They won't have the same things. They're like, no, we can watch WWF wrestling.
4: Huge.
3: Well, I was like, well, it doesn't matter what it's called to me. I want it. And it was beautiful, and that was my childhood.
4: It was so exciting having Foxtel as a kid. So, look, if you had it, we can figure it out. If you didn't have it, we'll still be able to figure that out.
3: Yes, you can. Essentially, you're aiming to beat Davo and myself, 52232955. Remember, if you get on air, automatically in the draw for a double pass to the Hawks and Lions game, the prelim, this Saturday, 52232955. We're playing the Foxtel game up next. You're on K-Rock.

0: Rain me in. It's 12 past four. Tim and Davo here on K-Rock. Get, thanks to the Ponds. Get along to the Ponds for a great night out with friends.
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4: Fox 8. 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MTV. The History Channel. This is the Foxtel game.
0: Oh, yeah, where we generalize and stereotype about your life and tell you if you grew up with legitimate Foxtel.
5: Yeah, we're going to ask a bunch of questions about your childhood or potentially about right now.
0: Yeah.
5: And we're going to try and figure it out.
0: Well, because it's like an oil stain, mm-hmm. You know? You get it on a white T-shirt, it's always going to be there, no matter how long, like, because it shapes the way you are as an adult if you did have it. And the thing is, with the Foxtel game, if you didn't have it and you want to try and just deceive Davo mm-hmm. and I, that is also a fun part of the game.
5: Yeah, you're right about it staying with you. It doesn't matter how short amount of time you had it or how long amount of time you had it. You'll always know if someone has grown up with Foxtel.
0: Absolutely. Are you ready to rip into the game,
5: Let's
0: Davo?
5: Do it.
0: Okay, Brendan in Kerr Lewis, good afternoon to you.
6: Afternoon, vapors.
0: Vapor. Davo, speaking
6: three,
0: directly
6: three
0: to you.
6: Contact extension, I reckon.
5: Oh.
0: For Davo.
5: Thanks, mate.
0: Any stipulations on the contract there, Brendan?
6: No, just keep her on any means necessary.
0: Oh, the Zach Butters deal.
5: I want a farm.
0: All right, Brendan, we're going to ask you about your life and just have a bit of a chat, okay? Brendan, how many farms did you have growing up?
6: I didn't have a farm.
0: Didn't have a farm.
5: Did you go to a school that had a canteen?
6: Later in the years, yeah, not early.
0: Oh, okay.
5: So if that school did have a canteen, how often were you getting a lunch order?
6: Oh, probably twice a week if I was lucky.
0: That's really lucky.
5: That's very lucky. Wow.
0: Did your school canteen have Sunny Boys?
6: They did.
0: That was sick. I've stopped playing the game for a second. I was just hoping someone else had Sunny Boys in their primary school canteen. Mm. When you were finishing high school, Brendan, did you go to schoolies anywhere? And if so, where was it?
6: I did not go to schoolies anywhere.
0: Okay.
5: Okay. Did you have any collectibles growing up, like Pokemon cards or Tamagotchi?
0: Marbles.
5: Or Beanie Kids?
6: Tarzos.
5: Sick. Free from the chips.
0: You would get that from chips, right, Brendan?
6: Yeah. Yep.
0: Did you ever take advantage of someone in prep and trade a really good Tarzo for a bad Tarzo?
6: I can neither confirm or deny.
0: He did, that means.
5: Did you have a TV in your bedroom?
6: I did not.
5: Okay.
0: Do you have one now?
6: Surely do.
0: Is it like, because I find it uncomfortable. I haven't had one in my bedroom because I feel like I sit funny. Are you comfortable when you're sitting watching your TV in bed, Brendan?
6: Well, it's a projector, so it sits under the roof. Oh. Pretty comfortable laying down.
0: Big walls, and sounds like Brendan's got.
5: Brendan, growing up, did your household have a trampoline?
6: No.
0: Oh, I was going to ask if it was above or in ground. Did you have a pool?
6: We did.
0: Above or in ground?
6: It was above, but it had a deck around it, so
0: sick.
6: You could stay in or out.
5: Ooh, flash. Flash, flash, flash, flash, flash. Ooh.
0: Any more?
5: You know the one I'm going
0: to
5: ask.
0: Where did you go to holiday when you were a kid?
5: Yeah, where was it telling? So where did you go on holidays as a kid, Brendan?
6: Classic. We went to Rosebud.
0: Did you get the ferry over or did you drive?
6: We drove.
0: Nah.
5: You're telling me that didn't tell you something?
0: Well, if you got the ferry, that would have been telling me heaps.
5: Mm-hmm.
0: All right. Well, Brendan, this is the part where you can hear us, but we can't hear you, okay?
6: Yep.
0: All right. I think I know what you're thinking.
5: I don't think he had it.
0: Yeah.
5: Right. What are you thinking?
0: I think he did.
5: No way.
0: I reckon it was like a lux. And I reckon the family got it. And it was like, maybe not his whole childhood, but I think it was definitely a strong period.
5: I don't think he did, but I hate being wrong.
0: We have to stay together. I was like, do you want to split? But
5: that's dangerous.
0: Yeah. I normally we go with you. I'd like you to go with me this week.
5: Fine. Let's do it.
0: Brendan from Kerr Lewis. We think you did have Foxtel growing up.
6: I think you're right, Timmy.
5: Ah!
0: There's something there. Why? Why did you have Foxtel?
6: You knocked on the head when you said not early in life we had Our Lady in life.
0: A kindred spirit, Brendan. There we go. I knew it. It was like most of your childhood, most of your first years on life, you didn't have it. But then there was these beautiful few years before you left home, wasn't there?
6: Yeah, we spent most of our time outside, so yeah.
0: Yeah. It's called outside, Davo. You know, it's a beautiful place.
5: I didn't have Foxtel growing up, unlike the two of you.
0: All right, well, Brendan, thank you very much for playing. The Foxtel game is back next week. You're on K-Rock.

0: Bruno Mars there on my soul. It is 4:31. Tim and Davo here to drive you home. You're on K-Rock with us this afternoon.
1: So this Sunday, it is finally time for you to hit the pavement. 6.5 kilometres at the Geelong Running Festival.
0: That's right. This Jelly Belly will be bouncing up and down Moorabool Street. 6.5 kilometres of it. And yeah, I'll be moving. I didn't run today. I ran yesterday, but I did do a 4-kilometre walk just to keep the body active, keep it moving.
1: Very nice.
0: Because I don't want it to go into shock on Sunday. When I run 6.5 kilometres. Now, I did, again, this was all in the name of, like, just getting kind of back into the active space after, again, my brain goes, you only stopped playing footy a few years ago, Tim, when in reality it's been over 7 years now.
1: Yeah, you've got pushing a decade.
0: Yeah, all right. Well, you're pushing rude.
1: As
0: I changed
1: usual.
0: What I was going to say right at the
1: I
0: end.
1: Can tell.
0: But yeah, I'm really looking forward to this Sunday. I'm running on behalf of obviously like K-Rock and Geelong broadcasters, but also Give Where You Live. They do incredible things across Geelong. You can donate. Head to the website and you can get that all sorted.
1: Yeah, I mean, and you have been running quite a bit, but I do feel like you could be doing more for me while you're running, if you know what I mean.
0: Oh, see, I hadn't, and don't take this the wrong way, considered you whatsoever when I'm running. Besides the fact that when I do go for a run, I feel like I have to say to my wife, can you tell Davo I went for a run? Because she never believes me when I do. Yeah. And then she sent you a photo of me after a run and you were like, no, that man's been cleaning in the bathroom. He did not go for a run.
1: Yeah.
0: So I've stopped considering you when I go for a run.
1: Well, I've been getting lots of running content on my Instagram lately because, of course, that's what happens. Yeah. You spend time with someone and your algorithm gets all skew with.
0: Yeah. When you're with an iron person athlete, Davo, this is what's going to happen to you.
1: Well, there's this guy called Run Andy Runs, and he's doing heaps, and I think you could take a page out of his book.
0: All right.
2: Day 14 of running every day until I find a brother-in-law. This is my sister-in-law. She's single. She's a kindergarten teacher, has a huge heart, super easygoing. I'm making it my personal mission to find someone for her so that I can have a cool brother-in-law to hang out with.
0: All right.
1: Like, you could be out there doing more for me while you're running, if you know what I mean.
0: How many laps of Australia is it going to take, Davo? How many times can I skip across the Nullarbor looking for someone good enough for you?
1: Yeah, and how many runs have you got in here? I reckon you should give it a crack.
0: I think you'd get a date out of sympathy because someone would see me sprawled over on the highway from just like exhaustion. Not just exhaustion because the offer hasn't been taken up. Mm. So you want me to be like running every day until my co-host gets acknowledged by the other sex?
1: Yep. Like, why not? You know, you're trying to convince me to stay K-Rock. And I mean, the song was great and all, but I feel like, you know, doing something actually active out in the community, Tim, might actually help your chances.
0: Well, I mean, if you are, because then you could, if you're, so you're my co-host and if you ended up started dating somebody, are they my co-host-in-law?
1: Well, think about how much time Jess, your former co-host here, her partner Akshay that she's been with, you go on holidays with him.
0: Yes. Well, I'd think about asking you on holidays, but I'm worried that you won't leave the Airbnb. You'll hide the key because you want to live somewhere else. I can run for you. Mm. I am running for me, but I can run for you too. Do you want me to put your mobile number on the back of my shirt?
1: Yes, actually, that's perfect. If you don't mind, my Instagram handle would be even better.
0: Yeah, probably Davo.Lauren. More safe. All right, there we go. All right, I can run for you. Yeah, sure. Why not? hey, if you want to join 5522329555, we do have some double passes to the Geelong Running Festival as well. Give us a call. You're on K-Rock.

0: pure love. It's 4:28. Tim and Davo here to drive you home. You're on K-Rock this afternoon.
1: I was browsing on my Instagram the other night where a bloke came across my feed. His name is Ash Hobson. His Instagram handle is APH SideQuest.
0: His videos are awesome. If you're unfamiliar, he's a Brit and he's living somewhere in Victoria. I think he lives around in Melbourne, and he goes around like the Australian soccer scene, like the NPL, and like comes down to Geelong a lot, and he talks about like how advanced Australia's local soccer culture is, or football culture. I love his videos, and I would really love to meet him or chat to him because I think he's got a great perspective on like good sporting culture.
1: All right, I'll reach out to him. We'll see if we'll get on the show.
0: Okay, thank you.
1: We'll see what happens. But no, he's very, very funny, good guy, and a lot of his videos are a lot of fun. But he is talking about AFL and how it's lacking a little bit of razzle-dazzle.
0: Okay.
1: Now, what I really like about this is because I know a lot of people have issues with like the goal song and bringing in this little bit of extra razzle-dazzle, but I think we kind of need it. It makes it such a great atmosphere.
0: Yeah, and like I think footy's so fast-paced. You know, there's lots going on. So, but yeah, we're trying to make the games more exciting to get to, right? At least in Geelong, we try and have as much fun as we can.
1: We'll have a listen to this.
2: AFL's all right, but the atmosphere's not great. There's not chanting or anything. It's just Geelong or need to get some chants together. Chants need to happen in this spot.
0: I saw him on Instagram that he was at the game. I saw it in the last couple of days and I was so upset that I didn't know he was there because I absolutely would have gone over to him and introduced myself because I love his videos.
1: Well, I reckon he'd also be a fan of the meow chant, which is something that I have been trying to get up and about for a really long time. but he's thinking that we should be doing something like those British soccer chants that they do at the games.
0: Absolutely.
1: And he did a little bit of an example for us. Take a listen to this.
2: Make it up. I'll make one up. Bailey Smith is magic. He wears a magic hat. And if you threw a brick at him, he'd kick the back.
0: Whoa.
2: He kicks it to the left, he kicks it to the right. And when we win the grand final, we'll sing this song all night. Oh, you know what I mean?
1: You know what I mean?
0: That's great. So my only thing is, AFL, like in soccer, there's a bit of downtime, you know? Like there's some quiet patches in the game. AFL, even when a team is like getting smashed, like there's still heaps going on. So like, besides like hearing the crowd scream out they've been calling wood or like Geelong
1: or as he said min min.
0: I don't know, I like the idea of it, it'd just be hard to get it up and going.
1: I just think it'd be a lot of fun, and I don't know about you, but I reckon I've got this in me to make a great chant.
0: Bit of razzle dazzle about you. I mean, it is fun. It makes me think back of drama school, you know. But we could have a go. If you could get old mate on, if you could get Ash on, and we do our chance or something for him, and he decides who's good for the cat. Do you want to do Cats Players?
1: Yeah, oh, for always.
0: Oh, yeah, sorry.
1: Oops. Yeah, we'll get in contact with Ash and we'll see what happens. Maybe this time tomorrow we'll try a chance.
0: Let's try.
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4: We've got Colac Road, Vaughan Ponds, busy both ways between the Geelong Ring Road and Pioneer Road. Shannon Avenue in Belbon is slowing southbound over the Barwon and onto Mount Pleasant Road. Geelong Ring Road moving nicely in both directions. If you're coming out of Melbourne, the Westgate Freeway slowing onto the Princess Freeway. 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

0: That's Tame Impala there. If anyone, loser, it is 4:39. Tim and Davo here to drive you home on K-Rock. And pizza is... it's story. It's life. It's family, Davo. We literally spent our lunch talking about how many slices of pizza is a good amount of pizza to eat.
1: Yeah, and what was your answer to that?
0: Eating a whole pizza to yourself is fine. It's heaps, but it's fine.
1: See, I
0: and
1: think
0: it's
1: if
0: acceptable.
1: It's a really thin base, you can absolutely smash a full pizza, no dramas.
0: Well, Town and Country Pizza and Pasta, they do great pizza and obviously great pasta, but their pizza in particular, they're working with the Cats AFL and AFLW team. So they're actually pitting each other against each other. There's two pizzas. And it's the Pizza Showdown. It is a Tex-Mex chicken pizza, and Bailey Smith and Georgie Prasparkas have done that, or a mortadella pizza, Connor O'Sullivan and Amy McDonald. Just by that alone, I think I'm leaning towards the mortadella pizza.
1: Yeah, okay. Well, I mean, just by that alone, I'm gonna go for Bailey Smith's pizza for sure.
0: Whatever Bailey's making, you are having. Chuck it in the pizza oven. No one's shocked.
1: Well, look, we want to give you two large pizzas from Town and Country Pizza. All you got to do is guess what song we're singing over That's Amore.
0: Yeah, essentially playing our own version of That's Amore. So, Davo, take it away.
1: When I see your face, not a thing I would change. You're amazing. Just the way you are when you're small, the whole world stops and stares.
0: Okay, call through if you know what it is.
1: For a while, cause girl, you're amazing. Just the way you are.
0: All right, Chris from Lara's giving us a call. Chris, I don't know if I know. Oh, wait, no, I do know what this song is. Chris, do you know what song Davo's singing over That's Amore?
2: I do. It is Bruno Mars, Just the Way You Are.
0: Yeah, it is. I thought it was Alex Lloyd's Amazing for the first bit. Wow. Chris, you have won those two large pizzas from Town and Country, Pizza and Pasta, and you can cast your vote. And the winning pizza, they get $15,000 towards their charity as well. So you get pizzas going towards charity. How good's that?
2: That's awesome. All Thank right. you.
1: Oh, he's what, up and about.
0: And Davo's singing. What do we think on that?
2: Oh. 6 out of 10.
0: Yeah.
1: All right, I'll take it.
0: Take it. That's huge. There we go. That's Amore. Back tomorrow. It's Tim and Davo driving you home. You're on K-Rock 955.

0: Sabrina Carpenter there, Espresso. It's 5:15. We're Tim and Davo here with you. Driving you home, you're on K-Rock with us this afternoon.
1: Have you ever named any of your cars?
0: My first car, yeah.
1: You did?
0: First car that Mum and Dad got for me. It was a 2004 Ford Falcon station wagon. It was purely LPG. I believe it was either, I think it used to be a taxi. And, fuel, 32 cents a litre at the time. Whew, loved it. Penny.
1: That's a beautiful name.
0: I believe it was about Penny from Big Bang Theory.
1: Yep. That makes heaps of sense for you.
0: Kaylee Cuoco.
1: Yep.
0: Drove me crazy as an 18-year-old. And, Penny. And then I think a mate of mine had a little crappy Mitsubishi. And it was Lenny. And so it was Lenny and Penny. And it was like, who broke down the most this week? I haven't got, since the Hilux, that didn't have a name. The Patrol didn't have a name. And my current car, it's got no name. That's almost a bit sad.
1: Well, I think it's one of the great joys when you do get a new car, of giving it a personality, giving it a whole backstory, which is a lot of fun.
0: Do you think they tend to be more male or female names? I feel like female names is really popular.
1: Yeah, I think so. A bit of both. There's a chico here in the office who recently bought a brand new shiny car, and it's a beauty.
0: Yeah.
1: And she's actually called it Dolly. Working 9 to 5,
0: what a way to make a living. Now, is she a fan of Dolly Parton, or is there another meaning to it?
1: Oh, no, she absolutely loves Dolly Parton, but her whole meaning is because this car's a showstopper, she's reliable, and she's got big wheels and big dreams.
0: Big wheels, you say. you've got a Mazda now.
1: Yeah.
0: Does your Mazda have a name?
1: Yeah, I called her Shannon.
0: Can I ask you if it's named after Shannon Knoll?
1: It's not named after Shannon Knoll, which is a big surprise, but she was just giving Shannon energy. Right.
0: She still is.
1: She definitely is. She's an old gal who's just given everything she's got, you know. She's been through it, but she's still going. Yeah,
0: sometimes runs out of fuel between Ocean Grove and Barwon Heads. You know, that's a character trait of a Shannon, you know.
1: Yeah, she's a 2007 Mazda beauty.
0: You used to have a Swift, didn't you?
1: Yes.
0: Was that your first car, a Swift?
1: No. My first car was a Holden Gemini from Beautiful. The 1980s. It cost my parents and myself between us $700.
0: Nice. Share the load. Do you have a name?
1: Yeah, he was Fabian.
0: Oh, that is so bizarre.
1: Yeah.
0: Why?
1: I don't know. It's the energy thing.
0: And did the Swift have a name?
1: Penny.
0: Oh, my word. Yeah. I think your Penny was more reliable than my Penny, but I loved my Penny, my beautiful, beautiful Penny. But, that station wagon, it died in a radio station car park and it never started again. And I remember the tow truck coming to get it and I literally did an Instagram post and I said, farewell, Penny, it's been a blast.
1: Yeah.
0: Because it's a nice thing. It's like it's an important thing. And I love that relationship you can have with your cars.
1: Yeah, well, Fabian and I had a real fleeting relationship after I had an accident in him. It was $700.
0: You hurt him a bit too much.
1: Yeah, off he went. But look, I thought we could open up the phone lines because it's a bit of fun and get to know our gorgeous, gorgeous listeners.
0: So gorgeous.
1: Let's find out, what's your car's name?
0: Yeah, did you have a name for it? Maybe it was your first car. Maybe it's even now. I like the idea of names for like new cars. Mm-hmm. I feel like old cars, it's like, oh yeah, you know, it's a Daewoo or it's an old Honda. Its name's Grian, you know, it's trying really hard. But like a new flash car, like that's almost like, you almost don't want to name it because it takes away the flash, doesn't it?
1: It does. Oh, I like giving it the personality, though.
0: 5-2-2-3-2-9-5-5. What's your car's name? Remember, any caller that gets on air in the draw for a double pass to the Hawks Lions prelim final this weekend at the MCG. Give us a call. It's Tim and Davo. What's your car's name? You're on K-Rock.

0: Pitbull, Kesha, Timber there, 4:52. Tim and Davo here on K-Rock. Thanks to the Ponds. Get along to the Ponds for a great night out with your mates. And how can you not get there tonight? It is Palmy night.
1: Woo-hoo.
0: $22 for a Palmy. They got some special ones. And also, if you're just feeling like, you know what, maybe a bit of cheese and sauce and ham's a bit too much, schnitzel, snitty. $20.
1: Oh, ever so reliable. We love that. Look, right now we're asking on 5223295 what's your car's name?
0: We've both had a penny in our lives.
1: We have.
0: Mine was a 2004 silver Ford Falcon station wagon that I had for like 4 or 5 years before it said, hey, penny no more. Penny can't do this anymore. And it was a very special relationship. I think it was so special to me that I felt like I couldn't name my cars after it because I was like, well, there would only be one Penny and these cars, they'll just live in her shadow for the rest of my car life, right?
1: And I mean, Big Bang Theory Penny, I mean, that's the top tier for you, I can only imagine.
0: Well, getting a car in 2010, you know, like that's... I'm surprised your car wasn't named Knowlesy.
1: Yeah, well, look, my car is named Shannon. She's a 2007 Mazda... Gorgeous gal. She's a bit rough around the edges.
0: She, Mazda 2, Mazda 3?
1: Mazda 3.
0: Wow. I don't know. Is that a good thing?
1: I don't know. If you have a look at her, I can tell you what, I reckon you can pick that pretty quickly. But yeah, she's rough around the edges. She's reliable, but mate, she's solid.
0: See, I think you hear them mostly being female names because it's like they're reliable. They'll get you from A to B and we know that we can love and trust them and rely on them.
1: And
0: when they hurt, it can be devastating, you know, because otherwise, like if your car's name's Greg and Greg is letting you down, you know, it's bad.
1: Well, imagine if you had a car named Josh. Now that's expected that's going to let you down. The J
0: time.
1: Names.
0: Absolutely. Ben in Newcombe's given us a call. Ben, did you have some names for any of your cars?
2: G'day. Yeah, guys, I had I used to have, and I miss her dearly, a blue Toyota Corolla.
0: Beautiful.
2: And her name was Marge, and that was because of the blue and the blue hair, Marge Simpson.
0: That makes sense.
1: Yeah.
2: But also, whenever it was quite an old car, whenever you parked on hills, it would groan like Marge. It would do like the... it would make that kind of sound.
0: Sorry, that was Scooby-Doo. That wasn't Marge.
1: Yeah. Get a boat. Okay.
0: You know, I feel... Honestly, there's so many different levels to that that we love. Was Marge like... Your first love, and like you have a very soft spot for Marge?
2: It was my first love, and I still love Marge, but I fear she may have been taken apart for parts.
1: Oh. Love and light to Marge.
0: Yeah, Marge, beautiful. Well, Ben, that honestly, it's got us moved this afternoon, so we appreciate you.
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18: We've got traffic slowing on Shannon Avenue in Newtown at Aberdeen Street. Colac Road, Bourne Ponds, busy both ways at Pioneer Road. Geelong Ring Road, moving nicely in both directions. 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
2: Partly cloudy tonight, a cloudy one tomorrow and 13. Broadcasting on Wadawurrung Country. Hi, I'm Rebecca McDonald. Emergency services have been called to reports of a car into a structure in Newtown. It happened on Fernery Grove just before 12:30 this afternoon. It was all under control within 10 minutes. FRV says there were no injuries. A house fire north of Geelong is being treated as suspicious. CFA crews were called to a lane just before 2 this afternoon, finding the property well alight. It was brought under control by 2:40, the cause being investigated. A man's been arrested, accused of threatening two people with a gun in Melbourne's north. A 62-year-old woman was injured when she was pushed in Greenvale this morning, while a 29-year-old man's accused of pointing a firearm at a 66-year-old before taking off. The younger man was arrested this afternoon. A man's died in a motorcycle accident in the Northern Territory. The 51-year-old Victorian, believed to be from the Geelong area, died after colliding with a tree at Top Springs, south of Darwin. Witnesses and medical care treated the man, but he died at the scene. Ben Carroll's come under fire over the state's crumbling roads after declaring he's the Premier, not the Roads Minister, when questioned about pothole repairs. The backlash follows the death of a 71-year-old motorcyclist who hit a pothole on the Western Freeway over the weekend. Mr. Carroll was previously Roads Minister. And Australians are increasingly lonely and socially isolated, with the figure doubling in the past 23 years. Professor Melody Ding from the University of Sydney says technology is fracturing our sense of community.
3: We don't have as many, you know, places together as we used to have as communities, and people have used digitalization to kind of source out a lot of, you know, errands in our life that we don't need individual contacts anymore.
0: Timber, family owned and operated, Breakwater and Drysdale.
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2: Geelong's Max Holmes says it's always tough to see the season come to an end. The Cats were eliminated on Friday night by Fremantle in their semi. Max telling Geelong broadcasters, while the side played well, it was always a tough pill to swallow.
4: So it is upsetting because, you know, we're all ambitious people that want to win the lot. But I think, yeah, there's lots to be happy with for this year, and it's always good to be a part of finals.
2: Hawthorn's Lloyd Meek has faith the MCG staff will have the ground in excellent condition for this weekend's preliminary final following last week's NFL match. Meantime, more than 21 million people tuned in to the NFL clash between the Rams and 49ers at the G. And the first one-dayer between Australia and Zimbabwe will get underway in around half an hour.
0: Rex Corral Skoda, your surprising source of hybrid motoring.
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2: Partly cloudy tonight, tomorrow a cloudy 1 and 13, Thursday cloudy 16, right now it's 11, and you're up to date with Tim and Davo for your drive home.
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8: Yeah, well, we'll see, because we're waiting to see if you can convince me to sign my contract this Friday by 4 p.m.
7: I didn't think...
8: You're not...
7: I want you to stay. I already sung it this afternoon flawlessly. I'm not going to leave this job to start a singing career, though.
8: Mm-hmm.
7: Genuinely, when I sang a song, we'll replay it a little bit later because I want to really show you how much I want you to stay. But when I was recording it, I was like, nice. And then I listened back and went, oh, God. Mm-hmm. And then I spent 40 minutes Googling how to auto-tune audio and I couldn't figure it out.
8: Yeah.
7: So I just put myself on myself and you'll get to hear that a little bit later on. Begging you to stay.
8: I don't know. I think our listeners will be the judge when they hear this song. I don't think it was so much begging. I feel like this is really, I'm not asking a lot from you.
7: Is it because I said you vaped in the song?
8: And that you said I'm lonely.

0: There wasn't. There was like some sort of like side implied, swipes in there. Yeah.
1: I implied for someone as lonely as you, why would you leave this community? Otherwise, you're just hurting yourself. Stay safe here with us. I take care of you. I almost gave you lunch today. And then I realized there was too much garlic and onion in it and I couldn't do that to you because I know you. Because I know your tummy doesn't agree with garlic and onion. How do you not feel seen by us?
0: No, that's lovely. I did actually like that. See, that's better than the song.
1: It took me longer to make that bloody song than make lunch this morning. That's all right. I've gone off the rocker again. Yeah. Please, tomorrow it's not going to be me convincing you to stay tomorrow. I have gathered multiple people with multiple reasons for you to stay here on The Drive Show.
0: Okay, interesting.
1: And I do have another question that I am waiting to ask, but I don't want to know the answer. But what would you do if you didn't?
0: What would you do? Heaps.
1: Oh, yeah, but Big Brother.
0: Who knows? Or maybe that's why I'm not staying. Ah. You never know. Or am I staying? Ooh, I have to wait and find out.
1: All right. Well, we will. Davo, this game has been called rigged. It's been called a scam. It's been called unwinnable. Well, the last 2 weeks, we have had two people that beg to differ. We have had two people win. You got to get it wrong. We'll explain the rules and how it works. Oh, yeah. Up next, it's Tim and Davo. Happiness driving you home.

0: Alexis Jordan, Happiness. It's 10 past five. What?
1: Why'd you say it like that?
0: Trying to match the energy of the song. It's Tim and Davo here to drive you home. Sorry, I'll match the energy of that. You're on K-Rock.
2: Everyone in this room is now dumber.
3: But it's important to remember one thing. You're wrong.
4: You're not just wrong, you're stupid.
2: It's a total fabrication.
5: It never happened.
6: Tim and Davo presents You Gotta Get It Wrong.
1: Yeah, that's right. It's the easiest quiz on radio. You gotta get it wrong.
0: You have to.
1: You've got 15 seconds to answer five questions incorrectly. Now, this game has been put under the microscope. It has been given some slander against it by your gorgeous, gorgeous wife.
0: Yeah, she said, I think she said it's a scam. And I want to, I think in the next few weeks, we get her to play over the phone and see if she can put her money where her mouth is, because I love this woman, but this game is not a scam. This game is just incredibly hard to win. But in saying that, two people over the last 2 weeks have stood up to the plate, and we now, I think, have a winner's list in 12 months of five or six people.
1: I think it's about, four to six people, which we'll have a look.
0: So sorry for misspeaking. That must have been so annoying. Sorry, I didn't want to deceive our listeners there, so I apologise.
1: No, I was trying to work it out.
0: I'd like to have the floor. I misspoke earlier. I said five to six winners, and Dav has correctly pointed out that it's actually four to six.
1: So we'll just get it right the first time.
0: All right. Yes, I'm so sorry.
1: I know the game is called You've Got to Get It Wrong, and that's exactly what you were doing.
0: If you want to listen to Bay FM, I understand. I understand. I hate to deceive our listeners, but Davo, if you can forgive me, can we please explain again how the game works and then show an example of how the game works?
1: Oh, would love to. The way it works, you got 15 seconds to answer five questions incorrectly.
0: Yeah.
1: And it's as simple as that. So if I were to ask you, what do bees make?
0: Moves. Is that wrong?
1: Well, it's incorrect, so you're correct.
0: Yeah. And if I was to ask you, Davo, do you think I'm happy right now?
1: I would say yes.
0: And that's wrong, so it's right. Nice. If I was to ask you if we've had 4 to 6 winners of this game or 5 to 6 winners, what would you say?
1: Well, I would say 5 to 6 winners.
0: That's wrong.
1: Incorrect.
0: That's so right. 5-2-2-3-2-9-5-5. If you want to take on the scam, radio's biggest scam, you got to get it wrong. This is your opportunity just for getting on air. Remember, in the draw for a double pass to the Hawks and Lions game, prelim final this Saturday at the MCG. Give us a call. You're on K-Rock.

0: Sienna Spyro there. Material Lover, it is 5:17. We're Tim and Davo here to drive you home on K-Rock. Thanks to the Ponds, by the way. Get along to the Ponds for a great night out with friends. And aren't we good friends, Davo?
1: Oh, we're having the time of our life in here.
0: Absolute ball. Are you ready to get back into this game?
1: Let's do it.
0: Well, that's wrong. So, see, bang. So that means...
1: brother.
0: Perfect example of this game.
2: Everyone in this room is now dumber.
3: But it's important to remember one thing. You're wrong.
4: You're not just wrong, you're stupid.
5: It's a total fabrication.
6: It never happened.
7: Tim and Davo presents You Gotta Get It Wrong.
1: Yeah, it's the biggest scam on radio.
0: It
1: you
0: is.
1: Gotta get it wrong. Apparently, we have been doing this game unfairly, I'd say.
0: No, it's not unfairly. I believe my wife said the parameters of answering five questions incorrectly in 15 seconds, she said that's just not fair to do to people. Only a handful of people have done it.
1: Yeah, 4 to 6.
0: 3 to 6, I believe, is the amount of people that have done it, Davo. And the honor board is starting to become, like, if that was... you couldn't fit that many people in my car. So it's starting to become quite a list, you know?
1: Yeah, we're going
0: to
1: need a minibus.
0: What is an example of a question that you could give me that I can answer incorrectly to show people how this game works?
1: Yeah, what colour is a carrot?
0: Purple.
1: And that's incorrect. Boom. So you're correct.
0: Love it. I mean, if your carrot's purple, go see a doctor.
1: Absolutely.
0: Laura's in Lara. Laura, how wrong are you in your life?
8: I've often been wrong.
0: Okay. Well, this is the game for you. 15 seconds on the clock, five questions answered incorrectly. Stay within the category. Keep it fair. Don't just say, disco, monkey, you know, after every answer. That's not cool. That's not on.
1: Yeah, we want honourable players.
8: Okay, understood.
1: All right, the time will start after the first question. Let's go. How many nipples does Tom from The Brekkie Show have?
8: Three.
1: What colour is a banana?
8: Orange.
1: What animal says meow?
8: Dog.
1: What colour is Shrek?
8: Purple.
1: What's 2 plus 2?
8: 7.
0: Ah! Did you get it? Did you get it?
1: Laura! Are we Lara?
0: Lara Dara!
1: Oh, wow, wow.
0: Wow, Laura, you are in elite category there. We are 3 weeks in a row of people winning You Gotta Get It Wrong. Congratulations. You are now, it's now 4 to 7 people have won this game, Laura. You must be so happy.
8: Bring your minibus, Tim. I'm ready.
0: There we go. You got to get it wrong. It's back next week. It's Tim and Dave.

0: Chili Peppers there. By the way, it is 5:26. Tim and Davo here to drive you home on K-Rock. And making the news over the last 24, 48 hours has been something that's really captivated a lot of people. Have you heard of this Hyrox story?
1: Unfortunately, yes.
0: Hyrox is like, the best way I could describe it, it's kind of like when CrossFit, that kind of culture came into Australia and everyone's getting around it. But Hyrox is like a circuit that you can do, and it's all these different exercises, and you can do it by yourself and do it in a team. So it's like you do an exercise, you run for a kilometer. You do a different exercise, you run for a kilometer. And I think it's like goes to like the 7 or 8 kilometer courses and these kind of things. I know a few people that do Hyrox. My cousin owns a gym over in the UK. It's intense. You have to be properly disciplined.
1: Yeah, genuinely. How do you think you'd go with one of those classes?
0: Bad.
1: Yeah, me too.
0: I don't, like, when I've run a kilometre, I don't think, you know what I should do? 50 squats.
1: Oh, no, no, no, no, no. You should lay down on the ground and, as you often do, take all your clothes off.
0: Yeah. I take my top off immediately as soon as I get a millisecond of warmth running through me. But
1: catch him at the Geelong Running Festival this Sunday.
0: But an unfortunate incident has taken place. Now, I'm not going to say this person's name because I thought yesterday when I saw this, the fact that this person's name and photo was being used, I thought was really sad because something's happened and this person has unfortunately soiled themselves during the competition and they've continued to finish the circuit. Mm-hmm. And Hyrox, the event that was running it, have come out and said, look, at the time we were really kind of scrambling to figure out the right thing to do because there's all these terms and conditions about what an athlete can and can't do. And this athlete really wanted to push through, mm-hmm. but some people are saying how like unsanitary that is.
1: I mean, how, like, was there a big prize money or something at the end of it? Or was it like personal achievement?
0: Well, they won the entire thing.
1: Okay.
0: So they pushed through, they are a recognized athlete, mm-hmm. and this person pushed through. I did see the unblurred photos.
1: That's a shame.
0: It is. And it's as messy as what you'd think it would be. And initially when I first saw it, I thought, I was like, oh, maybe this isn't real. Maybe this is like a hoax story. But no, it is real. And I really feel for this person.
1: Oh, yeah, devastating for them.
0: But, yeah, it's a lot. It's heaps.
1: I mean,
0: it's everyone's worst nightmare.
1: Honestly, like, I've always had a rule in my life that if I was to have an accident like that in the morning, like, I'm not, the day's done.
0: So like even, the whole like, day. Even if you're at home with the shower,
1: yeah,
0: day's done.
1: It's done. Like, you've gone through enough. If that's how you started your day, like, the fact that she's pushing through the whole competition is incredible. I could never.
0: Like, my best version of me unsoiled wouldn't be able to do what this person's done.
1: No, of course.
0: You know? And they, but this is, it shows, if anything, that I saw is like, some people have just got that craft and that dedication in them and like it blinds some people and they go, yeah, look, it's happened. I'm not happy. Because sometimes you see this during marathons as well or like Ironman and women. Like this, it's not common, but it's not uncommon.
1: No, there was someone earlier this year in a marathon that had the similar situation where they pushed through as well. Push through is a hard one to really keep saying this, Jase. Sorry.
0: It is. But yeah, I'm hoping that this person's name and identity is going to continue to not be put out there because I imagine they're probably going through it a lot. And so we want to hope that this person's getting kindness and the support they mm-hmm. need. But it's a pretty full-on thing that's happened this weekend.
1: Oh, for sure. At least she's a winner though. And I'm going to give her that. How good. She's got the gold medal.
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3: Good afternoon. We've got the Geelong Ring Road moving nicely in both directions. Traffic is slowing on Shannon Avenue in Newtown at Aberdeen Street. Colac Road, Bourne Ponds, busy both ways at Pioneer Road. If you're coming out of Melbourne, the Westgate Freeway slowing onto the Princes Freeway. Once you get past Point Cook Road, a great run back into Geelong. 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
3: 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New York City.

0: Olivia Rodrigo there. It is Stupid Song, just gone 5:38. We're Tim and Dave, are here to drive you home. You're on K-Rock with us this afternoon.
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2: I love reality TV.
3: So yesterday we were talking about the biggest story in AI right now, where some big dog CEOs, they've come out and said, hey, warning big companies, let's slow down this AI business because we don't know what we're doing
0: it's
3: yet.
0: It's advancing very fast. And in some cases, it's advancing itself. And that's the scary part. There's literally six Terminator films telling us, well, I know that's a drastic outcome, but I mean, it's our fear, right?
3: Yeah, I think they don't want AI to become a self-sourcing pudding. You know what I mean? That's very, very concerning. And there's
0: starving
3: so
0: now.
3: Like Elon Musk has said this, Sam Altman as well through OpenAI. Like there are a lot of big dogs there going, hey, this is not good.
0: Because the guy that made ChatGPT, sorry, I always get it wrong. I know he doesn't take a lot of the money personally himself. Like, I know that the company started pretty small and obviously over the last few years it's expanded, but I know he's been very outspoken and said, yeah, look, we love AI, but we're just worried about some people and what they will use it for when there are great uses for it, but we need to remain steadfast on those.
3: Yeah, definitely. So these corporate fat cats, they've taken this up the flagpole straight to Donald Trump. And what do you reckon Donald Trump has said about it?
0: I'm not going to do the accent or his impression. I reckon he would be all about the advancements of AI. He'd either be all about it or he'd be terrified of it because he is a man in his 70s or 80s, whatever he is.
3: Yeah, well, look, he's pushing back against the calls to slow down AI development. He's basically kind of saying we've got to keep going because America needs to do it before China does, because China has come out and said, hey, we're not going to slow down the development. So he's like, well neither are we. So, you know, these big dog CEOs taken up the flagpole. The biggest dog has said, actually, all good guys, keep going.
0: Because I see, like, the idea of some AI, and like we've talked about it in like a medical sense, like obviously there's fantastic room to move there. Mm-hmm. We're worried about people losing their jobs because there was some factory in Victoria and they were like using AI humanoids and they were working 5 times the rate at which a human being would. And that's the scary side of it as well, on a smaller scale, on a production scale. But then the fear of the unknown, also really scary.
3: Well, as you touched on, there's 1,000 movies out there telling us that we should be running the other way, but here we are and Donald Trump is embracing it.
0: He's the president in the movie that says everything's fine. Everything's fine. All right, definitely something to keep an eye on. If you want to see that story and everything else that is trending, head to our website, krock.com.au.

0: It is Tim and Davo here to drive you home on K-Rock this afternoon. Thanks to the Ponds. Get along to the Ponds for a great night out with friends. Remember, like we said, Tuesday night, Palmy night, $22. I know you were hurt by a Palmy knot from the Ponds recently, Davo.
1: Mm-hmm.
0: Your mistake in the first place was just not relying on the Ponds.
1: And that's exactly right. And you know what? I'm going to get to the Ponds for a Palmy to make things right.
0: Absolutely. Davo, I'm trying to make things right. You've really put me in a situation this week for me to convince you to stay here because your contract legitimately expires 4 o'clock this Friday after 12 months of maternity cover. Mm-hmm. Like you signed a contract and it's a brave contract to take because essentially it's like, hey, could all be done and dusted in 12 months, but you signed up for it. Jess is not coming back. There's an opening. We'd love you to stay, but you haven't given us an answer.
1: Well, I said we'll see because I asked you to convince me to stay. Now, I would say yesterday, I don't think there was much convincing happening yesterday.
0: Well, no, yesterday you dropped the bombshell on me that I have this week to try and convince you to stay.
1: Yeah, I mean, there was still 3 hours in the show where you could have given something, but that's okay.
0: Okay.
1: Today you've given me another reason, I guess, yep, to stay. I'm not too sure if I'm convinced yet.
0: Well, I wrote a song because I know that you, like, your heart is a musical heart, so I wanted to reach to you. You weren't super happy with it. I thought if we have another listen, just one more listen before the end of the show, mm-hmm, it might convince you to stay. What do you reckon?
1: Yeah, go on then.

0: Tim.
1: We'd like you to stay.
0: I don't know that, like, I've given you a task to convince me to stay. Now, in that, I don't know if you heard your lyrics. It feels like it was more of a, like, bit annoying for you. You are lonely.
1: I just want you to think about
0: it. And you're a vapor. Like, that's just, like, I don't know that any of that has really got me across the line.
1: Yep. What do you think about the harmonising with myself?
0: It was pretty good. But
1: all right, cool.
0: Not, yeah.
1: All right. Well, so I guess we'll see.
0: We'll have to see. Right, yeah, okay. Not sure.
2: 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Boop.

0: It is Tim and Davo here to drive you home. You're on K-Rock with us. Time for us to get out here this afternoon.
1: Good time.
2: All right.
1: Adios.
3: What do you reckon? Do you think Ed Curno could convince me to stay?
0: I think tomorrow when he's here, he might... You might not want to stay.
3: I know.
0: He might not listen to you, which he famously loves doing. And again, he has lot. There's a, like this big blind spot of like genuine Davo, who's sharing and being herself, and then sarcastic Davo, and they sound exactly the same.
3: Yeah.
0: And whenever you try and be genuine, he just thinks you're being a sarcastic ass.
3: Yeah, which is so fair. It's a really lovely relationship, and he will be in here from 4 p.m. tomorrow afternoon.
0: Who knows, really? I mean, tonight, I believe, I'm pretty sure his team that he coaches in the Colac Footy League, Lord, they made the grand final. So he's probably in Jan-Juc doing the training, because I know they do training in Jan-Juc on Tuesdays and then Lawn on Thursdays. So we're getting him literally tomorrow smack bang in between grand final week. Maybe we should see if we can get him to give an insight to his like his rev-up speech that he's going to give the Lawn Footy Club this Saturday for the grand final.
3: I would love to hear that speech, absolutely. Yep. Maybe he'd give me a rev-up speech as well, see if I'll stay. I mean, you just never know. Well,
0: when he says Lawn, just imagine Lauren. He's saying Lauren. He should be fine. Cannot wait to see Ed Curno, former Carlton player.
3: Current big dog.
0: Going to be in the studio. We'll see you around. Take it easy.
3: Catch ya.
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19: We've got the Geelong Ring Road moving nicely in both directions. A little patchy heading south on the Surf Coast Highway through Grovedale and Mount Duneed. Traffic is slowing on Shannon Avenue in Newtown at Aberdeen Street. If you're coming out of Melbourne, the Westgate Freeway slowing onto the Princess Freeway. 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

0: having the incident under control within 10 minutes. No one was injured. A worker's died in a warehouse in Melbourne's west. WorkSafe's investigating, believing the 54-year-old was crushed against a pallet racking at the Tottenham business this morning. It's the 33rd confirmed workplace fatality in Victoria this year. A 29-year-old gunman's been disarmed by a 66-year-old man during a scuffle at Greenvale. Police have been told a 62-year-old woman was pushed to the ground as the man fled. The 29-year-old suspect was arrested at Meadow Heights this afternoon. The Defence Force has grown to its largest level since the War on Terror 25 years ago. New data shows over 8,000 people were recruited over the last financial year. Defence Minister and member for Corio, Richard Marles, says the ADF is in a good position.
1: We have an ambitious target to grow our Defence Force through until 2040. That is important. We do need a bigger Defence Force given the circumstances that we face. But we've now turned the ship around relative to what we inherited, and we're on the path.
0: And Aussie actress Sarah Snook has missed out on an Emmy at this year's awards. Sally Field won the award for the Outstanding Lead Actress category for her role in Remarkably Bright Creatures. Widow's Bay took out 14 awards.
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0: Cricket and Australia's won the toss and is batting first in the one day against Zimbabwe. Geelong's Ollie Peake is among the 11. Brisbane forward Logan Morris has signed a two-year contract extension, turning down interest from Tasmania and the Victorian clubs. He'll stay with the Lions until at least the end of 2029, saying the culture was a big reason to re-sign.
4: I was lucky enough to be joined here 3 years ago, and I think I joined at a lucky time where the club was in a good space, and now that I've been here for a few years, I can see that this club is in a good environment, and I just come into this club every day with a smile on my face knowing that I can have fun but also get to work.
0: And Essendon's reportedly among several clubs interested in GWS forward Jake Riccardi, who's yet to sign a deal for next year.
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0: Partly cloudy tonight, tomorrow a cloudy 1 and 13, Thursday cloudy 16. Right now it's 10 and it's time for Tom and Loggy up late.
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6: Beautiful Max Holmes joined us today. Great little fun chat with him. He was a little bit late, but we accept it.
5: Yeah.
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6: 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I'm picking up what you're putting down. 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
5: 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All that on the way this hour. 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Let's kick it off this evening with some Cat's Eye on K-Rock. You're the

0: 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We've got you sorted with Tom and Lockie up late on K-Rock 955. 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
1: So AJ in the newsroom has told us about Roberta Williams, who is a gangland widow. And obviously, you know, people know her by name, but also she's a convicted drug trafficker. She's a convicted blackmailer as well. And she's got two new accomplices that you might have heard about this morning, Bop and Bubbles, because she is a children's author and that is the characters in her new book. So she's penned her first series and she said that she's hoping young readers learn some life lessons from her characters. And she said, stop, think about what the problem is, try and fix it, and if they can't fix it, get an adult. Now, the court of public opinion, a little bit swayed on this one. One person said probably wouldn't buy her shortest book, no. Another one says probably not the right role model. And apparently she said, I'm hoping that Bop and Bubbles become a household name. I'm hoping that children like Bop and Bubbles. I've created the merchandise around it, that children like them. Sorry. And, you know, there is also some other titles that I've seen that she's got in the works.
2: Yeah, here we go.
1: I'm not sure if you've heard
2: Here we go. Here we go, everybody.
1: How about we put the cheesy game show music over there's a couple. She's got about six of them.
2: Lighten the tone a little bit.
1: She's got about six of them. The Very Hungry Caterpillar. Let's just say he's hungry no more.
2: Okay, yep.
1: One Swish, Two Swish, Red Eye, Black Eye.
2: Oh, okay.
1: One of the other books, Roberta Williams is reportedly maybe putting out is Possum, make him a magic offer he can't refuse. Also, soon to hit the shelves, maybe for Christmas, I don't know. It's time to say goodnight, Moon. Another one of Roberta Williams' possible children's books hitting the shelves soon is Charlie and the Money Laundering Factory.
2: Yes.
1: And the final one you might see on the shelf is You're Going to Sleep with the Rainbow Fish. So keep an eye out for those titles.
2: Brilliant.
1: They're a little bit more snappier.
2: She's going to make a fortune. Not from the books, obviously, but...
0: Tom and Loggy in the evening. Just go with it. On K-Rock 955.

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1: Gym attire, it's, you know, not everyone's bag.
2: Oh, yeah.
1: But I cop some flack Monday of last week because I wore grey trackies. I basically dressed so I could go straight to the gym after work.
2: Yeah, it's almost like there's nowhere to change here or at the gym.
1: But then I have to carry my bags around. It's a lot.
2: Carrying bags sucks, mate.
1: It does.
2: I'm with you.
1: Yeah.
2: Yeah.
1: You should know. You do. That's how you do the show.
2: Carrying bags.
1: I'm the bag.
2: Yeah.
1: So... yeah, so there was a fair bit of backlash for the grey trackies. I know Tim and Dave sort of picked it up and ran with it, which is very rich, given the leggings that Dave was just swanning around in. Anyway, there's another sort of fashion trend that I think is picking up steam. It's not a huge one, but it's more creeping in, put it that way.
2: Okay.
1: And it's how guys dress in the gym, so specifically guys.
2: Yep.
1: Because it's something that women have been doing for a long time.
2: Wearing clothes?
1: Anyway,
2: yeah.
1: I don't want to comment.
2: Because you know when it's like, it's so hot.
1: I almost said something, but I'm not going
2: to
1: comment.
2: You know when it's like, it's just so hot, just meant you have to take your top off because it's just, it's
1: not
2: so
1: in my gym. My God.
2: Hot. It's like, how could I possibly work out with this cotton, this 100% cotton singlet? I just, get it off me.
1: You would be asked to leave immediately if you took your shirt off in my gym.
2: Really?
1: Yeah.
2: Oh,
1: it's not appropriate.
2: That's sad.
1: Tell me you've never been in a gym without telling me you've never been in a gym.
2: I know, yeah. Don't frequent it.
1: So, I want to talk about crop tops. So, like, cut-off sort of arrangement.
2: No. I'm just going
1: to, guys are starting to wear... So the picture of this outfit, it's a trackies and it's runners... and it's a crop top.
2: With a six-pack?
1: T-shirt, yeah.
2: Yeah.
1: Like varying degrees thereof, depending on sort of your fitness journey.
2: And this is what you're aspiring to?
1: I've noticed that there's a few guys that are starting. It's creeping in.
2: Is it sort of an 80s vibe?
1: Yeah, it is. It is quite 80s.
2: Okay.
1: And so it's a loose-fitting crop top. It's not like
2: a loose-fitting crop top.
1: Not like a Skims sort of arrangement.
2: Does it still have the cut-out armholes?
1: No. It's got longish T-shirt sleeves.
2: Longish sleeves with a crop top.
1: Not full long sleeves, not past your elbow.
2: Three-quarter sleeves.
1: No, not even, not past your elbow. I'm talking like...
2: A T-shirt.
1: Yeah, it's like a T-shirt, but you know, like a baggier T-shirt where it's not...
2: Yeah,
1: so it's not
2: a crop
1: tiny
2: t-shirt.
1: Little shirt. Yeah, yeah, it's a crop T-shirt.
2: Yeah.
1: Say that one more time.
2: Yeah.
1: Thoughts?
2: I think that whatever you... I've decided to jump off this rocket ship and the feedback I've been told, I gave you feedback... multiple times. You didn't want to hear it.
1: No, you got to keep me honest.
2: I'm done with keeping you honest.
1: No, because you're like, I'm your friend and I'm the only one being honest. So be honest.
2: Yeah. Okay, what are you rocking at the moment?
1: What do you mean?
2: What's back on your face?
1: Oh, a bit of facial hair.
2: Yeah, the full facial hair.
1: It's not full.
2: Go get your magnesium spray and your tan, level 10. I back you. If you want to wear a crop top, you go for it because heaven forbid I say anything.
1: No, I'm coming to you to say something.
2: Okay.
1: You don't think a crop top for men is the go?
2: No, I think wear it in to work.
1: I'll wear a crop top tomorrow?
2: We'll do a focus group.
1: Track pants, grey trackies and a crop top?
2: Oh, God. Yep. Do that. I can't wait to see it.
1: Don't think I won't.
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0: Didn't get enough this morning? 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
2: We've got the Geelong Ring Road moving nicely in both directions. A little patchy heading outbound on the Surf Coast Highway through Grovedale and Mount Duneed. Latrobe Terrace also slowing southbound at Ryrie Street. If you're coming out of Melbourne, the Westgate Freeway slowing onto the Princess Freeway. Once you get past Point Cook Road, a great run back into Geelong. 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No swaps. More traffic for the drive home. 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
2: What do you call this?
3: Or what?
2: What tapping hour? At where a watch would be on my wrist.
3: Nah, I was busy. I was coming in earlier and it was school traffic. Oh, it was a nightmare.
4: Yeah. No, you made really it.
2: You time. Made it here. You made it here, mate. Hey, it's so good to see ya. How did you go? Friday obviously didn't work out the way you want. We're jumping straight into it, but
3: yep.
2: How you feeling about it all?
3: I'm feeling all right. I think we always kind of say that if you play badly and you lose, like, it can be upsetting. But I don't think we played all that bad. And
4: no, you pushed them.
2: No, you did really, really well.
3: Yeah. Barring an average first 10 minutes, I thought we were really good, and that turned out to be the difference in the game, unfortunately. And a couple of weird decisions that didn't go away that we couldn't control. But, so it is upsetting because, you know, we're all ambitious people that want to win the lot, but... I think there's lots to be happy with for this year, and it's always good to be a part of finals, and it doesn't really matter that we lost in the end.
4: Some of those contentious decisions, usually, like, we've asked you about that across the year, and you're like, well, you know, that is what it is, you can't change it, and it's probably not going to change the whole course of the game, one decision, but there were a few egregious sort of decisions or, Art getting involved with Ollie Dempsey's goal and all of that. Like, is there any sort of... Like, do the Cats go back to the league and say, hey, that sucked? Is there any sort of email that gets sent or...?
3: I don't know. I know there is conversation with the league with that. I'm sure that there's been something said. I mean, that Ollie Dempsey, that was obviously a goal.
4: Yeah.
3: I was telling an umpire at the time, like, you better be telling the arc. They're taking too long. Like, that's obviously a goal.
4: Mm.
3: Are you in their ear telling them it was a goal? You're telling me to shut up. But
2: It definitely was.
3: That's probably why he paid a few free kicks against me later. Carrying on then. But, yeah, nah.
2: One of the things that happens after your season officially ends is that whoever needs treatment goes straight in for it. And Baz has uploaded photos of himself in hospital, gotten his arm done. Jez has also returned to get his arm done. How is your foot feeling at this stage after that game on Friday night? Is there anything that needs to be done, or are you're good and it's just keep on going as normal?
3: It's actually been sore. It's like now that I'm not playing, it's like, all right, the brave face has been it's been stripped, and now you're sore. So it's been a bit funny the last couple of days. I mean, for me, the process now is I'm getting an X-ray today just to make sure there's no extra damage, which we know there isn't. But do that, and then I'll just be rehabbing it.
2: Yeah.
3: The next couple of weeks, just as per kind of a more regular program. It'll be good to have a healthy Jezza next year. And Baz was very quick with that story, wasn't he?
2: Oh, 100%. It's like, hey, also shirt responses. Off, like, you know,
3: yeah,
2: he loves
3: it. Very keen on it. He had that one lined up a long time ago.
2: Does anyone want to nurse me?
4: So you've got... Now I assume a bit of a break before pre-season starts for season 2027. Do you guys have to put in your annual leave, or do they just go, yeah, come back on this day? Do you feel like a back-end intranet sort of arrangement?
3: Yeah, I'm going to be cooked when I go to a real job because I don't even know what all that means.
4: Okay. All right. All right. We're joined in the studio by Max Holmes from the Cats here on K-Rock 955.
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1: What's it like outside, Max Holmes?
2: Mate, I was so stuck in traffic, I did not.
3: Okay. You were rattled this morning, weren't you?
2: I was angry. It was frustrating.
1: Yeah. We're grateful you're here, mate. It's 11 degrees on Mirrabool Street, 14 the top for us today with a shower or two. Tomorrow, 13 and cloudy, 16 and cloudy on Thursday.
3: Now, I know you've been busy, but yesterday it was the big announcement, Vest and Ferris winner for 2026. Did you hear it?
2: I did not.
3: Okay, well.
2: I was busy yesterday, that's all.
3: Yeah, that's all right. Yeah. I know you tune in.
2: I'm on the airwaves at all times.
3: Yeah.
2: as much as I can be.
1: Dialed in.
3: I know you are. Well, the winner is Ollie Dempsey. Ole, ole, ole, ole. Now, what do you reckon is the likelihood of him coming in on a scale from you to Baz? Because you won and you came in, no trouble.
1: Yeah,
3: and Jessa Baz still hasn't come in.
1: Joel did.
2: I think you'll get him.
3: But, yeah.
2: More Baz-like, I would guess.
1: He leans Baz, does he?
2: Well, I think OD at this time of year is kind of like, all right, well, he's from Melbourne. I'll be in Melbourne now.
3: Oh, so. Okay. So it's like, that's me. You're all dead to me. I'll see you. That's what I do when we finish up here.
1: When you're on
3: for
1: holidays.
3: Yeah.
1: What about cake? The winners of the Best and Fairest get a medal, of course, but they also get their favourite cake. Do you know what kind of cake he would like?
2: Probably some, he's not vegan, but some like vegan hippie crap, I'd say.
3: Oh, okay.
1: Well, that's enough reason to remove the prize from him, to be honest, if that's what he's into.
3: So some fruit.
2: Probably some grains and whatnot in there.
3: Yeah,
2: some
3: salada. No, I like it. Are you just saying that because of his hair or is he actually like...
2: No, he's like that.
3: Yeah, he's like that. Okay. I just wasn't sure.
1: Okay.
2: There's a lot of people with that same haircut at the club I'd be having a
3: bag. Yeah, true.
1: Yeah. And what about you for the next bit of time now the season's over, just a lot of PlayStation and sort of eating whatever you want to eat or?
2: Pretty much, yeah. I mean, saying goodbyes yesterday to Oshin because he's leaving.
1: Yeah.
2: And whatnot. But yeah, it's been pretty boring, really.
1: He's going to have had winter here and then he's going home to go into winter.
2: Yeah, but he's Irish. That's great.
1: He doesn't care.
3: He loves it. Okay. Yeah. He loves it. Are you going away on holiday or anything like that? I mean, you don't have to say, but are you actually taking some time away, doing some fun things?
2: Yeah, I'll go away after the Best and Fairest.
3: Oh, nice.
2: So that's a couple of weeks. A week after the grand final. So, yeah, I'll do something.
3: Yeah,
2: nothing good. Booked in yet. But.
3: And then when do you, like, can you still go to the club gym or do they kick you out now and say, nah, do your own training at your own place?
2: We can go to the club gym.
3: Okay, cool. Nice.
1: What about the cafeteria? Do you get to go?
2: Yes. What do you think? It just gets blocked off to us. Like, you didn't win, so get out.
3: Well, maybe. I mean, I don't know how intense it is down there.
0: 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Just go with it. 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
1: Max Holmes joining us in the studio as we wrap up the show for this morning. Just quickly, story out this morning, Max, about an Aussie over in China competing in Hyrox. You across Hyrox?
2: Yes.
1: Yeah. Athletes?
2: Wow. Wow. Best at exercising, hey?
3: So many layers to you, Max. I love it. Best love digging down every week.
1: I love that quote. Yeah. Best at exercising. Yeah. So true. There's a woman over there that is, she's in the like 18 to 24 age group. She's got the Australian record time, which is 54 minutes. She did it in an hour and 1 minute. She won, but she also pooed herself.
3: Right, like pretty much at the start of the event.
1: Yeah.
3: And then they allowed her to continue with that.
2: Wow. And she could.
1: On the rower.
3: Yeah.
1: Right. Pushing the sled.
3: I'm absolutely disgusted that they let her continue. And she originally made a statement that was like, well, you know, I regret nothing. Like, I'm an athlete and I just push myself. But I'm like, nah, that's an athlete that doesn't care about other people.
2: This actually.
3: Yeah.
2: It was like down her leg, wasn't it?
1: Mm, yeah.
2: Oh, it was like rivers revolting.
3: So as an elite athlete, have you ever pooed yourself playing footy?
2: I don't really want to say.
1: Have you ever
2: pooed yourself?
3: That's a yes.
2: It probably answers it.
3: Which is okay, but did you continue playing or did you go to fix yourself up?
2: I fixed myself.
3: That's a lie too. Love it, Max.
2: No.
1: What about if an opposing player was running around like that and you had to tackle them, would you do it or would you not? Would you just be like, I'm not doing this?
2: I guess you're probably not aware in the moment that they've done it, but you'd be telling them to get the hell off the ground.
3: Oh, you'd just kick them, wouldn't you? Like, I'd be like, ugh, just kick them down.
1: Trip them.
3: And then I'd bleach my shoes.
1: Yeah.
3: So if you poop yourself today, that's fine. Everyone's pooped themselves, okay? But just don't continue is the message.
1: Just go sort it out.
2: She would have lost like a minute if she just had a, you know.
3: Yeah.
1: That's what they're saying.
3: And then, of course, she won because who wants to follow that?
1: Yeah.
2: It's an hour. Like, you know, what's a minute in an hour?
3: Yeah.
1: Jesus. All right. Well,
3: what a way to finish, hey?
1: On that note, brilliant. Always a pleasure to have you in, Max. We'll catch up with you again next Tuesday.
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0: 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It's Tim and Davo.
1: When it comes to fairy bread, do you prefer balls or the sticks? 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
1: Kim in Bell Post Hill.
4: 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They're happier, they're brighter colours, they're just nicer. 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
1: To me, the balls feel like America. 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
4: 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That's the opposite way round. Go to America. Go. Go on. But don't be boring.
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0: You a salami guy?
1: No.
0: It's National Salami Day.
1: Is it?
0: You're not a salami guy.
1: No.
0: You've got the vibe about you that
1: Have
0: you would be, yeah.
1: I'm a ham man. Love
0: You're
1: my
0: ham.
1: Ham
0: man.
1: Love me ham. Love me Otway ham.
0: Oh, yeah. Hang on.
1: Bowen Valley.
2: Anyone else you want to give a plug?
1: No, yeah. But they're my go-to.
0: How do you do it?
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1: I was having the time of my life exercising free will, and as I was walking along MacKillop Street, I saw there was a playground there that had one of those spinny things. 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
1: Oh, oh see, that's nice. 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

0: Dave. Tom from the Brekkie Show, big boss man. Tom, the accusation's pretty strong, and I do faintly remember you wearing trackies yesterday. Is this legitimate, mate?
1: Yes, I do admit. Yesterday I wore grey track pants. I've got four pair, I would have you know. Been receiving some pretty good feedback about them.
0: Feels a bit casual, and from what Davo said, it feels a bit magical in the worst way possible.
1: Why is it hilarious when I wear my camo trackies, but when I wear grey, it's offensive?
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0: Geelong and the Bellarine is home to some of the best local footy in the country. And we've got the best local coverage to get you into the action. All roads lead to Greenter Reserve for a mouth-watering Bellarine Grand Final matchup between Torquay and Queenscliff. The Tigers are chasing their third premiership in 4 years. And will start favourites after winning the second semi-final.
1: Oh, big fly, U-Trig takes a Hamlin hanger. Got over the top of Muir and took a jaffer.
0: However, the Cooters will be buoyed by their preliminary final victory as they look to end a 13-year flag drought.
2: Darren off a step, open goal square, goal! And Shay Darren has put his first on the board.
0: Will the Premiership Cup be heading down the Surf Coast or returning to the Borough? It's the BFNL Grand Final with help from Blood Toyota and Dow. Live from 1 p.m. this Saturday, Tom King, Jason Doherty, Matt Dowling and Jane Birch bring you all the excitement for the best of Arwen's season 2026. 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
1: When it comes to fairy bread, do you prefer balls or the sticks? I'm a sticks guy, and Davo, you're all about the balls.
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4: 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They're happier, they're brighter colours, they're just nicer. 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
1: To me, the balls feel like America. 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
1: Ray Gunn was at the Paris Olympics, so the number one breakdancer in Australia, and went to represent us for the B girls, right? 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I was looking forward to watching this on Netflix. It's called Untold Ray Gunn Breaking Badly. 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
1: Oh, see, that's nice. Else. 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
2: Pretty quiet start to our wonderful Wednesday morning on our roads down in Belmont. Breakwater Road sees a little bit of traffic on approach to Barwon Heads Road. Bit of traffic as well for the usual suspects in the CBD of Ryrie Street and Latrobe Terrace. Your run into Melbourne is fantastic. 55 minutes, oh boy, from Ryrie Street to Port Melbourne. 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Includes IGA local grocer. More traffic all day while you work. 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
3: Hey there, it's Nicole taking a look at what's coming up in the news this morning. Police would get more power to search for knives in public places under a re-elected Labor government. Pauline Hanson has apologised to the PM for comments made about his late mum. Lighting and facility upgrades are being completed at Ocean Groves Memorial Reserve. A gold star for Deakin Uni, finishing top spot in Victoria for overall student experience. And prosecutors have decided not to seek the death penalty if Nick Reiner is convicted of killing his parents, Rob and Michelle Reiner. And in sport, Australia with a 59-run win over Zimbabwe in the opening one-dayer, Geelong's Ollie Peake with a score of 30. And St Kilda has emerged as a possible suitor for GWS defender Lockie Whitfield. Cloudy and 13 today, and we'll have more news at 6.

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0: Geelong and the Bellarine is home to some of the best local footy in the country. And we've got the best local coverage to get you into the action. All roads lead to Greenter Reserve for a mouth-watering Bellarine Grand Final matchup between Torquay and Queenscliff. The Tigers are chasing their third premiership in 4 years. And will start favourites after winning the second semi-final.
1: Oh, big fly! Utrecht takes a Hamlin hanger! Got over the top of Muir and took a chaffer.
0: However, the Cooters will be buoyed by their preliminary final victory as they look to end a 13-year flag drought.
2: Darren off a step, open goal square, goal! And Shay Darren has put his first on the board.
0: Will the Premiership Cup be heading down the Surf Coast or returning to the Borough? It's the BFNL Grand Final with help from Blood Toyota and Dow. Live from 1 p.m. this Saturday, Tom King, Jason Doherty, Matt Dowling and Jane Birch bring you all the excitement for the best of Arwen Season 2026. 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
8: Be quiet out there on our roads for our wonderful Wednesday morning. The usual morning traffic is building throughout the CBD. Colac Roads, touch slow outbound through Warn Ponds. You'll run into Melbourne along the Geelong Ring Road and the Princes Freeway is absolutely marvellous. 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
2: Broadcasting on Wadawurrung Country, hey, it's AJ with your latest K-Rock News. Geelong's preparing to host its first running festival this weekend. There will be events on Saturday with the community run, half marathon and full marathon on Sunday. Mayor Stretch Contell says there'll be thousands running the local streets.
3: Very exciting for the city. It's truly a major event in its inaugural year. So full credit to Lee Troop and his organising committee. They've done a fantastic job of getting this off the ground.
2: Police would get more power to search for knives on public places under a re-elected Labor government. They'd be issued with additional 1,200 handheld metal detector wands, which wouldn't be restricted to designated search areas. The plan to be unveiled today by Premier Ben Carroll. Police are investigating the death of a cyclist in Melbourne's north last night. A 28-year-old man died after being hit by a truck in Preston. The driver stopped at the scene. The AFL is coming under pressure to overhaul the grand final ticketing system to give fewer tickets to corporates. Richmond Hall of Famer Jim Jess. Excuse me there, listeners. Richmond Hall of Famer Jim Jess claims players who have done the hard yards for the game are being shut out of the expenses of big business. The US has confirmed it deployed a space weapon in Earth's orbit, the first time it has acknowledged such offensive capabilities. US Secretary of the Air Force Troy Meakin said that the on-orbit weapon was necessary to safeguard US forces against hostile enemy action. And a gold star for Deakin University, finishing top spot in Victoria for overall student experience. The local institution was the only Victorian uni to reach a satisfaction point of over 80% in the 2026 student experience survey.
0: Get ready. TLC Health Club Wellington opens soon.
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2: Final preparations for Hawthorn ahead of Saturday's preliminary final against Brisbane. The game will also mark 150 games for former vice-captain Dylan Moore. He insists they're not haunted by the scars of last year's prelim defeat at the hand of the Cats.
4: Matured a little bit more, we're prepared a bit better, and we know that last year we didn't handle momentum in the third quarter. Dangerfield put on his Superman cape and put on a clinic that night.
2: Zach Merritt is expected to finalise a trade request as soon as this week. The former Essendon skipper set to meet with new coach Mark McVeigh again later in the week and request a trade. And the Cats may be out of the finals, but they're sitting eighth when it comes to supporters. The annual Roy Morgan survey shows the club has 526,000 fans, while the Swans top the list with more than 1.13 million supporters.
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5: Good morning, Liam Robertson from Surfing Victoria here with your morning surf report. Strong onshore winds across the coastline this morning from that south-southwest direction, making an absolute mess of conditions across the coastline. Really solid swell out there as well in that double overhead range. Beck's Bet is those really protected corners. 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The small clean runners there. As always, if you are going for a surf, surf with the mate and play it safe by the water.
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1: K-Rock weather.
2: Cloudy in the top of 13 degrees today. Right now we're sitting at 7. You're up to date with Tom and Loggy.
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6: Good morning, 6:03. Welcome to Wednesday. Hey, Gunlog.
7: I'm doing real well, mate. How are you?
6: I'm good. I'm good. 10:00, our fog correspondents reached out. Says, morning, wonderful people. Fog report, there is no fog today.
7: Nice, beautiful.
6: Bit of rain, though.
7: Really?
6: Bit wet. No, you didn't get any rain coming in?
7: Nah.
6: Oh, got rain in the northern suburbs.
7: Well, there you go. It's set to be another kind of crappy day, isn't it?
6: It is, yeah. It's going to be gross.
7: I look forward to your weather updates every 15 minutes.
6: Well, do you want one now?
7: Go on.
6: 7.5 degrees, top of 13, going to be a cloudy day, just a little bit of rain.
7: Well, see, AJ just said that, so.
6: I know. Redundant. The whole show. Strap yourselves in.
7: No, stop, because Lingy's coming in at 8 o'clock, and we love our friend Lingy.
6: We do love Lingy. We like to catch up with him, get a midweek football update. 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
7: Also special guests, Miss Pepper and Little Nemo. Two dogs that are getting married. It's the wedding of the the century. We're going to find out all about it when Tiny Tails Chihuahua Rescue, Karis and Andrew from that team, come in at 7:30 to tell us all about it.
6: If there's anything that can make me believe in love again.
7: Right. Oh, my God. And you, as a former Chihuahua owner.
6: Oh, yeah. Yeah, I don't know how I'm going to be able to cope. I'm going to end up with 10 Chihuahuas.
7: I know.
6: It'll happen.
7: They suit you. You're so cute.
6: Do you know what? I would look good walking around with a Chihuahua with my new fashion.
7: Oh, my God. The crop top.
6: So I brought to the table yesterday that there's this fashion sort of decision that's sort of creeping into activewear, gym wear for guys, and it's the crop top. It's not the tight. It's not like a lycra sort of arrangement. It's a T-shirt, but it's certainly the bare midriff arrangement.
7: Yeah.
6: You were pretty supportive when I suggested it yesterday.
7: Oh, I said I'm no longer I've got any skin in this game because I'm sick of seeing your skin in the game.
6: Okay, well, strap yourself in because I sourced myself a crop top yesterday.
7: Did you?
6: Can you see what pants I'm wearing? Grey track pants, runners, crop top on the way. I'm activated and ready to go.
7: Please don't look at me activated.
6: Look at these almonds.
7: Okay. Yeah. It's going to be a long show, guys.
6: Let's kick it off with Zara Larsson, Midnight Sun. I better just make sure I did bring that top, actually. Give it to
7: Oh, that is so you.
6: No, I know I've got it. I think I've got it. 6 past 6, good morning.

0: Midnight Sun, 9 past 6, K-Rock 955. It is time and login. We are doing it for our friends at Mimosa Homes. Let's do one of these.
1: Fashion.
2: Stop! Stop! Stop in the name of the law! Stop in the name of good taste! Stop!
1: It's the Fashion Police.
0: Ba-da-da-da-da-da. Just love it. Let's just enjoy it for a bit.
1: Simpy, you know?
0: So good. It is.
1: It makes me want to solve crime.
0: Oh, yeah. Mm. Makes me want to wear a bobby hat. 955, it is Tom and Loggy, and we are doing it for our friends at Mimosa Homes. Let's do one of these.

0: both, you know, in different ways. Very fashionable. So, yeah,
1: different to mean, the normal populace and each other.
0: Yeah, well, we might need to bring this back out, actually, when I do my crop top thing, fashion police style. But, no, fashion police. So I know you're going to bring us all the latest from the Emmys yesterday in trending.
1: Yeah.
0: But there was a trend at the Emmys that seems to have taken off and will have a trickle-down effect into the general populace, they reckon.
1: Right. And it's okay.
0: Sort of, it's sort of a little bit like the what was Jennifer Aniston's character in
1: Rachel,
0: you know, the Rachel in the 90s, all the ladies and some of the boys even probably wanted the Rachel haircut.
1: Yeah.
0: Right. So following on in that sort of line, there's an undone sort of look that was the trend. So this is really moving into your wheelhouse.
1: Oh, so it's like undone as a human, not like undone as like dresses, like a dress. Like no. I've missed a couple of buttons. It's like, oh, she's walked through a bush backwards.
0: No, well, ish. The days of elaborate updos and glossy blowouts in hair have passed and instead they're opting for relaxed beachy waves, a look that's easier to recreate at home.
1: Yeah.
0: The undone wave they're talking about.
1: Finally. See, fashion comes around to you eventually. Yeah. If you just stay the same, because it's cyclical, you see, eventually it'll come back to you.
0: And every however many years, people stop trying and then you're in fashion.
1: Yes. See, so right now, great. I'm in fashion.
0: So you've for years screaming, I've given up. Now screams, I'm cutting edge. I'm on brand. I'm on trend.
1: Well, that's just what the people are yelling at me.
0: So hot right now.
1: So undone.
0: Your hair doesn't look nice today.
1: Thanks. I appreciate it. Yeah, and I washed it this week.
0: Oh, there you go. Yeah.
1: Fashion.
2: Stop. Stop. Stop in the name of the law. Stop in the name of good taste. Stop.
1: It's the Fashion Police.
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6: Quarter past six, bit yuck this morning. The sun is coming up across Corio Bay there, having a look on our world-famous rooftop camera. Looks beautiful, but gross. 7 degrees right now and cloudy, top of 13 for us today. Tomorrow, 16 and cloudy before it really ramps up. Friday, mostly sunny, 22 for the last day of school.
7: I've got a stat about the NFL last Friday that may surprise you. 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But coming up next, forget dad bod, okay? There's a new thing that people are liking on dads.
6: Oh,
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6: okay.
7: This one's specifically for you, my friend.
6: Awesome.
7: Can't or will it be it. The opposite of what you are? 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
6: Chances are, if it's desirable. Harry Styles, American Girls, you're on K-Rock 955. It's Tom and Loggie from Mimosa Homes. Good morning.

0: course, it's 19 past 6 now. You're on K-Rock 955. 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
1: Now, you know Dad Bod was a big thing, like Seth Rogen and the guy from Stranger Things, David, what's his face, that cheated on Lily Allen. Like, everyone was like, yeah, Dad Bod's hot, right?
0: Yeah, David
1: Dad Harbour. Dad Bod's. Yeah, that's it. Now it's Dad Face.
0: Oh, yeah.
1: Have you heard about this?
0: No.
1: Okay. So a new study has found that the face shape of men can influence how people judge their parenting abilities.
0: Okay.
1: Okay. So I'm just going to... Okay, you've been assessed here.
0: Okay, good.
1: So apparently researchers analysed the facial width to height ratio.
0: Mm.
1: How would you rate your own head, you reckon? Width to height. Like, do you reckon you're a slim tall? Like, what do you...
0: I think it's proportionate. I think I'm not particularly round. I think
1: I would say you're quite chiseled, to be honest.
0: Yeah, right.
1: Yeah,
0: I was going to say it, but I didn't like,
1: I would say you got like harsh line. You were going to say you were chiseled.
0: Yeah, and then I was like, well, that was the word that came to mind, and then I was like, no, that'll sound like you'll sound like a tosser. Don't say that.
1: Yeah, yeah,
0: let
1: yeah.
0: Let her say that, and then you did.
1: See, best like, friends.
0: Yeah.
1: So apparently they've discovered that men with wider faces are viewed as more capable of protecting children.
0: Oh, okay.
1: Which is a crazy claim, right? And they're saying this could be because these men are perceived as being stronger and more aggressive.
0: Like big dad sort of
1: thoughts. I'm a fat dad face.
0: Yeah, right.
1: And I'll protect you, okay. Right?
0: Yeah.
1: And they're saying maybe this is why everyone loves Chris Hemsworth and David Beckham. And they're like always in sexiest celebrity dad lists.
0: They're not like...
1: Because they're more broader face rather than thinner face.
0: What?
1: Right? And then they've got two pictures here. Now, I'd say these look like AI images, and I'm going to show you. One is supposedly a good dad and one is supposedly a creep. Now... I have to say.
0: Well, the one on the left is the creep. And the one on the right is the dad. Good dad looks boring.
1: No, see, you've chosen yourself there as the dad.
0: Oh, really?
1: But unfortunately, you're the creep.
0: Is it the other
1: According
0: way
1: to this study, yeah.
0: What?
1: So they're just saying that men with wider faces were rated as more effective for protection. But here's the good news. There's no difference in the nurturing ratings for each group. So whether you're a skinny-faced weirdo or a bit more wider, like a Chris Hemsworth, it doesn't matter. Your nurturing is still considered quite good.
0: I'm so confused. Chris Hemsworth and David Beckham both have high cheekbones. They're both...
1: Do they?
0: Yeah, they're both...
1: Like yeah, but they've got okay. Here's a photo of Chris Hemsworth that I'm going to show you. See how his face is a bit more boxy than yours. Like you've got that. Have you ever seen like Slender Man or something like that? You know, like which is great.
0: Yeah.
1: Which is I mean the nurturing's high.
0: Yeah.
1: But protection not. And I think you know what? Let's just men have enough problems. Okay, let's just leave them alone.
0: Look at his hard.
1: Look at his what?
0: I said it.
1: Honestly, what did you say?
0: You said chiseled, yeah? You said my face was chiseled. Everybody heard that, right?
1: What did you say?

0: Pink, raise your glass. 26 past 6 now. K-Rock 955. Tom and Loggy, former Mosa Holmes. If you are into your footy, or even if you're not, if you just like big TVs from Harvey Norman, then make sure you're ready to go for home or away. I'm going to call out another team a little bit later on the show. And if you are a supporter of said team, you can call through. First caller through goes in the draw to win either the home prize, which is the television, a huge 98-inch 4K LED Samsung TV, or what's the away prize, Log?
1: Two tickets to the 2026 Toyota AFL Grand Final with a night's accommodation at McEwen Melbourne South Bank.
0: Amazing. Both incredible prizes. Which would you choose? Have a think about it and then be ready to call. It's all thanks to Harvey Norman. Home of big screen TVs for the footy finals. News is next.
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5: Traffic is building in the CBD on Ryrie Street and Latrobe Terrace. That being said, it's probably a little bit quieter than usual. Down in Belmont, Breakwater Road, pretty slow on approach to Bowen Heads Road and Settlement Road. You run into Melbourne's not bad. It's an hour and 10 minutes from Ryrie Street to Port Melbourne. 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
7: Hey, it's AJ with your latest K-Rock News. Repairs to Torquay's Surf Beach seawall are due to get underway next month. Up to 50 metres of damaged wall will be replaced, including new concrete footings and bluestone. Authorities say there'll also be another 25 metres of maintenance works. Labor is promising tougher search powers for police if it wins the November state election. Under the plan, they'd be allowed to search for knives outside of designated areas using handheld metal detecting wands. Pauline Hanson has hit back at business and farming groups who've warned her proposed cut to migration would tank the economy and lead to worker shortages. Under the One Nation policy, net migration would be capped at 130,000 a year. Ms Hanson telling News 24 she's just listening to voters.
8: This is what people have been screaming out for many, many years to address the mass migration that we've had, you know, imposed on us as a nation, and the people are doing it tough.
7: One of the original cast members of Home and Away has died at the age of 88. Sheila Kennedy played Floss in the Summer Bay series. She also had roles in Kingswood Country and All Saints. Prosecutors have taken the death penalty off the table in the murder trial of Nick Reiner. He's been charged with the murder of his parents, Hollywood director Rob Reiner, and his wife Michelle.
9: We did speak with Nick Reiner's siblings. They made their views very clear. We took their views into consideration in ultimately deciding not to seek the death penalty.
7: That's LA County District Attorney Nathan Hutchman. The Geelong Revival will not be run in 2026. The local motoring festival has been scrapped for the year, largely due to financial challenges. Organisers say they hope to see the event return in 2027.
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7: Geelong's met with St Kilda to discuss a possible deal for ruckman Rowan Marshall. The club's meeting ahead of trade period, with the Saints open to the idea of trading the ruck this year. Marshall is contracted for 2027. Meanwhile, St Kilda has emerged as a possible suitor for GWS defender Lachie Whitfield. The Giants open to trading the veteran as they continue their clean out ahead of the draft. St Kilda keen to add experience across the back line. Australia has picked up a win in the opening game of the 3 ODI series against Zimbabwe. The Aussies with a 59-run win off the back of 109 runs showing from Matt Renshaw and 5 wickets from Nathan Ellis. Geelong's Ollie Peake made 30 and took none for 4 from 1 over with the ball.
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4: K K-Rock weather.
7: Cloudy in the top of 13 degrees today. Right now we're sitting at 6. You're up to date with Tom and Lockie.
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11: The 78th annual Emmy Awards happened in LA yesterday, and longtime Law and Order SVU star Hargitay?
12: I always say Hargitay.
11: Marissa Hargitay was hosting, and she did a couple of skits and stuff. Taylor Swift was in one of them because, of course, her cat is named Olivia Benson. So you know, and some people were like, "Yeah, it's a little bit cringe." Some people were like, "Oh, it was a bit cute."
12: She's not really a comic actor, is she?
11: She is very, very good at her craft, and everyone seems to love it, right?
12: Yeah, yeah.
11: So, as far as Aussies go, we had Sarah Snook and Nicole Kidman. They both missed out. But South Australian actor Shabana Aziz is in the pit, and they won Outstanding Drama Series. So that's an Aussie win. And Aussie producer Emily Sherman's Seesaw Films, which was behind the hit Slow Horses, won Outstanding Directing for a Drama Series. So a couple of Aussies still getting the nod yesterday, which is great.
12: That's awesome.
11: In other trending news, the NFL blockbuster last week.
12: Yes, yeah.
11: Massive economic boost to the city, right?
12: As you would imagine.
11: But the Herald Sun reporting today, and AJ's been chatting on about it in news too, that apparently stats show that 52% of people just threw a sickie or were like, didn't rock up to work. They were like, you know what, I really want to watch the game, I'm amongst it, whatever. 52% of people did that.
12: 52% of Australians.
11: Workplace absenteeism. It says skyrocketed by 52% during Australia's first ever regular season NFL game at the MCG.
12: Wow. Mm. Wow, that's huge.
11: So hundreds of business owners in the hospitality, retail and services sector were just left to basically grapple with the influx of people because the staff weren't there.
12: Yeah, no one's there to actually pour the beers or do whatever. That's wild.
11: Mm.
12: Imagine you were actually genuinely sick on that day.
11: Yeah, I know. Well, it kind of goes down to 1 in 6 Melbourne workers chucked a sickie.
12: That's a big...
11: It's a massive chunk.
12: Yeah.
11: See, we were just lucky that we were working pre the game starting.
12: Mate, we were working during the game as well. I was working hard. I was at the Sporting Globe.
11: Oh, you were too.
12: Yeah, yeah, representing K-Rock.
11: Mm-hmm.
12: Eating wings.
11: Nice. Good on you, man.
12: Yeah. I did my best. That's what's trending this morning. Stay up to date with everything trending. krock.com.au is the place to go. 6:37, home or away, not too far away. Talking Chihuahua weddings later too. That's exciting.

0: Sam Impala, that is Loser. It's 20 to 7, you're on K-Rock 955. 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I was driving yesterday and I pulled up at the lights and I had a moment that I haven't had for a while and I thought to myself, does it know I'm here? Because it took a while.
1: Oh, yeah.
0: I was coming out of the gym and it was intersection of Purnell Road and Bax Marsh Road, so just near Cariah Village there, near the police station. I was turning left into Bax Marsh Road to head back up to Lara. And it's sort of got a rise to it as well, at right at the traffic light. There's like a speed hump, but it's like one of those long flat ones, sort of like you get on Torquay Road, is it? Torquay Highway?
1: Sure.
0: Heading towards Bounce. Anyway, so those long flat speed humps. Anyway, so I'm sitting on one of those and I'm like, am I in this? Because like it just took forever.
1: Yeah.
0: As I, and it seemed like the Bax Marsh Road people got to go twice.
1: Oh.
0: I'm sitting there like, guys,
1: share it around. Share it around.
0: So I had a moment. I was like, does it know I'm here? And I
1: does it know who I am? Did you also think about that?
0: No. No. But so I haven't had this moment in a long time and I thought to myself, ah, do I like need to reverse back and then roll back up to the lights, to the line again to sort of let it know that I'm there? And I couldn't because there was sort of a car behind me.
1: Oh, well, so that should be enough then. There's two of you.
0: But they did. They sort of rolled up a little bit. But do people still do that?
1: Yeah, I've done it before here, driving down Moorabool Street to get to work. And sometimes I'm sitting there at the lights and I'm like, there's no one. There's no one. So why aren't the lights turning for me?
0: Yeah, yeah.
1: So maybe every light doesn't have that thing. Do you know what I mean? Maybe it's only some lights that have that.
0: Well, my understanding, I think they're different. I think depending on when they're installed, essentially, I guess, or if they have to be replaced or whatever, they might bring in whatever's the current up-to-date technology. But my understanding was you can see those, like, carvings in the road just before an intersection and there's, like, a metal plate under there. So if you're over that, it detects the metal of your car.
1: Oh, are you just making this up or is this something?
0: I think that's how it works.
1: Wow, okay.
0: Well, I used to think it was a weight sensor thing.
1: Yeah, that's what I thought. So sometimes I'd just be rolling.
0: Back and forth.
1: Yeah.
0: So that is something that you still do because it just hadn't entered my brain.
1: Oh, yeah, no, I still do it too.
0: Years and years and years.
1: I'm pretty calm about it, I'll be honest. it's just, I'm here.
0: Yeah.
1: Yeah. But I struggle with automatic doors too, so it's just a constant.
0: What do you mean?
1: Walking up sensors and walking back. Sensors just don't like me, I don't think.
0: If anyone knows how those traffic light things work, is it worth rolling back and forwards? It sounds dangerous to do now that I say it in words, but it's like only if you've got the room, only if a car isn't behind you.
1: Yeah. I don't know. I don't know enough about them.
0: 52232955. How do they work? We'll put you in the draw for caller of the week. Please explain to us. Eat, drink, play at Recess Bar and Eats. I'm sure you'll get heaps of traffic lights on the way there, but you'll have a great time once you finally make it. 52232955.
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0: It's 13 minutes to 7 on K-Rock 955 and we're sitting on 7 degrees in Armstrong Creek at the moment. 13 will be the top for us today. A cloudy day. Shouldn't get much rain. A couple of showers around this morning. That's about it. 16 tomorrow and cloudy before it warms right up for the last day of school for term 3. Friday, mostly sunny and 22 degrees.
1: You've kind of got a question, even though you know you didn't really know that you had one this morning as you were driving, and the traffic lights kind of weed you out a little bit.
0: Well, yeah, so it was actually yesterday I was driving and I pulled up at the lights, Purnell and Backsmash Road near Karai Village there, and it took ages for the rotation to go through. And I thought to myself, does it even know that I'm here? And then for the first time in years and years and years, it occurred to me that I used to roll back and then roll forward over what I thought was the sensor again, just to make sure it knew that I'd sort of I'd arrived and I sat there and I was waiting. And I thought I couldn't do it because there was a car sort of behind me. But I thought to myself, does anybody do that anymore? Is that still a thing? How does it even work? How do the traffic lights work? And we've had some calls. So Abby from Grovedale, morning Abs.
12: Good morning. How are we?
0: Good. What do you reckon? Do you roll back and forwards at the lights?
12: Look, I do if I'm really impatient or if I'm in a rush. I honestly have no idea how the sensors work. But in Geelong, at the Torquay Highway and Torquay Road and Settlement Road intersection, if you're heading from Belmont down towards Grovedale and all of that, if you don't hit that sensor, it'll just miss that rotation. And I have been stuck there in peak hour traffic.
1: What?
12: And it has gone like 3 times, and the person at the front of the line just doesn't realise that they need to move forward like maybe a foot more to hit the sensor.
1: I kind of feel like at peak hour, it shouldn't even be an option, sensor or not. It should just do rotations.
0: Yeah, everybody gets a go.
12: Honestly, it should be automatic at that point in time. But yeah, no, otherwise you just... If you get someone in the turny lane, if you're lucky enough to get someone to turn right down Settlement Road, it'll go because that sensor's in the right spot. But they've repainted the line, I think, and people move back away from that thick, bold line so they don't hit it.
0: Sounds like you spend a lot of time in this intersection.
1: Well, she's waiting.
12: When you live off, I was about to say, I'm Abby from Grovedale, I live off Torquay Highway, so I spend a lot of time going down that way, and I get really impatient.
0: Yeah, I bet.
12: This is the first time now.
0: I bet. Well, look, it may interest you to hear that Gary from Curlew was called through as well. He couldn't stay on the line, but he did say that there's two setups. one is sensor based and one is just timer based, yeah. Which makes sense, right? Some of them just are on timers, and the timing will change at like night, in the middle of the night, as opposed to during the day.
1: Yeah, yeah.
0: That kind of thing. So they have it set on different ratios for different sort of traffic types. But then the sensor ones, he reckons, I thought it was like a detecting metal thing, but he says it is a weight thing.
1: Yeah, that's what I thought.
0: Yeah, so I used to think it was a weight thing, but I got told that it was a sensor thing. But anyway, it is the carvings in the road. You can see where they've cut out a bit of the bitumen and they've sort of put. But he said that it's like, you know when there's cables across the road to count what the traffic is back and forth.
1: Yeah.
0: He said it's like that. It's that sort of cable stuff, and it's only a few mil under the road.
1: Oh, okay.
0: And so you've got to hit that.
1: Yeah.
0: And he reckons if you roll forwards and then back and then forwards again and it hasn't, like, detected you, you wait 6 seconds and then you flash your headlights and that will set off the...
1: No, you are so silly. Don't do that. Don't listen to anything that Tom says.
0: That's what Gary said.
1: No. Yeah. No.
0: He thought that would get you.
1: Really?
0: Yeah.
1: Yeah.
0: You'll try it. You will, but you won't admit it.
1: No. I'll try.
0: She will. She'll try it.
1: I will.
0: She won't admit it.
1: I was the one that told you about the weight.

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1: So you were just chatting about traffic lights and, like, do you have to wait at the traffic lights? Is it a wait situation in which they flick green for you? Is it a metal detector thing? You were driving around yesterday and you were stuck at the lights. You're like, do I move forward and backward? Like, what's the situation?
0: Yes.
1: And we had some calls saying that, yeah, that can be it. There can be like a wait sensor down there. Mm. And you kind of have to be sitting in the right spot, really. Azza gave us a call then. He couldn't stay on the line, but he said he's tested it. He's done some tests himself.
0: Okay, yeah.
1: And he said, you know how sometimes you miss the turning arrow? Mm. He said he likes to sit back a bit so it thinks that there's two cars there.
0: Ah.
1: And then you'll go through. And what I will say is that we don't listen to us at all.
0: Yeah. No.
1: Because just in case we get in trouble for making people do that, you know, do whatever you do on your own accord.
0: Couldn't possibly get in trouble, mate. We haven't done anything. We're just having a little chat.
1: It's just a chat. And apparently he said that it works. So
0: all right.
1: There you go. I don't know, though, how I'd feel, to be honest, Azza, if I was coming to the turning lane. You're sitting so far back, you get through, but then I've got to drive up and I don't get through.
0: As we always say, there is a sacred responsibility placed on the person that is first in line at a turning arrow.
1: Oh, you have to have your game face on.
0: As soon as that goes green, get out there because we're all going to get through.
1: Yes, 100%.
0: And if I don't get through and you, because you were snoozing, you best believe I'll be cursing your name as you disappear off into the distance.
2: Geelong in the Bellarine is home to some of the best local footy in the country. And we've got the best local coverage to get you into the action. All roads lead to Greenter Reserve for a mouth-watering Bellarine grand final matchup between Torquay and Queenscliff. The Tigers are chasing their third premiership in 4 years. And will start favourites after winning the second semi-final.
3: Oh, big fly! Utree takes a Hamlin hanger! Got over the top of Muir and took a chaffer.
2: However, the Cooters will be buoyed by their preliminary final victory as they look to end a 13-year flag drought.
3: Darren off a step, open goal square, goal! And Shay Darren has put his first on the board.
2: Will the premiership cup be heading down the surf coast or returning to the borough? It's the BFNL Grand Final with help from Blood Toyota and Dow. Live from 1 p.m. this Saturday, Tom King, Jason Doherty, Matt Dowling and Jane Birch bring you all the excitement for the best of Arwen's season 2026. 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
12: Traffic are plenty building throughout the CBD. Ferrari Street, Latrobe Terrace, MacKillop Street's quite busy as well. Down in Belmont, Settlement Road, struggling a touch in both directions, as is Colac Road through Warn Ponds. Plenty of traffic action at the intersection of West Fine Street and Shannon Avenue in Newtown as well. Your run into Melbourne is horrific. It's an hour and 21 minutes from Ferrari Street to Port Melbourne. 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More traffic all day while you work. 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
14: Hey, it's AJ with your latest K-Rock News. Thousands are preparing to take part in Geelong's Geelong Running Festival. Mayor Stretch Contell says it's already a major event and will only grow in coming years.
15: It'll get the accreditation on the international racing circuit so they get points for competing. So it's really going to become quite a draw card for international marathon and running enthusiasts.
14: A new survey has found Victorians are increasingly worried about the state of our roads. According to the RACV, more than 7 in 10 drivers rank potholes as their biggest road safety concern. It follows the death of a 71-year-old motorcyclist after hitting a pothole on the Western Highway near Ballarat on Sunday. Two teenagers are fronted a WA court charged with breaking into the crocodile enclosure at Perth Zoo. It's alleged they cut the locks to the enclosure before hitting one of the reptiles with a metal pole. The long-term future of the Geelong Revival is under a cloud. The motoring festival will not be run in 2026 with the financial challenges at the front of the reason for its cancellation. Organisers have said they hope to see the event return next year. And prosecutors have decided not to seek the death penalty in the murder trial of Nick Reiner. He's pleaded not guilty to killing parents, Hollywood director Rob Reiner, and his wife Michelle. LA County District Attorney Nathan Hochman says it was a considered decision.
16: We have gone through a rigorous review where we have spoken to the victim's family, we have spoken to prosecutors, law enforcement. After a careful and thorough review, the district attorney's office will not be seeking the death penalty in this case.
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14: Hawthorn is out to contain Brisbane's small forwards in Saturday's AFL prelim at the G. Forward Dylan Moore admits they buckled under pressure in their round 22 meeting at the Gabba.
17: Their four smalls up forward are probably the best in the competition and we're chasing them, and we penciled in that night that us against them, and they probably kicked 10 to 15 goals between them and we kicked one or two.
14: A fan letter and a 20-cent coin played a role in Zach Butters choosing the Western Bulldogs. It's been revealed Butters received a letter from a Bulldogs fan asking him to head to Witten Oval, which struck a chord with the childhood Dogs fan himself. It harkens back to the Dogs legend Chris Grant, who knocked back an offer to join Port Adelaide in 1996 after a letter that was sent by a supporter. And Sydney's topped an annual supporter ladder. The Roy Morgan supporter survey shows the Swans have more than 1.1 million supporters. Geelong's coming eighth, 526,000.
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18: Good morning, Liam Robertson from Surfing Victoria here with your morning surf report. Strong onshore winds across the coastline this morning from that south-southwest direction, making an absolute mess of conditions across the coastline. Really solid swell out there as well in that double overhead range. Beck's Bet is those really protected corners. 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The small clean runners there. As always, if you are going for a surf, surf with the mate and play it safe by the water.
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19: K-Rock weather.
14: Cloudy in the top of 13 degrees today. Right now we're sitting at 7. You're up to date with Tom and Loggy.
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0: Good morning. Hope you're having a great Wednesday so far. A little bit yuck outside, but that's spring, isn't it? Hey.
1: Yeah, it is indeed. That's just weather. Coming up in half an hour's time, we have the wedding of the century between Miss Pepper and Little Nemo, two chihuahuas that have been rescued by Tiny Tails Chihuahua Rescue, and they're loved and they're getting married.
0: Oh, beautiful.
1: Yeah.
0: Coming up in an hour, we've got little Lingy as well joining us.
1: Oh, little Lingy.
0: Yeah, we love him too. We'll chat to him for GMHBA, get a midweek footy update, hang out with him for the hour. Also, let's do this now.
2: 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Or the roar of your recliner when you kick back at home? 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Harvey Norman, home of big screen TVs for the footy finals.
0: What tickles your fancy, a telly or some tickets?
1: Yes, the telly is a huge one thanks to Harvey Norman. It's 98-inch worth of 4K LED Samsung TV to watch the game from home, or you can go away.
0: Yeah, two tickets to the 2026 Toyota AFL Grand Final. We'll put you up for the night at the Mercure Melbourne South Bank. Stunning hotel, brekkie parking, $250 spending money. You'll be 20 minutes walk from the G and in amongst all the action, if that's what you're into.
1: Mm-hmm.
0: We will not pressure you either way. What would you choose? Have a little think about it. We're calling out specific teams and the supporters of those teams. This morning, we're looking for the big fans of these guys.

0: vibe that I've kind of had too many, and I'm like,
1: you're doing a bit of like saluting there too,
0: it's just,
1: as well.
0: It comes with the song. If you're a blues fan, give us a call 52232955 to choose home or away.
1: This would be a lovely surprise to wrap up quite a surprising season from Carlton.
0: Yes,
1: so 52232955. Call now if you're a Carlton supporter. We want to hear from you. It's all thanks to Harvey Norman, home of big screen TVs for the footy finals.

0: 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I knew you. 10 past 7 on K-Rock 955. 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
1: Are you the type of footy fan who loves the roar of the crowd at the G on that one day in September? Or the roar of your recliner when you kick back at home? 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Harvey Norman, home of big screen TVs for the footy finals.
0: Yeah, the countdown's on to the grand final. Do you want to be there? Are you a supporter of Carlton? Is this your jam?

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1: There are indeed, and what a song. A person that has heard the song, loves the song, is Georgia from Marshall. Good morning.
2: Good morning, guys.
1: Now, I hear your family are absolutely tragics, and so you've recently jumped on board as well.
2: I was devastated when they went out of the finals. I think I'm a new Blues supporter.
1: Nice. Well, we'll accept new supporters and old supporters. It doesn't matter, mate. What would you choose, though? Would you choose two tickets to the 2026 Toyota AFL Grand Final or this huge Harvey Norman TV?
2: Oh, get me to the Grand Final. Would love it.
1: Yes.
0: Grand Final.
1: Grand Final it is, mate. Lock it in.
0: All right. Well, we'll find out next week if you are headed to the Grand Final, how it's all going to play out. But everybody else, you can call through. Another team will be called out after 11 o'clock this morning with Chris. It's all thanks to Harvey Norman, home of big screen TVs for the footy finals.
3: 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K-Rock Traffic.
4: In North Geelong, Thompson Road is very slow in both directions approaching Morgan Street. Morgan Street quite slow westbound approaching Thompson Road. Plenty of traffic for the Princes Highway through Cario. It's looking pretty magnificent through Norlane. This is in both directions, mind you. Traffic aplenty building throughout the CBD. Your run into Melbourne is unfortunately an hour and 20 minutes from Ryrie Street to Port Melbourne. 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
4: 16 past 7. Ooh, crisp. Crisp outside. That breeze, very chilly. Mm. Looks beautiful, but then you get out there and you're like, oh, God, this is awful.
5: Yeah. So rug up.
4: Yeah, definitely rug up. Sitting on 7.6 degrees at Freshwater Creek right now, feels like 4.6. 13 the top for us today, a cloudy day ahead. Shouldn't get much more rain. There was a bit overnight, though, a bit late, earlier this morning. Cloudy and 16 tomorrow, 22 and mostly sunny on Friday for the last day of school.
5: Coming up in trending, a bit of a trending that's local. Spirit of Tasmania, what changes are coming with the new ships.
4: Oh.
5: Something that really is, I'm very happy about, one particular change.
4: No cars. Cars on the outside of the boat instead of on the inside.
5: Really? Yeah. Okay. Maybe.
4: Helicopter landing pad.
5: Maybe. I'll let you know in trending in
4: speed
5: the next 15.
4: Speedboat that coming can go up next. On it from the nose, like boom, straight up.
5: James Bond style.
4: Yes. Amazing.
5: Yeah, maybe. But next, I, as a tourist, can be, I can hold a grudge and I can be quite revengeful sometimes.
4: Yeah.
5: And so can elephants. And here's another instance.
4: Oh,
5: you know, I love these stories, mate. These stories, it's a good news story for me. Yeah. Elephants fighting back.
4: Okay. After Robbie, rock DJ, K-Rock.

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1: Love a good news story. And, you know, they're rare at the moment. And this one is just another one of my favourites.
0: Yeah.
1: It's elephants and their revenge, right? Now, we know that a couple of years ago in 2022, a 70-year-old woman named Maya, she was trampled and killed by a wild elephant, which sounds horrible, right? But later that evening when the family were gathered for her funeral, the elephants came back, knocked the casket over and then kind of trampled her again, right?
0: Yeah.
1: Once again, sounds horrible, but it seemed that she was part of a poaching ring.
0: Yeah.
1: And the elephants recognised.
0: They knew.
1: They knew.
0: Yeah.
1: And they were like, no.
0: They're so
1: not
0: smart.
1: They're so smart. They're amazing. Like
0: elephants and pigs.
1: Just amazing animals, right?
0: Yeah.
1: And there's been other instances as well. There was an elephant named Derby who held a grudge for 14 years. And so apparently a man tried to, with his family, tried to escape this elephant and then because the elephant's parents were killed and then 14 years later this guy was tracked down by the elephant and killed.
0: It's like Batman.
1: They are Batman.
0: Like Elephant Man.
1: They are Batman.
0: No, that's a different movie.
1: But... Also, a mum elephant and her calf were accidentally killed by a train, right, which was shocking.
0: Yeah.
1: And then workers later said that a whole bunch of elephants came into the train yard and targeted the exact train that got them and, like, tipped it over.
0: What?
1: It's insane, right? And so another one of these stories again, you know me and my animals. So it goes animals, then humans, you know. Anyway, so this poacher was in the Kruger National Park in South Africa. And they snuck in there, two of them, and they had this high-powered rifle and an axe and they were looking at the rhinos. Now, rhino horns can go for like $20,000.
0: Yeah.
1: Right? So they're like, oh, how good's this, right? Yeah. And as they're lining up this rhino in Kruger National Park, what happened is that they were chasing water sources, right? So the rhinos were there with their water source and the elephants also with the rhinos trying to find these water sources. And that's what normally happens, right?
0: Yeah.
1: In drought conditions and that stuff like that. They go through and something to drink. But what happened is that the white rhino herd was there. The elephants were also watching nearby in a bunch of bushes. Saw the guys
0: with
1: get
0: binoculars.
1: Down.
0: Yeah.
1: Well, yeah, they must have had the binoculars. I think they used their trunk. Who knows? They closed in.
2: Like a periscope.
1: Like a periscope. right? And they're just like zoning in.
0: Yeah.
1: They see this guy on the ground with the gun pointing at the white rhino. And the elephants are like, no.
0: Not on my
1: They
0: watch.
1: Rushed him.
0: Yeah.
1: They rushed him, squashed him.
0: Yeah, good.
1: And the other one ran off and then the police arrested him.
0: Brilliant.
1: What a win.
0: Brilliant.
1: What a win. I love, love, love good news stories like this.
0: They have like,
1: it's amazing.
0: They need to have like a department of the police over there that is just elephants.
1: Well, yeah, 100%. They're solving crimes.
0: Elephant detective, Tusk Tuskerson.
1: Oh, standing ovation. That was amazing.
0: Toughest trunk in the business.
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13: Traffic at Plenty Building now for Port Arlington Road inbound before Wilson's Road. You can try the Bellarine Highway instead. Barwon Hedge Road, pretty stop start in both directions through Armstrong Creek and Charlemont due to those pesky roadworks taking place. The Surf Coast Highway is looking magnificent. Torquay and Geelong bound. You run into Melbourne, unfortunately, it's an hour and 20 minutes from Ryrie Street to Port Melbourne. 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
16: Hey, it's AJ with your latest K-Rock news. Up to 50 metres of damaged seawalls are being repaired at Torquay Surf Beach. The works will start next month, including new concrete footings and bluestone, with another 25 metres of the wall undergoing maintenance works. There'll be temporary fencing and exclusion zones in place. A cyclist has died in Melbourne's north after a crash involving a truck last night. A 28-year-old rider struck on Gilbert Road in Preston. He later died in hospital. One Nation leader Pauline Hanson has apologised to Anthony Albanese over remarks she made about his late mother. Addressing the issue for the first time, Senator Hanson says she didn't intend to cause offence.
17: I don't think my comments were derogatory towards his mother at all. I was referring to house permission at that time. So if he's taken offence to it, well, I'm sorry for that.
16: Local caravan manufacturer Australian Off-Road has collapsed into administration. The company blames growing competition from cheaper Chinese imports and rising manufacturing costs. It's been revealed one in six Melbourne workers chucked a sickie or ditch shifts to catch last week's NFL clash in the MCG. Workplace absenteeism jumped by 52% for game day last Friday. Russia and China have warned of an arms race in space, with the United States confirming it's deployed a space weapon in Earth's orbit. It's the first time the US acknowledged such offensive capabilities, but details of the weapon's capabilities have not been disclosed. And Geelong's Deakin University has finished topping Victoria for overall student experience. The 2025 Student Experience Survey also has the local institution as Victoria to have a satisfaction rate of more than 80%.
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16: Early talks have started between Geelong and St Kilda ahead of trade period. Saints ruckman Rowan Marshall has requested a trade this off-season, with Geelong again a possible landing spot. Marshall is under contract in 2027. Ollie Hollins is set to remain at Carlton, the defender turning down an offer to join North Melbourne, choosing less years and less money to remain in navy blue. He's expected to sign a three-year deal to stay at Princes Park. And a strong 30 from Ollie Peake has played a role in Australia's win in the first ODI against Zimbabwe. The Geelong local, the Australia's fourth highest scorer, Matt Renshaw, top scored with 109. Nathan Ellis took 5 wickets in the 59-run win, Peake taking 9-for-4 from his sole over.
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16: Cloudy in the top of 13 degrees today. Right now we're sitting at 8. 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
18: I love reality TV.
1: Look, AJ in the newsroom have been given us a whole bunch of information about the new Spirit of Tasmania. Spirit 4 and 5 are actually launching next month. So they're back in the news again. And it's exciting for me because I forgot that we're going to have some pet cabins as well. Pet-friendly cabins suitable for up to 2 cats or dogs per sale.
0: Oh, cool. So yeah. If you can't go anywhere without your cats, I mean, there's bigger problems there, but... You can at least go on the Spirit.
1: Well, normally we've been on the Spirit a number of times. Normally they have the cage section downstairs.
0: Yeah.
1: But I know, you know.
0: Jimmy doesn't like to be kept down there, so.
1: He doesn't, but too bad. That's what you pay for.
0: Just quickly.
1: Yeah.
0: If you. Suggestion.
1: Go. Right? Yeah.
0: What about if they tick, yes, ding, ding, we're bringing 2 cats. You can only buy a one-way trip. Like, you're not allowed to come back to
1: Geelong. No. Just stop it. We'll not have any of that. Maybe we can leave you over in Tasmania. Actually, I would never do that to Tasmanians.
0: I wish you would.
1: I would never do that to Tasmanians. In other trending news, if you've ever done psychology in high school, you would know about the Stanford Prison Experiment. Do you remember Philip Zimbardo? That doesn't do anything?
0: I didn't do psych.
1: Oh, I thought you did.
0: No,
1: You've got that vibe about you. Okay, well, in the 70s, right, he led this study and it was designed to be a 2-week experiment, but it got called off after less than a week because what they did, they assigned a bunch of people, they got a whole group of people together and they said, okay, half of you are guards in this fake prison and the other half of you are prisoners.
0: Actually, this does ring a bell.
1: And then there was like ethical concerns at the time because the guards began abusing those assigned as prisoners. They just took on this role and it was really cool/concerning experiment, right? Well, Netflix have just signed on to do the Stanford Prison Experiment again and film it this time. It's called The New Stanford Prison Experiment. It's going to debut on October 21 and basically it's going to consist of 6 45-minute episodes. 30 willing participants enter a real prison and are randomly assigned as guards or prisoners. Thrust into a system of power, hierarchy and control, they'll discover whether ordinary people inevitably conform to the roles they're given or whether empathy, morality and individuality can withstand the forces pushing them in the opposite direction. Does power corrupt? I'm looking forward to watching this.
0: How many of the prisoners travel with 2 cats? That's what I want to know.
1: Well, hopefully we'll discover that.
0: I have to be a prisoner. That's what's trending. Stay up to date with everything trending. krock.com.au. From cats to dogs. Really little ones. Beautiful
1: Teeny, tiny
0: ones. Oh, my God. They're here and it's the best.
1: Tiny Tails, Chihuahua Rescue, Karis and Andrew are the humans. And then we've got a couple of doggies who are in love and ready to get married.
0: Beautiful. Let's play some Olivia Rodrigo first. This is a Stupid Song on K-Rock. Good morning. New York City.

0: K-Rock 955, Tom and Lockie, we do it for Mimosa Homes. Oh, my God.
1: We've been invited to the wedding of the century.
0: Yes.
1: This is such an important announcement. And to tell us who is getting married, we have Karis and Andrew from Tiny Tails Chihuahua Rescue Australia here with some very special guests. Good morning,
2: Hi, guys. Hi, everyone.
0: Hey.
2: Glad to be here.
1: Good morning. Karis, who have you both brought in today?
2: Well, we have the special bride, the one and only little Miss Pepper.
1: Pepper.
2: And we've got baby Nemo. Well, we call him baby, but he's little Nemo. And that's the groom. Yes. And they both met at rescue, actually.
1: And fell in love.
2: Absolutely.
0: Yes. For context, we are talking about chihuahuas, yes?
2: Yes, that's correct. So the groom is a chihuahua with long coat.
0: Yeah.
2: And the bride is a short coat, a female chihuahua. Yes.
0: Right.
1: Okay. Yes. Now, you also have another special guest. I'm not sure if he's officiating or her.
2: Oh,
1: sorry. Officiating.
2: That's Little Miss Abby. So
1: Little Miss Abby.
2: Yeah, she's a senior girl. And often she's what I call our tag-along girl. So she comes along to all vet appointments in general. She just has a bit of anxiety. So we actually don't medicate her. We just give her what she needs in her environment, and that's being stuck to me.
0: Okay, fair enough.
1: Well, maybe I can stop my medication and just jump in your top there, like Zabby has.
2: Yeah.
1: Because she looks very, very happy there. This wedding is huge.
2: Yes.
1: Why are we doing a beautiful wedding between these two dogs?
2: Well, you know, it all came about, so Pepper came into our rescue. She's a special needs girl. She's got disabilities. So she was born malformed in utero, and she was living sort of with a family that couldn't really support her at 5 months of age. She was living in a shed. And so they reached out to us to say, we need help. They took her to the vet, but she obviously needed special help. So we took her to the neurologist, did MRIs.
1: Wow.
2: Basically, the nerve endings of the back come out of the spine casing.
0: Oh, no.
2: And so, medically or surgically, they couldn't do anything for Miss Pep. So I just threw myself into learning how to care for her and nappy her. So she came in at 5 months. And then little baby Nemo came in at 8 weeks.
0: Wow, tiny.
2: Yeah, and he came in because he was also born malformed in utero. He came in a litter of five, and they reached out to us saying, I can't manage his pup. He's got a disability.
0: Yeah,
2: hence the name Nemo, because of we call it like a little chicken wing. But look, Pepper and Nemo just became really good friends. And then lovers.
1: As it happens, Tom.
0: Yes.
1: When you least expect it.
0: Friends to lovers.
1: Right?
2: Yes. And they just
0: tale as old as time.
2: Really gravitate to each other. And then one day, you know, often, we did have them up. I can't say. We've had them now for a while, but we did have them up for adoption. And because we knew they were a bonded pair, we put them up together. But people put Pepper in the too hard basket, which I totally understand because you have a small limited window to be able to attend to her.
0: The wedding is going to be huge.
2: Yes.
0: Maybe Andrew, who's officiating? You officiating?
3: But I think I believe we've got a celebrant.
2: Yes, we have a celebrant.
1: Yes.
3: So we've got a celebrant.
2: Mel, she's from Always and Forever Celebrancy.
0: Yeah.
2: So she's going to be doing the celebrancy,
1: And we've also got the dogs the bride and groom, I should say, in custom couture gowns. Now, I understand these are not the final gowns, are they, Andrew?
3: No, they're not.
1: Okay, because as you said beforehand, the groom can't see the bride dressed before the wedding.
2: That's right.
1: Yeah.
3: These are their mock clothing, we can call it.
0: Practice.
3: They're practice ones.
0: Yeah.
3: Their official ones will be revealed at the wedding with a full bridal party.
2: Absolutely, yes. So the actual wedding designer, she's actually a wedding designer, but now she does Lily and Daisy Couture. Her name's Lynette.
0: Yeah.
2: So she has donated all the material, the design for both Pepper and Nemo, but for the entire dog bridal party.
1: Oh, my God.
0: Oh, wow. So they will be like
2: matron of honour, flower girl and flower. Yes.
1: Oh, so beautiful. We've got Karis and Andrew from Tiny Tails Chihuahua Rescue in the studio, along with Miss Pepper and little Nemo, who are getting married. More with this fabulous couple next.
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5: The Bellarine Highway is a little bit stop-start in both directions through Leopold. Port Arlington Road struggling inbound before Wilson's Road due to some pesky roadworks taking place. It's a very similar situation for Barwon Heads Road through Armstrong Creek and Charlemont. Plenty of traffic building throughout the CBD now. You run into Melbourne's an hour and 17 minutes from Ryrie Street to Port Melbourne. 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
0: It's 8 degrees in Lethbridge right now, top of 13 today, cloudy day. I say Lethbridge because that is where you'll find Tiny Tails Chihuahua Rescue. We've got the team here because they're not only the team behind Chihuahua Rescues, but behind the wedding of the century.
1: Now, it is a fun, beautiful event to celebrate this love between two gorgeous pooches, but it's also a fundraiser for you guys because you're a small rescue operated entirely by volunteers. You don't receive any government funding. That is so amazing.
2: We actually just do it from our home. So we're a husband and wife team, but obviously we're a non-for-profit registered charity. So we do have volunteers and we open our heart and homes to these dogs in need throughout all of Australia. And yes, we're always fundraising because lots of our costs go into just the caring and also the surgeries a lot.
1: That's why it's so great that you guys are doing this. Are there any other, fun things on the wedding day? Can people from the community come down? Will it be live stream? Like, how do people get involved with
2: absolutely.
1: The fundraiser?
2: Absolutely. Look, it's going to be everything you would expect in a human wedding.
1: Yes.
2: We're going to have catering, the marquee. We're going to have live music. So a couple that adopted from us are going to be singing on the day. You know, like intervals of half an hour. We'll be having the celebrant, of course, the wedding cake for the humans, and also a wedding cake for the dogs. We'll have lots of roaming photographers. What else are we going to have there, Andrew?
3: Well, there's going to be plenty of music, plenty of fun to be had.
1: Yeah, nice.
3: Plenty of food as well. And then the dogs, so the guests bring their dogs along as well.
2: It's all formal attire, what you would expect.
1: Okay, good. Nice.
0: Up. Don't be a slob.
1: Nice.
0: And it's happening at Tiny Towers in Lethbridge?
2: Yeah, that's right. So we're on a 1-acre property. So our backyard often, we utilise it for every year we open our home to the community for Tiny Towers to our Rescue Christmas Party. So this time we're going to have, a wedding, a garden wedding in our backyard.
1: Excited. Tiny Tails Chihuahua Rescue Australia. You're on Facebook, you're on Instagram.
3: Yep.
1: And when is the wedding happening?
2: Okay, the wedding is the month of love. It's in just the day before Valentine's Day.
0: Oh, cool.
2: So it's Saturday the 30th of February 2027. Yep. And look, we do need a bit more of support in terms of if businesses or individuals want to come on board, like with catering or with marquee or chair hire.
1: Amazing.
0: Mm.
2: We've got a few things happening that people are really supporting us with, but we sort of need, I think if everybody can do a little bit, then we can make the day a spectacular.
1: And make so much money for such a great cause to help dogs like these beautiful dogs we have here today.
0: Before we let you go, honeymoon, is where they're heading for?
3: Oh, we don't know about the honeymoon just yet.
2: Okay. So that's we're planning that.
0: Yeah.
2: But we do have a little remote control car?
3: Yeah, they'll be coming in to the event with a little remote control car. I think they're like Mercedes Benz.
1: Oh, my God.
2: And so we're going to put the tins, the tins behind it and then just married and they'll drive off.
0: Oh.
2: Yeah.
1: So much to look forward to. Yes. It's going to be stressful, guys, up until the wedding, but then it'll happen so quickly.
0: Mm.
1: Like, Tom, you've always said to experience every moment.
0: Oh, enjoy every second of it.
2: Yes.
0: And hopefully Pepper doesn't turn into a little chihuahuazilla on the day.
2: Pep.
0: Yeah.
2: Yeah.
0: Well, hey, thank you so much for coming in, guys, and the beautiful work that you do as well. Everyone jump online and support Tiny Tails Chihuahua Rescue Australia. And we look forward to seeing the wedding photos.
2: Fantastic.
3: Thanks a lot.

0: statement, Craig. Just keep watching. 6 minutes to eight now. 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
1: Oh, I just loved having Tiny Tails Chihuahua Rescue Australia in the building. And, of course, all the best to the wedding that is forthcoming in February, Miss Pepper and Little Nemo. You can check out our socials for some cute snaps and videos coming up later today. But I just want to tell you about their website, tinytailschihuahuarescue.org. You can go there. You can find out about adoption. 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
0: Yes, we're lucky enough to have a copy here for each of us.
1: Mm-hmm.
0: God, they're adorable.
1: They are so adorable. And look, start thinking about Christmas now.
0: Yeah.
1: I know Mum loves a calendar.
0: Yeah.
1: So, yeah, she's going to absolutely love this. But if you'd like to buy that, then, yeah, it's a great way to donate for a great cause.
0: I want 2027 to start now so I can put this on. Tiny Tails, Chihuahua Rescue Now.org. I know Chihuahua is a hard word to spell.
1: Mm. Oh, my God, it is.
0: As a former Chihuahua dad.
1: I had to look at it when I was writing it on the board.
0: So it's... The easy way to remember it is chi hua hua.
1: Oh, okay. Because so I went chi hua hua.
0: Yeah, close enough.
1: Okay.
0: So it's basically saying the same thing, right? So
1: chi hua hua rescue.
0: Hua
1: hua.
0: I think we've confused things.
1: Yeah.
2: It's Tim and Davo.
3: When it comes to fairy bread, do you prefer balls or the sticks? I'm a sticks guy, and Davo, you're all about the balls.
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3: Phil in Port Arlington, are you a balls man or a sticks man?
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15: Barwon Heads Road is ST ruggling Geelong bound on approach to Breakwater and Settlement Road in Belmont. Settlement Road itself very busy now inbound over the mighty Barwon River. Port Arlington Road continues to struggle in before Wilson's Road inbound, I should say, due to some pesky roadworks taking place. Ready to go electric? 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
19: Hey, it's AJ with your latest K-Rock news. Geelong is preparing to host its running festival this weekend. There will be events on Saturday and Sunday with the community run, half marathon and full marathon all taking place. Mayor Stretch Contell says there will be thousands running across our local streets.
20: Very exciting for the city. It's truly a major event in its inaugural year, so full credit to Lee Troop and his organising committee. They've done a fantastic job of getting this off the ground.
19: Police would get more power to search for knives on public places under a re-elected Labor government. They'd be issued with an additional 1,200 handheld metal detector wands, which wouldn't be restricted to designated search areas. They plan to be unveiled today by Premier Ben Carroll. Police are investigating the death of a cyclist in Melbourne's north last night. A 28-year-old man died after being hit by a truck in Preston, and the driver stopped at the scene. The AFL is coming under pressure to overhaul the grand final ticketing system to give fewer tickets to corporates. Richmond Hall of Famer Jim Jess claims players who've done the hard yards for the game are being shut out at the expense of big business. The US has confirmed it deployed a space weapon in Earth's orbit, the first time it has acknowledged such offensive capabilities. Air Force Secretary Troy Menick says the on-orbit weapon was necessary to safeguard US forces.
21: Critically important that we maintain our dominance not only in the air but in space. And so that we've had to take steps to make sure that when we're threatened, we can take care of that.
19: A gold star for Deakin Uni, finishing top spot in Victoria for overall student experience. The local institution was the only Victorian uni to reach a satisfaction rate of more than 80% in the 2026 student experience survey.
2: Get ready. 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
19: Final preparations for Hawthorn ahead of Saturday's preliminary final against Brisbane. The game will mark 150 games for former vice-captain Dylan Moore. He insists they're not haunted by the scars of last year's prelim loss to the Cats.
22: Matured a little bit more, we're prepared a bit better, and we know that last year we didn't handle momentum in the third quarter. Dangerfield put on his Superman cape and put on a clinic that night.
19: Sticking with the Hawks, Zach Merritt is expected to finalise a trade request as soon as this week. The former Essendon skipper set to meet with new coach Mark McVay. He's again set to pursue a move to Hawthorn. And the Cats may be out of the finals, but they're sitting eighth when it comes to supporters. The annual Roy Morgan survey shows the club had 526,000 fans, while the Swans topped the list with more than 1.13 million supporters. We'll, of course, talk more football with Lingy in a moment.
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19: Cloudy in the top of 13 degrees today. Right now we're sitting at 8. 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
1: Good morning to you. It is 4 minutes past eight. Hope you're having a wonderful Wednesday so far.
5: And I love Wednesdays because 7 p.m. is Great Ocean Odes. And tonight, Mr. Chris, he chats to someone that's been an Aries local, a Torquay local. It's Tim Henwood of the Rogue Traders about their brand new song with Danny Minogue.
1: Nice.
5: 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They are the team that bring Great Ocean Odes to your ears.
1: Speaking of local, let's welcome the former mayor of Geelong. Ding it.

0: welcome.
1: Oh, I don't know if it's a great welcome because my voice is rubbish.
2: It is. Oh. Sexy is what it is.
1: Oh, sexy. Okay, I'll take that one. Sorry I sound so bad, guys.
2: No, that's okay. I might have a few things for you to say. If anyone wants Lingy to say something, if you've been reading ACOTAR or anything like that and you want Lingy to say.
1: Just a special little birthday wish for someone.
2: No. Say, happy birthday, I think they'd like, what is it? Good girl? Say that.
1: Good girl. What is that? What am I missing?
0: Oh, my gosh. Are you blushing? I'm blushing. Jesus Christ.
2: Oh, my God.
0: Did it just get hot in here?
2: Nothing.
0: I feel like I'm in Bali.
2: Cut that audio up. Save it.
0: God, the windows. Look at the glass.
1: I am just clearly so naive to whatever is going on right now.
2: Yeah, sure you are, mate. Sure you are.
0: Someone throw me a towel.
1: I'm going to attempt to talk some footy thanks to GMHBA today. And also, while we play a song, I'm going to work out what on earth just happened.
2: Ah, no, you're a blessing, Lingy. Everyone would love it.
1: What have I done?
2: Nah, it was good stuff.
1: Am I in trouble?
2: No, you're not.
0: That's hot.
2: You're in trouble.
0: The fact that he doesn't know is even hotter. Ella Langley, Be Her. It's 8:06, KROQ 955. We're joined in the studio by Cameron Ling for GMHBA Insurance.

0: 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Are you okay?
1: Yes, I'm okay. For those of you just listening now, I apologise for my voice. That's Loggy's okay. Making me read a bunch of stuff that I don't want to read.
2: Well, if anyone is a fan of, you know, ACOTAR or anything on BookTok, and you want some quotes read out, by Lingy and his great voice. Maybe we can do that before the end of the show. So send us a message on Facebook or Insta or whatever and I'll get Lingy to read out some stuff.
1: I don't know what those words mean and I'm really, really nervous about it, but I'm going to attempt to talk footy.
0: Yes.
1: Apologies, everyone. Hey, the Cats are out now, of course, bumped out by Fremantle. Instead of Mad Monday and Wacky Wednesday now, the Cats off-season looks a little bit like Brad Close has gone and got married.
0: Nice. Yeah, congrats. Yes. Yeah, beautiful.
1: Gorgeous. Melbourne Town Hall. He's the listener, regular listener to the show.
0: Yeah.
2: And they're going to Italy, I believe, for like the full thing. Oh. So how fun's that?
1: That'll be awesome. He got lots and lots of love. Congratulations from his teammates, including Bailey Smith. The Cats are out now, of course, bumped out by...

0: arm and shoulder and everything. He had a horror year. Injury-wise, Mitch Edwards has undergone some surgery on his knee as well. So goes to show the amount they put their bodies through over the course of the season. Now, instead of dressing up, they're just wearing gowns.
1: Dressing gowns.
2: With the backs open.
0: Yes, correct.
1: Well, Baz has put up a few photos from his hospital bed if he wants to see that.
0: He'd still look good, wouldn't he?
1: Hey, I mean, you're talking. It's not me. I just see a man that's in a hospital bed.
2: What are the chances there's like a real rush on maternity leave for nurses in 9 months' time? Oh, God, we've lost half our staff.
0: How do I move on from that?
1: Yeah, it's a hard
2: Zach Butters. Let's talk about Zach Butters because, like, there's some.
0: Have you followed this?
2: Yeah, well, so you were just off air bringing me up to speed. There's a bit of a wrinkle, isn't there? Because he said he wants to go to the Bulldogs, but it's not just as simple as that.
0: No. So, obviously, declared he wants to go to the Bulldogs. Great. He's a restricted free agent, which means technically Port Adelaide can stand their ground a little bit, match the offer. It doesn't look like they want to or will. So, if he leaves under free agency, Port Adelaide will be compensated with pick 5 in the draft, which is a great compensation.
1: Yeah.
0: However, there's this other side deal which has got the rest of the league up in arms a little bit. So Todd Marshall, who's a solid key forward for Port Adelaide, probably a little bit out of favour, never quite hit his full potential, et cetera, et cetera. It also looks like he's going to go to the Bulldogs, but mysteriously for 2 first-round draft picks. Now, Todd Marshall, just a deal by itself, probably would get a 3rd-round draft pick.
2: So he's not worth 2 firsts.
0: Definitely not worth 2 firsts.
2: Yeah.
0: So now the league's saying, oh, hang on, are they doing this side deal to say Marshall for 2 first-round draft picks, which is effectively for Butters.
1: For Butters.
0: But they also don't want it to be under a trade because they want that free agency compensation pick that the AFL will give them.
2: Oh,
0: The Port Adelaide will get 3 first-round picks.
1: So you're double-dipping.
0: Zach Butters.
2: Yeah. So that's why you wouldn't bake it all into one big trade.
0: Correct.
2: Sort of
0: Correct. Okay, yeah. So, yeah, and that's got the rest of the league going, oh, my God, no. I did see some funny things that, hey, this is not fair, this is ridiculous. The only club who gets to do stuff like this is Geelong. So that's one to watch. See what happens with that one.
1: But is that an actual rule? It's just them being smart and no one else has thought about it
0: before?
1: Correct. Exactly.
0: So, but the AFL have said that every deal from now on trade has to stand up on its own 2 feet. So they're going to scrutinise the trades and say, Tom Lewis for 7 first-round draft picks.
1: Is not worth it.
0: Not worth
1: it. Well, that's a bit, that'd be hard to take on, wouldn't it, Tom?
0: Well, that'd be right. they have said if it doesn't stand on its own 2 feet, deal's not happening.
1: Okay.
0: So that's Big Brother really taking a close watch on trades that really the club should be able to do.
1: Yeah.
2: Just with the number 5 pick for Port, and people be like, oh, it's a bloody good pick. They can cook it. So Essendon, I believe, Elijah Tsatas. Tsatas, they just waived him there. Number 5 pick.
0: There.
2: So, you know, if they get the number 5 pick, they're not guaranteed.
0: Yeah,
2: they?
0: But they're not Essendon either.
2: No.
1: We're changing.
0: Are you?
1: Yeah, new year, new vibe.
0: Yeah, true. Spike. In Spike we trust.
1: Yes.
2: Yeah, right.
0: It's funny because we got 2 huge prelim finals coming up this week, massive games, but there's, 14 other teams who are not there. So a lot of the interest turns to what's happening with trading, free agency, draft, all of that, because they want hope. But we can't lose sight of the fact, 2 huge prelims, Hawks versus Brisbane, Saturday, whoever wins that wins the premiership.
1: You reckon?
2: I reckon Jono said the same on Monday.
1: Mm, yep. Wow.
2: Premier comes out of that game,
0: which 5:15 on Saturday should be a massive, massive crowd and TV audience.
1: Would you have rather that been the final?
0: Yes, but also if Geelong had got through, I reckon Geelong would have beaten Sydney.
1: Yeah.
0: And I reckon Geelong could potentially match one of those two.
1: Well,
0: I know,
1: mate, just
0: weird.
1: Let it go. It's
0: no,
1: done.
0: I'm not going to let it go.
2: It didn't happen. If Essendon had been a different team and played, if Essendon's senior side had played VFL VFA.
0: I'm glad you mentioned VFL.
2: Yeah.
0: I almost forgot that.
2: Grand final.
0: Of course, grand final this week.
2: Mm. Yeah.
0: Geelong taking on the Hawks.
1: Yes,
0: Foxhill. Oh, my God.
1: Mm.
0: So, Cats, please win because I'm not going to have another loss to Hawthorn.
2: Yeah, we got the live call too.

0: on K-Rock from 2 o'clock on Sunday afternoon.
1: Oh, fantastic. Yeah. Great day. Yeah, terrific. Absolutely. Go Catters.
0: All right. 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
3: Port Arlington Road is struggling inbound before Wilson's Road due to those pesky roadworks. The Bellarine Highway, unfortunately, also not looking great inbound. Plenty of traffic throughout the CBD. The Hamilton Highway is struggling inbound before the Geelong Ring Road. The Surf Coast Highway, a little bit stop-start in both directions through Grovedale. These holidays, the police will be using every tool they have to keep the road safe. But if you decide to drink, then drive, how your holiday ends is your choice. More traffic all day while you work. Keep it K-Rock.
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0: 21 minutes past 8 on K-Rock 955. What's it like out there, Lingy?
1: Cold, windy, yeah, crap.
0: It's pretty gross, hey?
1: Yeah.
0: Pretty gross.
1: 9 degrees?
0: Nine. Nailed it. Yeah. 9 degrees in Corio. 6.5 it feels like. 13 the top for us today. It's going to be cloudy. Shouldn't get much more rain, if any at all. Tomorrow, cloudy in 16. Weekend, though, looking sen-bloody-sational. Ooh, yes. 22 on Friday, 25 on Saturday, and 25 for the first Geelong Marathon, the running festival.
1: Oh, it is too.
0: On Sunday. So that seems a bit warm, but they're getting started early, I imagine. So
1: yeah,
0: that'll...
1: Dodsy's doing the half marathon.
0: Oh, so, good luck, Dodsy.
5: On you, Dodsy.
0: Well
5: we
0: done.
5: Love you.
0: She's a weapon.
5: She is.
0: All right, so that's the weather. Mm-hmm. Now, about this time yesterday, a little bit earlier than this yesterday, I brought to the table a new fashion trend that I have noticed creeping into men's activewear fashion, specifically at the gym.
1: Ah, what are we talking?
0: We're talking...
5: You're going to get a visual of it next.
1: Oh, no.
5: So don't worry.
1: Really?
5: Yeah.
0: Do we say what it is now?
5: You can.
0: Crop tops. The bare midriff.
5: Any excuse.
1: Okay. Yeah. Does that mean we're getting it from Tom?
5: Yeah.
1: Oh.
0: So
5: did you bring one for Lingy as well?
0: Tasked with getting one. No, I should have.
1: His abs must be looking good at the moment.
5: Exactly. It's like, it's been a while since I've had my rig on online.
0: Don't want to, how do you know?
5: Oh.
1: Only Tom.
0: Yeah. Well, there's been no content on OnlyCam, so I'm just posting on that.
5: Exactly.
0: All right. No, I did source myself a crop top yesterday.
5: Yeah.
0: I've got my grey trackies on. Let's see what they look like together. I had to haven't actually done a test run.
5: I miss you so, like, you need to know. I miss you and I need you back.
1: Okay, I'll come back.
5: I know you care about your kids, but what about your eldest child, me?

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1: It really is, or the forcer.
0: The forcer, fair. So my whole policy with fashion is, if you don't believe you can pull it off, no one else is going to believe it, right? But if you leave the house and just be super confident in whatever you're wearing, people will love it.
1: They will also laugh at you, but that's okay. Behind and that's your, as is their right.
0: Well, to be fair, they're already laughing behind my back anyway. So
1: why?
0: Who cares?
2: Well, Loggy and I are,
1: yeah. But right. People also laugh at your front, and that's what you that's your whole job.
0: True. Yes. True.
1: Sorry, at your front sounds weird, but you know what I mean.
2: Yeah. Like what you're wearing right now is fine. Like just a black hoodie.
1: No, he's wearing grey track pants to work.
2: Okay, hang on, I can't see under
1: which
2: the desk.
1: Has been, well, careful, you're copping an eye
0: eye contact, hey? Ooh,
2: yeah, righto, okay.
1: It's not very profesh. And so, last week, Tim and Davo also noticed and had that topic on their show.
2: Grey tracksuit pants to work, yeah.
0: To be fair, Ed Curnow tried to defend me and just Davo wasn't having it and just badgered him
1: Ed
0: into...
1: Ed Curnow says what he wants.
0: No, Davo badgered him into agreeing that I was trying to be Channing Tatum.
2: You are like a boss man around here.
0: Mm.
2: Are you allowed to wear
1: more than usual too.
2: Oh, really?
1: Yeah.
2: Okay.
1: He's like, I'll wear track pants if I want.
2: Yeah.
1: And you will look at my outline.
0: Don't make eye contact. Look down. So this fashion trend I've noticed is that it seems like guys are leaning into the bare midriff arrangement, the crop top, for fitness.
1: And coming from a guy who is extremely fit lingy and has been so his whole life, have you noticed this around?
2: No.
0: Okay. But you don't spend any time in the gym.
2: No, I don't. But I also, round the river, running, all that sort of
0: just
2: stuff.
0: Just hanging around the river, right?
2: Just going for a run.
1: Yeah.
2: T-shirts. You just wear a simple T-shirt.
0: Okay. Or not. What about the guys that run with no shirt on? We've had this conversation as well.
1: It's so hot. I can't breathe.
0: My nipples are chafing. Get them out.
1: 100% cotton. It's just,
2: okay, but the guys who are actually ripped and it's a nice day, I don't blame them. If I looked like that, I'd go no top.
1: No, I blame them.
2: But no, just a simple T-shirt. Like a nice one that wicks the sweat away.
1: Ah, the wick.
0: Ah, the old sweat wicker.
1: Mm.
0: So we did decide yesterday that we needed a running model, like we needed to test what it would actually look like.
2: A crop top.
0: Yeah. So I went looking for one yesterday afternoon.
2: Oh, God.
1: Yep.
0: And I went to your Kmarts, your Big W's, your Cotton On's I went to, and Best and Less's. And do you know what? I couldn't really work out what was a crop top and what wasn't in the women's section.
1: Did you go to the men's section?
0: Well, eventually. There's no men's crop top. It's Shein, you get them online. There's not. They haven't. That's how far ahead of the curve I am fashion-wise.
1: Oh, right, okay.
0: So what did I message you yesterday afternoon while you were asleep?
1: What size would I be in a woman's clothing?
2: Okay, that's a normal message you'd get from Tom.
1: And I'm just like, and 2 hours later when I woke up, I was like, I don't know what I said.
2: Did you ignore him?
0: No. You're like, sorry, I was asleep. What did you end up sorting it out?
1: Yeah.
0: And I said, yes. I ended up getting a man's T-shirt and making my own.
1: Yeah. He's done a bit of craft.
0: I took it home. Yeah.
1: Now I believe he's wearing it under his hoodie and it's time for the big reveal. I think we might need a drum roll.
0: Okay.
1: And Lingy, you're going to choose one word to describe...
2: Oh.
1: This fashion choice.
2: Okay.
0: Keeping in mind, don't expect like some amazing six pack or anything.
2: Just get on with it.
0: Okay. Here's the drums.
1: Oh my God.
2: Oh my God.
1: Oh my God. Okay.
0: It's pretty good. Okay.
1: Do you know what?
2: No.
1: Do you know what?
2: No.
1: It's just because I don't want, I can't hack you like this, but it actually.
2: No, it doesn't.
1: It doesn't.
0: Hang on.
1: It doesn't. But
0: you got to see the full outfit because you can just see me from the waist up at the moment.
1: I don't want to see your waist down.
2: No. It's a black.
1: Okay, he's wearing,
0: What do we think, eh?
1: Come stand over here for a second in front of me. He's wearing grey sweatpants and, it's very unproportionate for your body too, I'll say.
0: Did I go too high with the
1: cut? No, you didn't go too high. He's cut a black T-shirt, hasn't he, Lingy? It says Brooklyn on it. And stop doing what you're doing.
2: Stop adjusting.
1: No, he's pulling down.
2: He's adjusting, isn't
1: he? I don't need you to tuck your tassels in front of your face.
2: It's got a little vibe of like 1980s, You know, like...
1: Well, that's what they're bringing back at the moment. Yeah, it's a 1980s like vibe. Arnie, Muscle Gym.
2: That's it, the Muscle Gym, like Venice Beach. Yeah. Venice Beach.
0: It's
2: sort of
0: really,
2: stuff.
0: Really breezy. There's so much air around.
2: The only thing I'd say is, like, Arnie and these guys, Pumping Iron, those 80s days, was they, like, he had big muscles.
1: Oh. Yeah.
0: Shots fired.
1: It's like, look, I'd say this. What have you been doing at the gym lately?
0: Savage. <Yep.
3: laughs> Geelong and the Bellarine is home to some of the best local footy in the country. And we've got the best local coverage to get you into the action. All roads lead to Greenter Reserve for a mouth-watering Bellarine grand final matchup between Torquay and Queenscliff. The Tigers are chasing their third premiership in 4 years. And will start favourites after winning the second semi-final.
4: Oh, big fly, Utree takes a Hamlin hanger. Got over the top of Muir and took a Jaffa.
3: However, the Cooters will be buoyed by their preliminary final victory as they look to end a 13-year flag drought.
4: Darren off a step, open goal square, goal! And Shay Darren has put his first on the board.
3: Will the Premiership Cup be heading down the Surf Coast or returning to the Borough? It's the BFNL Grand Final with help from Blood Toyota and Dow. Live from 1 p.m. this Saturday, Tom King, Jason Doherty, Matt Dowling and Jane Birch bring you all the excitement for the best of Arwen season 2026. 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
18: If you are heading into the Geelong CBD from the east, there has been an incident right near the corner of Wilson's Road and the Bellarine Highway in Newcombe. It's causing traffic to build very, very quickly. Plenty of traffic, unfortunately, for Port Arlington Road. Just a hop, skip and a jump away from that. Sedimer Road's really struggling inbound throughout Belmont and then again over the James Harrison Bridge. 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Half price, just $12. That's worth pulling over for. End September 22 at participating stores. Excludes IGA local grocer. More traffic all day while you work. Keep it K-Rock.
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21: Hey, it's AJ with your latest K-Rock News. Repairs to Torquay Surf Beach seawall are due to get underway next month. Up to 50 metres of damaged wall will be replaced, including new concrete footings and blue stone. Authorities say there will also be another 25 metres of maintenance works. Labor is promising tougher search powers for police if it wins the November state election. Under the plan, they'd be allowed to search for knives outside of designated areas using handheld metal detecting wands. Pauline Hanson has hit back at business and farming groups who've warned her proposed cut to migration would tank the economy and lead to worker shortages. Under the One Nation policy, net migration would be capped at 130,000 a year. Ms Hanson telling News 24 she's just listening to voters.
22: This is what people have been screaming out for many, many years, to address the mass migration that we've had, you know, imposed on us as a nation, and the people are doing it tough.
21: One of the original cast members of Home and Away has died at the age of 80. Sheila Kennedy played Floss in the Summer Bay series. She's also had roles on Kingswood Country and All Saints. Prosecutors have taken the death penalty off the table in the murder trial of Nick Reiner. He's been charged with the murder of his parents, Hollywood director Rob Reiner, and wife Michelle.
23: We did speak with Nick Reiner's siblings. They made their views very clear. We took their views into consideration in ultimately deciding not to seek the death penalty.
21: That's LA County District Attorney Nathan Hockman. And the Geelong Revival will not be run in 2026. The local motoring festival has been scrapped for the year, largely due to financial challenges. Organisers say they hope to see the event return in 2027.
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21: Geelong's met with St Kilda to discuss a possible deal for ruckman Rowan Marshall. The clubs are meeting ahead of trade period, with the Saints open to the idea of trading the ruck this year. Marshall is contracted for 2027. St Kilda has emerged as a possible suitor for GWS defender Lockie Whitfield. The Giants open to trading the veteran as they continue their clean out ahead of the draft. St Kilda keen to add experience across the back line. And Australia has picked up a win in the opening game of the three ODI series against Zimbabwe. The Aussies with a 59-run win off the back of 109 runs showing from Matt Renshaw and 5 wickets from Nathan Ellis. Geelong's Ollie Peak made 30 and took none for 4 from 1 over.
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21: Cloudy in the top of 13 degrees today. Right now we're sitting at 10. You're up to date with Tom and Lockie.
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24: I love reality TV.
1: Now, we know yesterday that Macklemore, the opening act for Ed Sheeran at some of his US tour, has been removed from the tour over on stage comments in support of Palestine. And that created a lot of chat yesterday, and a lot of people were backing Macklemore on that. Ed Sheeran has actually come out today and had a response of his own. He said that he has spent this week trying to build bridges to find a solution and unfortunately was unable to do so. I know who I am both as a person, as an artist, and those who know my heart know my values too. But he also went on, it was quite a lengthy post, so have a read in your own time. He also went on to say, there's a reason I do not use my professional platform for politics. My audience includes young people, often children of all backgrounds. Those who come to my shows do not expect a political forum. I respect Macklemore's strength of purpose to stand up and shout for what he believes. However, there is room for multiple approaches to the same end. Peace. I choose to use my fame and platform to be a place of safety and sanctuary to maintain diplomacy and keep conversations open, not closed. If we only focus on shouting the loudest, nothing will ever change. There are different approaches to being an advocate for change. Now, my personal view, Ed is someone that is like, hey, no, I don't talk about politics and that's not what I do. I feel like in this current climate, you have to. And by not choosing a side, he's choosing a side.
0: But why do you have to?
1: Because of, in my personal opinion, he has a platform where millions and millions of people. I feel like he has to because of where we are. Because
0: he just wants to make music.
1: Yeah. But he's a person who can reach hundreds and millions of people. And I feel that he should say, hey, war, genocide is bad. Like, I want to be on that side of history. But that's all right. We can get into that discussion another time. The other thing is that has happened today is that all four supporting acts for the upcoming dates of Ed Sheeran's Loop Tour have withdrawn in solidarity with Macklemore. So that includes Phineas, who is Billie Eilish's brother. So he was scheduled to open for him on 6 South American dates in November. He withdrew from the tour. Phineas said, artists must not be silenced when they speak up for the oppressed. I've decided to withdraw from my upcoming tour dates with Ed Sheeran. I stand with Palestine and its people. Aaron Rowe, the Irish singer who opened for Ed in Australia earlier this year, was scheduled for the 10 remaining dates in North America. He's withdrawn as well. He said, I don't take this decision lightly. Ed has been friends to me and changed my life. I could never thank him enough for this. But as Irish people, we know all too well about genocide, forced famine and violent occupation. And another Irish band, Beoga, I think they're pronounced, they have also pulled out as well. So this is causing a very big flow-on effect for Ed Sheeran and his tour.
2: There's more to come with that story, I'm sure. That's what's trending. Stay up to date with everything trending. krock.com.au. So now we're sort of 10 minutes into the crop top experiment. How are we feeling?
1: Yeah, it's great that he's standing where the desk crops.
0: Yeah.
1: So
0: we're pretty safe.
1: We are.
0: I think it's more the people who are walking past our studio right now.
2: I know there's a lady here who's just joined the team. It's her first day. Nothing to see here. This is normal.
1: That's just Tom.

0: Sam Fender, Olivia Dean, Rain Me In. 14 to 9, you're on K-Rock 955. Tom and Loggy, and Wednesday morning means Cameron Ling joins us in the studio.
1: Now, Lingy, you're a little bit sexy today.
2: Croaky, I would have said.
1: No, you've got a little bit of the old sexiness about you.
0: Mm.
1: And as such, I thought, what a great opportunity to use you like they do in BookTok. And what that is TikTok for books and a lot of books at the moment, and as they have been the rage for a long time, are quite, fantasy novels.
2: Like Danielle Steele sort of.
1: Sort of Danielle Steele, but with fairies and
2: saucy.
1: Yeah, sexy goblins.
0: Certainly. No, I won't say that. Go.
1: No. Okay. Now, I thought, let's make the most of this, right? Because normally what happens is that if there's a man on TikTok with kind of like a sultry voice, people will write in and say, can you just say this for me?
2: Okay.
1: Read a part of the book. And so I thought, let's do that then.
2: Are these going to get me in trouble?
1: No.
2: What? Because I have no idea what you're talking about. I've never heard of BookTok or anything like that. If I say any of these lines, am I going to be in trouble?
1: No, you won't be. The first one's from God of Fury. So if you just want to read that and be sexy with it.
0: Don't you said that before.
2: Don't
0: be sexy with it.
2: Don't tell me to be sexy.
1: No.
0: I am.
1: Hey,
0: you don't need to.
1: I stand corrected.
0: It's his default.
2: Even if you hate yourself, I'll love you for the both of us.
1: Ooh. That was a bit kind of like more of like a you're chatting to the footy team there. Let's just give some
2: short
1: little ones that you'd find in like the ACOTAR series and stuff like
0: ACOTAR
1: that.
0: What is
2: an ACOTAR? Okay.
1: It's a court of a thorn and roses, right?
0: But there's
1: a lot of these are kind of like from your various dark romance fantasies. So read them one at a time and put some oomph in it.
2: Make me.
0: Yes. Better.
1: Yeah, better.
2: Hey. Look at me.
1: No, see, that's too nice. You've got to say it. Go.
2: Look at me.
1: No, not quite hitting it.
0: A bit aggressive. Yeah.
2: Look at me.
0: You guys made eye contact then and it was weird.
1: That was very weird.
2: And is the next one like a bit of a pause in between?
1: Yeah.
2: Breathe. Love.
0: I don't get it.
1: He's telling her to breathe because she's like.
2: Or am I calling
1: gasping.
2: Her love?
1: Yeah.
0: Breathe, love.
1: Sounds a little bit. Breathe, love. maybe not
2: about,
1: a sexy
2: I'm
1: there.
2: Worried about the next one. I don't really want to say that one.
1: No. You can.
2: Sure?
1: Yeah.
0: Drum roll first?
1: This one's from Twisted Hate.
2: Let another man touch you, Jules.
1: No, wait. Oh, give it something.
2: Okay.
1: Give it a bit.
2: Let another man touch you, Jules, and you'll find out just how easily I can take a man's life as I can save one.
1: Oh, there's a lot going on there.
0: That's very dark.
1: That was very dark.
0: Yeah.
2: No, I don't want to do the next one.
1: No, this is the big finish.
2: No, it's not.
1: This is the big finish from Kindred's Curse saga.
2: I don't know what any of this is.
1: Doesn't matter.
2: Okay. Tell me, my queen. How would you like me to serve you?
0: Oh, that's gross.
1: Give us just a quick one to finish.
2: Good girl.
1: There you go. Yeah.
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4: It is extremely busy out there, pretty much everywhere. I actually just don't know where to start. Luckily, the Bellarine Highway is moving a lot better inbound through Newcombe, receiving reports of a crash in Belmont on the corner of Spring and Francis Street. It's not far from Settlement Road. It does seem to be causing some delays on Settlement Road. Plenty of delays inbound over the James Harrison Bridge, Aberdeen Street, Shannon Avenue, Latrobe Terrace, the Hamilton Highway, Ballarat Road, all very busy. 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
0: It's 6 minutes to nine on K-Rock 955. Tom and Loggy sitting on 9 degrees in Newtown right now, 13 the top for us today. We're looking at a cloudy day, shouldn't get any rain. Similar tomorrow, but 16, and then nice for Friday, mostly sunny, 22 degrees.
1: So great to have you healing in. I'm so sorry for what you're seeing at the moment. It's Tom in a crop top, and we'll be sure to get the footage of that up and about shortly, because people are calling and asking for it.
0: Yeah.
1: What does he look
2: Can
1: like?
2: Can you take him around the office, get a bit of an opinion of the whole office?
1: Oh, I certainly will.
0: Look, if there's one thing I love hearing, it's what people reckon. So let's do that. Here's Kylie.

0: 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That's all the time we've got left for this morning.
1: Yeah.
2: I'm getting out of here. I'll see you guys next week. Yeah. We'll talk some Brownlow. Talk some prelim finals, heading to grand finals. Yeah. Hopefully a Cats VFL premiership.
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21: It is extremely busy out there pretty much everywhere. I actually just don't know where to start. Luckily, the Bellarine Highway is moving a lot better inbound through Newcombe, receiving reports of a crash in Belmont on the corner of Spring and Francis Street. It's not far from Settlement Road. It does seem to be causing some delays on Settlement Road. Plenty of delays inbound over the James Harrison Bridge, Aberdeen Street, Shannon Avenue, Latrobe Terrace, the Hamilton Highway, Ballarat Road, all very busy. 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Keep it K-Rock.
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24: Broadcasting on Wadawurrung Country, hey, it's AJ with your latest K-Rock news. Up to 50 metres of damaged seawall being repaired at Torquay's Surf Beach. The works will start next month, including new concrete footings and bluestone, with another 25 metres of the wall undergoing maintenance works. There'll be temporary facing and exclusion zones in place. A cyclist has died in Melbourne's north after a crash involving a truck last night. The 28-year-old rider struck on Gilbert Road in Preston. He later died in hospital. One Nation leader Pauline Hanson has apologised to Anthony Albanese over remarks she made about his late mother. Addressing the issue for the first time, Senator Hanson says she didn't intend to cause offence.
25: I don't think my comments were derogatory towards his mother at all. I was referring to house permission at that time, so if he's taken offence to it, well, I'm sorry for that.
24: Local caravan manufacturer Australian Off-Road has collapsed into administration. The company blames growing competition from cheaper Chinese imports and rising manufacturing costs. It's been revealed one in six Melbourne workers chucked a sickie or ditched shifts to catch last week's NFL clash at the MCG. Workplace absenteeism jumped by 52% for game day last Friday. Russia and China have warned of an arms race in space, with the United States confirming it's deployed a space weapon in Earth's orbit. US Air Force Secretary Troy Menick said it's not disclosed the weapon's capabilities, but has outlined its purpose.
26: The United States now has on-orbit space control weapons capable of defending the joint force against hostile adversary action.
24: Geelong's Deakin University is finished top in Victoria for overall student experience. The 2025 Student Experience Survey also has the local institution in Victoria as the only to have a satisfaction rate of more than 80%.
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24: Early talks have started between Geelong and St Kilda ahead of trade period. Saints ruckman Rowan Marshall has requested a trade this off-season, with Geelong again a possible landing spot. Marshall is under contract through until 2027. Ollie Hollins is to remain at Carlton, the defender turning down an offer to join North Melbourne, choosing less years and less money to remain in Navy Blue. He has signed a three-year deal to stay at Princess Park. A strong 30 from Ollie Peake has played a role in Australia's win in the first ODI against Zimbabwe. Peake, Australia's fourth highest scorer, Matt Renshaw, the star with 109. Nathan Ellis took 5 wickets in the 59-run win. Peake even bowling an over, though he finished with figures of none for 4.
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0: Good morning, Liam Robertson from Surfing Victoria here with your morning surf report. Strong onshore winds across the coastline this morning from that south-southwest direction, making it absolute mess of conditions across the coastline. Really solid swell out there as well in that double overhead range. Best bet is those really protected corners. That's your only real option today. The small clean runners there. As always, if you are going for a surf, surf with the mate and play it safe by the water.
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20: K-Rock weather.
24: Cloudy in the top of 13 degrees today. Right now we're sitting at 10, although, Tom, don't go outside in your crop top because it feels like 4. We are kicking off 50 minutes of non-stop K-Rock.
19: Fancy Radley's Pies these footy finals? Of course you do.
1: Stand by, guys. Here we go. Ready? Song one.
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24: Yeah, it hasn't been the best morning on the roads around Geelong. If you do have traffic issues, if you are stuck and want to let us know, 52232955. Francis Street, Belmont is one of those. There's some around Warm Pond. 50 minutes non-stop K-Rock now. And if your voice sounds a little like Linny's does this morning, we're here for you. We got Rowley's Pies. We've got uninterrupted music for the next 50 minutes at K-Rock 955.

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Stella Lefty, Boston. This is K-Rock 955. The guitarist behind this song, Gravity by the Super Jesus, lives in Torquay. He's in the Rogue Traders these days and plays guitar for a hell of a lot of acts around the place. Tim Henwood is my guest tonight on Great Ocean Odes. 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We do it with the help of Pop Culture Records. I know it's

Up and About, Dead Star, Deeper Water, a Melbourne song from the late 90s that just continues to be loved. New music, Melissa Grace, Bloodstream, after this. It's 50 Minutes Non-Stop.

0: 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It is thanks to Rowley's Bakeries. There's plenty around the joint. Go and grab yourself a pie this morning.
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